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1: 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And Quickie with Ricky returns. Let's see how you go with the maths questions.
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0: Yes, Byro Material Lover on Sydney's Nova with sunshine across the city today. Top of 22. Hi, Barris.
1: I'm just hanging out. I'm waiting to get tickets for my husband, if you know what I'm saying.
0: No, what are you saying?
1: Oh, Harry.
0: Oh, Harry Styles, of course.
1: Come on, I can't believe you didn't catch on. Oh, my God. Jeez, Aaron.
0: All right, geez.
1: Yeah, get it together. Come on.
0: You know, there's a reason why they called me slow.
1: Yeah, duh.
0: Hey, getting the phones open up again in about 10 minutes, all right?
1: Okay, I'll be here.
0: Want to see Harry in NYC? Keep it on Nova. Let's go! Nova.
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0: Hello, this is Aaron Rich.
1: Hi, this is Emma. I'm calling for the Harry Styles tickets.
0: Harry Styles live at NYC. Let's make this fair for all. You got to hang up and call me back.
1: All right, I'll do it right now.
0: Phones are open, 13, 24, 10. Call me to win. Olivia Rodrigo plays with Stupid Song at Nova. New York City.

0: Wrecker, you're listening to Nova. My name's Aaron Rich, playing Fresh Hits and Throwbacks this Tuesday morning. Damien Parlow with Dracula, big song, that one coming up inside the next 10 minutes. I'll do a throwback as well from the Veronicas. But first, let's make you a winner, hey?
1: Hi, this is Harry Styles.
2: Harry Styles.
1: See me live.
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1: I would be honored to have you at the show.
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0: I think I could go as far as saying this is hands down the best prize of the year. Harry Styles with three of your besties live in New York City. The phones are open to win. 13-24-10. Hello.
4: Hi, my name's Shakira. I'm calling for the Harry Styles ticket.
0: Let's get you on standby, girl.
4: Thank you so much. Oh my God.
0: Shima, hi.
4: Take me to Harry Styles, please.
0: You're on standby to see him in New York.
4: Yay! Thank you. Thank you so much.
0: Hi, Anna. You're on standby to see Harry Styles in New York City.
5: Awesome. Thank you so much.
0: Megan, you too. You're on standby.
6: Amazing. Thank you.
0: More chances coming up. Do not stress. Want to see Harry Styles live in the Big Apple? I'll get the phones open again at 11 a.m.
3: Music. Love music. Yeah. Ricky Lee and Tim.
7: I've just learned something about you. I love Tom Cruise.
8: No, thanks. I feel like I've seen too much.
7: Surely I'm not alone. Let's do a real quick phone poll. Tom Cruise, yes or no? Bronwyn?
9: Yes.
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7: Yes, yeah. Exactly.
8: You know the line in Jerry Maguire? You have me at hello. I put that in my song, Sunshine.
7: See, so you
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7: say it. 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
5: 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In Newport, some building debris on Barrenjoey Road affecting northbound traffic past Robertson Road. Traffic lights blacked out at Glenfield, Canterbury Road at Belmont Street affecting all directions. And there's a burst water main at Horsley Park. Southbound traffic affected on Wargrove Road. It's the shoulder that's closed approaching Redmayne Road. 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Sunny today, tops of 22. Right now it's 19 degrees on Sydney's Nova 96.9.
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6: How you doing? Good, I hope. Tuesday morning with non-stop fresh hits and throwbacks on. I got Dave Timms with their big hit Rain Dance playing inside the next 10 minutes. First, huge throwback. Let's start with David.

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2: Great man. Paul Gallen.
1: Paul Gallen is on the show. And Quickie with Ricky returns. Let's see how you go with the maths questions. Ricky.

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See you at the bar, you was hardly talking. That's when I knew that your heart was scarring. 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
1: Took me a minute, but I'm hooked now. Big fan of that. Dave and Tams on Nova with Rain Dance. You're listening to Aaron Rich for your Tuesday morning. I hope you're good. We are sending you to NYC to see Harry Styles. This, oh my gosh, this is what it sounds like to be a Nova winner.
2: Fantastic. Thank you.
1: You are on standby to see him live in NYC.
2: Oh my God.
1: You too, Scarlett.
2: Thank you so much.
1: You're in, Kristen.
3: Okay, awesome. My son will be very excited.
1: Want to see him live in New York City? Harry Styles, that is. Have 13, 24, 10 ready. I get the phones open up again for you to win inside the next 10 minutes.
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0: throwbacks. This is Nova. You're on with Aaron Rich.
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1: See me live.
3: You and three mates.
1: I would be honored to have you at the show.
2: New York City.
0: Pretty awesome prize. You'd be keen to win this, Emily.
4: I would die. I would absolutely die.
0: Let's put you on standby to win. Good luck.
4: Thank you.
0: And Nova, who's this?
5: Oh, hi. Aaron, it's Kim.
0: Kim, Harry Styles in New York City.
5: Yes.
0: Want to go?
5: Yes.
0: Yeah?
5: Oh, 100%. My daughter. I've got to do it for my daughter, Parrot.
0: Oh, you got to do it for her. All right, I'm popping you on standby.
5: Thank you so much, Aaron. Love you.
0: Popping you on standby as well, Zelda.
6: Thank you so much.
0: Rachel, I got you on standby too.
7: Thank you so much, Aaron.
0: Phoebe, you're on standby too.
8: Oh!
0: Good luck. Let's get the phones open up again after midday. Keep it on Nova.
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3: 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In Mount Druitt, emergency roadworks on the Great Western Highway just past Carlisle Avenue. The left eastbound lane is blocked. A medical emergency at Campbelltown. Campbelltown Road is down a southbound lane approaching Queen Street. At Horsley Park, a burst water main, Walgrove Road, southbound approaching Red Main Road. At Glenfield, traffic lights are blacked out on Canterbury Road at Belmont Street. 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Sunny today, tops of 22. Right now it's 19 degrees on Sydney's Nova 96.9.
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5: With your midday headlines, good afternoon, Ash Gardner with you. There could be relief on the way for mortgage holders. The Reserve Bank is expected to leave interest rates on hold at 4.35% when it meets today, after three consecutive rate hikes this year. One Nation has started rolling out its Fire the Lie campaign, with the first ad to air during tomorrow night's State of Origin clash. Leader Pauline Hanson says they'll be targeting Labor seats. Eight people are feared dead after a military plane crashed in California. The Air Force B-52 bomber crashed shortly after takeoff, seeing the Edwards Air Force Base closed. All inbound flights are being diverted. It's been revealed the memorandum of understanding between the US and Iran was electronically signed by the US President and Vice President on the weekend. The formal signing ceremony will take place on Friday. Details of the terms of the agreement are still unclear. And Taylor Swift's Toy Story 5 track, I Knew It, I Knew You, has made its debut at number one on the Billboard Hot 100. It's just the third time a theme song from an animated Disney film has reached the milestone. Updating sport, Alex de Minaur is preparing to kick off his Queen's Club campaign as he gears up for Wimbledon. The Aussie takes on Canadian Gabriel Diallo tonight. To the World Cup, where favourites Spain have been kept goalless in their clash with Cabo Verde, the match ending in a nil-all draw. Belgium and Egypt have drawn 1-1. And the Maroons and Blues are holding their captain's run ahead of tomorrow night's State of Origin clash at the MCG. New South Wales hoping to seal the series with a win. And you're up to date on Nova.
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9: Congrats to you. Lunchtime, you made it. I'll help you out this Tuesday afternoon with your favourite fresh hits and throwbacks. Oh, big throwback. Goo Goo Dolls, Iris, is playing straight after Josh Fawaz. This one's called Like a Prayer.

0: throwback for your afternoon lunchtime here at Nova. My name's Aaron Rick.
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3: 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Keep it on Nova to win. Come on now, don't
0: say that. Money cannot buy experiences. 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Nova's Red Room. We get you close to your favourite artists, like a piece of their hair could fall in your drink. 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

It's Nova on Tuesday afternoon with Aaron Rich. Here's the reason why you don't date celebs. If it goes pear-shaped, 9 times out of 10, they're going to write a song about it. Ariana Grande, another breakup anthem. Hate That I Made You Love Me plays on Nova.

0: Charlie on air here at Nova, Tuesday afternoon with Aaron Rich. Fitzy Whipper and Kate got the drive home covered from 4 o'clock this afternoon. And another trip this week up for grabs, this time to South Korea, all thanks to Subway. It's worth $10,000. How do you win? Very easy. Grab the code word, the Savo from 4. 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Music is sorted up until 1. Joel Creasy back the Savo. I got Taylor Swift, so open light to play in minutes. Let's go. Nova.
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0: with Joel Creasy coming up in a few minutes. Let's do this.
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0: Right, before we get to Joel, let's get the phones open. 13, 24, 10. So you can see Harry Styles live in NYC. Tracy?
4: Oh, I would love to go to New York. Love to.
0: I popped you on standby. Good luck, Stephanie. It'd be so good to be in NYC with Harry Styles, right?
4: Oh, my God. Is it warmer over there?
0: Oh, yeah. You're going in summertime, girl.
4: Oh, my God, yeah. Get the bikinis out.
0: Get the bikinis out for Harry Styles, eh? Good luck and well done. You're on standby. Keep it on Nova. More chances coming up soon. Joel Creasy, he's on next.
5: 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So prepare yourself for whatever life throws with Swiss. Here life comes.
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7: 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Newport Barrenjoey Road remains closed northbound between Seaview Avenue and Coles Parade after earlier hazards. You're best to allow for some extra travel time. Traffic is being diverted via Seaview Avenue to Reptune Road. Horsley Park, look out for an incident on the Walker Road approaching Redmayne Road, causing heavy congestion. 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Mostly sunny today with tops of 22. Right now it's 21 degrees on Sydney's Nova 96.9.
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9: It's Stephen Bartlett, host of the Diary of a CEO podcast. 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
17: Hi, hello, bonjour. It's Joel Creasy here for your Tuesday lunchtime, thanks to my mates at Cash Converters. And speaking of mates, two of my best mates and two of the funniest people in Australia, Reese Nicholson and Geraldine Hickey, are joining me in the studio for a laugh. It might be exactly what your chaotic Tuesday lunchtime might need. Just kick back and chill out with us. But to get us there, let's pump things up with Cato and John. Turn the lights off on Nova.
18: I said

0: right. Thank you, G. Flip. Love that one. So anthemic. It's the Joel Creasy Show on Nova. And today we are joined in the studio by two people that go by the name of Reese Nicholson and Geraldine Hickey.
1: What a treat. Hello, friends.
2: Hello.
0: Thank you for coming in together. I thought this would be a cute little combo.
3: It's lovely to be here. It's always fun to do these types of things because we've now started recording.
0: Yeah.
3: And before, we were just bitching about people that we know.
0: And yeah.
3: Like, I tell you what, the conversation we were having before, this is going to be an interesting conversation. We're going to have a great time. But the stuff we were saying before,
0: sure.
3: That's the stuff that would ruin our lives.
0: Yeah. You got stuck in a bit of traffic coming in, you're right?
2: Yeah.
3: And anyway, now here's the traffic.
2: Yeah. I don't know.
3: I'm still fascinated by it because I don't drive still.
0: That's
3: 36,
0: crazy.
3: I don't drive. Never driven. And
2: you don't know what you're missing out on.
3: Well, no, I do. Can you imagine me driving? It's unsafe. It's a big ball of steel.
2: I'd hold on to things.
3: And I'd go.
2: I'd breathe. I had to take my parents-in-law to the airport last night.
0: Mm.
2: And
0: why?
2: I said, well, they were staying at the hotel at the airport. They're flying out today.
0: Oh. Yeah.
2: And I said,
3: you couldn't put them in one of your several houses?
0: That's what I'm thinking.
2: Sorry,
3: I want to defuse you.
2: Yeah. I don't even understand capital gains.
3: No, neither.
0: Or what's grandfathering? That's a new term.
3: Like, great drag name, though. Capital gains. Welcome to the stage, Capital Gains. I watched the clip of you interviewing Kylie Minogue recently. Were you getting this type of energy from Kylie Minogue?
0: To be honest, I did ask Kylie a question about a documentary. And she goes, oh, yeah, I must go back. Oh, no, she goes, I forgot about that. I must go back and watch it. I was like, yeah, you're doing press for it. I would suggest you maybe brush up on the three eps.
3: I watched it. It's so
0: great.
3: Good.
2: Is it?
3: It's real. It's worth, even if you're not a Kylie fan, I mean,
2: who's
3: wake up
2: not?
3: To yourself.
0: I know.
3: You know my favourite thing about it? You watch Danny and her hanging out together and like chatting, and you realize, and when you look at all the footage of them when they were like little babies and stuff, these are just a couple of like, and I mean this with the greatest of love, these are a couple of Melbourne bogans that have like absolutely nailed it.
0: Yeah.
2: The first I saw Kylie Minogue when I was in high school at George's.
3: Yeah.
2: Do you remember George's?
0: Yeah.
2: It was like where Maya is.
3: Like
2: Maya David Jones thing.
0: Yeah.
2: And she was just flicking through some jumpers on a rack.
0: Oh, you actually saw her in the wild?
2: Yeah.
0: Wow.
2: And I was like, oh my gosh. And I didn't say, I couldn't say anything. But, you know, we made eye contact.
3: You should have walked over.
2: I wonder if she remembers.
3: Should have walked over and said, do you have this in a medium?
2: Yeah.
3: Just see what she did.
0: That bit's not in the documentary, weirdly.
3: You didn't come up with
2: it.
3: Imagine we're watching the doco and just a talking head of Geraldine kicks up and it's just you telling that story and then it never comes back to you again. Or your views on the Showgirls tour.
2: Yeah.
0: I saw her once in George's. You remember George's? Reese Nicholson, Geraldine Hickey, please stick around. I love laughing with you too. Here's Ellie Goulding, Love Me Like You Do in the Meantime on Nova. You're the

0: That's Biebs, Beauty and a Beat on Nova. You're listening to The Joel Creasy Show. This is Pressure doing it in front of the both of you. Two of my besties, Reese Nicholson and Geraldine Hickey, are here in the studio. Reese, you were just admiring my couch and you were saying you feel like this is a therapy session with the way I'm asking questions. Thank you.
1: Who's that therapist that people go to?
2: Orla.
0: Orla?
1: Orla? Is that a full name? There's something.
2: Are you gaslighting?
1: No, no.
3: What does gaslighting mean? I've never heard that term before.
0: Dr. Orna Garelnik.
2: Orna, sorry.
1: Orna Garelnik.
2: Yeah, you were right to give me.
1: Orna Garelnik. What do you think John Travolta thinks her name is?
0: Oh, yeah.
1: He probably thinks her name is Idina Menzel.
0: The wickedly talented
1: Orna Gazelda.
2: What are you talking about?
1: Gay stuff.
0: Okay, so this is fun to fill Jez in.
1: Yeah.
0: At the Oscars one year, when Idina Menzel, you know who Idina Menzel is,
2: yeah,
0: right?
2: Yeah, he wrote, that's not the guy that wrote Hamilton.
1: No. No, that's Lin-Manuel Miranda.
2: Yes, so that's close.
1: You got to say, though, Idina Menzel sounds
2: together.
1: Idina Menzel does sound more like a man's name, and Lin-Manuel Miranda does sound like a woman who runs a chip shop.
0: You're right. That is
1: so, hello, I'm Lin-Manuel Miranda.
0: Idina Menzel comes out to sing Let It Go at the Oscars because it wins the Oscar for the best song.
2: Yeah.
0: And John Travolta comes out to introduce Idina Menzel. And he gets her name wrong and he goes, please give it up for the wickedly talented, because she's also from Wicked,
1: the wickedly talented
0: Adele Dazeem.
1: And he says it so confidently.
0: Mm. But he's into berets at the moment. Have you seen that?
1: Berets and planes. Those are two nice interests to have.
2: Oh, he's a pilot, isn't he?
0: Well, he's got the ultimate airport hotel. He's got an airport at his house.
2: That's handy. Or did he build his house at an airport?
0: No, he built an airport at his house.
2: Okay.
0: He definitely built an airport at his house.
1: I think this is. This is not the Joel Creasy Show anymore. This is a whole new thing where every day we come in and we explain gay things to you.
0: Yeah.
1: But he weirded it out more. Please, everyone listening at home, look this up.
0: We'll put it in.
1: Put it in. That's what. Anyways.
4: Please welcome the wickedly talented one and only Adele Dazeem.
1: But he just touched her face heaps. Remember that? They come out and he's going, I know your name.
0: Oh,
1: and he's
0: John.
1: Just like touching her face.
0: Oh, Jonathan, no.
2: Did he have his eyes closed? Like maybe he was.
1: Oh, yeah, he was kind of feeling. Yeah, he was like, if you've seen Face Off, that is a part of it as well. He runs his hands down the little boy's face many times.
0: This could be a great concept for a podcast where we just explain like dated pop culture references to you.
1: Yeah.
2: Of them I might know.
1: And you can explain hardware tools to us.
2: What would you like to know?
0: What's your favourite tool at the moment?
1: Eddie Maguire.
0: Reese Nicholson and Geraldine Hickey are here. I want to chat about Traitors that you are on, Reese. Up next, it's the Joel Creasy Show on Nova.
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0: is the Joel Creasy Show on Nova, and Reese Nicholson and Geraldine Hickey are here, two of my hilarious comedian mates. But before I let you two go, Reese, the way we explained Adele Dazeem to Geraldine, can you explain Traitors to us?
1: Okay. Imagine if I just told
2: Traitors.
1: You exactly
2: you
1: what happened.
2: Do you want me to explain Traitors?
0: Okay, you explain Traitors to Reese and I.
2: Yeah. Have you played Murder in the Dark?
0: Yeah.
2: Yeah, it's that.
1: It's that. It's essentially, it's werewolf, it's mafia, if ever you played mafia. I obviously can't tell you anything about the show
0: at all.
1: Tell
0: me about how fabulous Gretel is.
1: Oh my God. I thought I was going to be the campus thing. And then she comes out of a coffin in a
2: yes.
1: blood-soaked wedding dress.
2: Yes.
1: And from then on, you're like, all right, we're not in Big Brother anymore.
0: Yeah.
1: Like, this is, there's no one that can do, has done more live television under higher stakes than her, I reckon.
2: God,
0: crazy
2: true.
0: Stakes.
2: What about Bruce McAvaney?
0: That's the first time that name's been said in this studio.
1: But it's true, like, remember everything. She was, like, the astronaut out in reality TV space for Australia. And I think actually kind of changed what Big Brother was around the world.
0: I agree.
1: Our version of it. And so she's owed a lot.
0: We have to promote your shows.
1: Oh, yeah. Yeah.
0: You are filming a special.
1: I'm filming a special at ABC Studios. It's on the 3rd of July. Specials are kind of a dying breed. And I think they're very important. Mm-hmm. They're very important to me and us. Like, I think we all grew up, we got into comedy because of specials.
0: Yeah. You're also doing...
1: It's a fundraiser. It's a fundraiser, do it, Comedy Republic. This is the second time we've done it. Jez, you did it last year.
2: I did do it last year.
1: It's called FUED. It's raising money for Eating Disorders Victoria, a place that I'm an ambassador for.
0: The lineup's amazing.
1: The lineup is crazy. You got yourself a Hannah Gadsby. You got yourself a Lloyd Langford. You got yourself a Denise Scott. You got your, like, it's a wild.
0: Showbiz, baby.
1: Yeah. Thank you, Austin Powers.
0: Showbiz. No, that was trying to be more like old school, like I've got a cigar, like
1: yeah,
0: I'm an old
1: yeah,
0: agent.
1: Yeah, yeah. Yeah, like, well, we are in your couch in your office.
0: So. I know. Yeah.
1: Do we want to be in the movies? But that's on this Friday night at Comedy Republic in Melbourne, comedyrepublic.com.au.
0: Com.au. Yes, get along. Gosh. What are you doing? Are you still on tour?
1: What are you doing?
2: I am doing shows around the world.
0: Yeah. Whereabouts? Oh, yeah, you're doing Edinburgh?
2: Yeah, I'll do Edinburgh. But also Albury and Newcastle.
1: Oh, Newcastle, you got to go.
0: You are doing Edinburgh? Because you said, I'll do Edinburgh. Like, I'm like, you probably need to register.
2: I'm not, you can buy tickets.
0: Okay.
2: I don't know. Does this go out to Edinburgh? Like, get in.
1: Yeah. The Joel Creasy Show is, it's weird. It broadcasts nationally.
0: Okay. Coast to coast.
1: And then they have one tower in Scotland.
0: Yeah, just for you.
1: And it's just around the university.
2: I'm going to sell out. This is great. Thank you.
0: If you decide to do it.
1: Imagine if after doing this, your Edinburgh run sold out.
2: Just completely sold out.
1: Yeah, you know, you're right. That is good.
2: Yeah.
0: Yeah.
2: Well, just a few tickets would be great.
0: Anything. Go see Gerald. If you know someone in Edinburgh, tell them to go see Geraldine.
2: Yeah.
0: Mm.
2: Thanks so much. I've had a lovely talk.
1: This has been lovely. Now let's bitch about our friends.
0: Yes. We can't be. I've never done this before.
1: Joel Creasy, everyone.
2: It's fun to do, though, isn't it?
0: Yeah, it's not.
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1: Time to read up on all the hot goss in the world of showbiz from an actual scroll delivered straight to Joel's studio. It's Joel's Scroll Update.
0: Well, today I'm joined by Queen of the Perth Airwaves, Natalie Locke. Hello.
2: Oh, hello, Joel.
0: I think people are always surprised to hear when I say scroll update. I genuinely do have a ye olde scroll in the studio that I read from.
2: Yes, everybody thinks it's a reference to scrolling on your Instagram feed, but no, you've got the Dead Sea Scrolls, basically.
0: Yeah. No, I really commit to the gag.
2: You look like a town crier at this point.
0: hear ye about this. This is huge news. And Mayor Mamdani, Hoddy Bombody from New York, has been crying a little bit too loudly because he appeared to confirm that Taylor and Travis's upcoming wedding will take place in the Big Apple while discussing security measures in the city. Have a listen.
3: We are the biggest city in the country. We are used to big events and we are incredibly excited for this one. We know it coincides with the Knicks finals run. We know it coincides with July 4th, America 250, Taylor Swift's wedding, all happening at the same time. And we are so excited to welcome the world here.
0: So yeah, reports say that they're hosting their wedding at Madison Square Garden, just a little understated venue.
2: That's too much.
0: You reckon?
2: That's too much.
0: Yeah, I agree.
2: Like, I mean, I know you're Swifty and all, but like, a little more low-key, surely. Or do you think, here's my conspiracy theory, that they've asked him to say that as a red herring, meanwhile they're off in Vermont or somewhere.
0: Yeah, I'm with you. I think it's too obvious. Madison Square Garden's a little bit, it's great for a concert, great to see, you know, Harry Styles.
2: Yes, or see the Knicks win. Yeah, exactly.
0: But a little bit cliche for a wedding.
2: Yeah. I don't think you should get married in a place where there's often boxing matches.
0: Yeah, so the White House is also out.
2: Yeah, also out, yeah.
0: Hey, I'm so glad this story has come up today while I have you, because our favourite couple, Katy Perry and Justin Trudeau, they were getting cozy during an intimate picnic date in Santa Barbara.
2: Gross. Don't mac on over the cheese plate, please.
0: Yes.
2: Literally all we talk about is those two macking on. Have you noticed?
0: Yeah, every time you come on, it's always a Katie and Justin. I love it.
2: Oh,
0: I save it
2: for you.
0: Put
2: your tongues away, for God's sake. You're ruining the quince paste.
0: Oh, you beat me to it. I was going to say, put your tongues away and pass me the quince, please.
2: We're on the same wavelength, aren't we?
0: We really are.
2: You know why? Because we often picnic together.
0: Yeah. And no macking on, just a
2: without
0: lot of
2: the
0: bitching.
2: Passion.
0: Yeah. Yes. Bit of passion pop, maybe. And finally, Brooklyn Beckham has taken a swipe. I don't like this. Has taken a swipe at his parents amid their ongoing family feud. He posted a sponsored video with DoorDash where he says this.
4: You're probably wondering why I'm watching the FIFA World Cup 2026 from home. It's a long story.
0: So then the video ends with, it's complicated, more soon. I don't like this family fight.
2: As if he's going to get DoorDash. Surely he's got a butler who just goes and gets things for starters, right?
0: Is he the one that has hit the cookbook and he goes, I'm a nutter in the kitchen? He went on like Good Morning America and basically taught them how to make toast, something really simple.
2: Who's the one that had the photography book that was like...
0: Yeah, Brooklyn.
2: There's a picture of an elephant. Yeah. I liked it. And it's like all blurry and it's like...
0: Brooklyn. The video ends with, it's complicated, more soon. I don't like this family fight.
2: As if he's going to get DoorDash. Surely he's got a butler who just goes and gets things for starters, right?
0: Is he the one that has hit the cookbook and he goes, I'm a nutter in the kitchen? He went on like Good Morning America and basically taught them how to make toast, something really simple.
2: Who's the one that had the photography

0: do that. I want to be a Beckham that's fallen out with the rest of them.
1: Well, I want to be you, though. You're off to South Korea, and Chrissy is putting another person in the running to win a trip to South Korea thanks to
0: with
1: Subway.
0: Me. Yeah,
1: and Nat Locke. Well, thanks for joining me, Nat.
0: Always a pleasure.
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8: 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Newport Barrenjoey Road is closed northbound between Seaview Avenue and Coles Parade after earlier building materials on the road. Diversions are in place. Greystanes Road is closed southbound between Watcontent Parade and Merrylands Road after an incident. You must allow some extra travel time. It's Travel Tuesday at Flight Centre. Save up to 71% on a four-night Osaka stay from $325 per person. 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Mostly sunny today with tops of 22. Right now it's 21 degrees on Sydney's Nova 96.9.
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9: With your 2pm headlines, good afternoon, I'm Michelle Stevenson. The PM says he won't delay contentious legislation which will rein in the capital gains tax discount and negative gearing concessions. An inquiry into the measures will wrap up today after hearing from organisations who support the changes and some who don't. The opposition believes the adjustments will stifle investment. Meantime, figures show more Aussies are staying in their jobs for longer due to cost of living pressures. Australian HR Institute research shows employee turnover has fallen by about 11% in the last 6 months, with redundancy levels also down. Victorian Premier Jacinta Allen has avoided a highly anticipated leadership challenge, vowing she will lead Labor to the November state election. Experts warn the process of reopening the Strait of Hormuz to pre-war traffic levels could be messy. And Jelly Roll and his wife, Bunny XO, have called time on their marriage after 10 years. The 41-year-old rapper filing for divorce in Tennessee. The couple last seen together back in February. And you are up to date on Nova.
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13: Oh, it's so true. I don't want anyone else but you, Dave Thornton. Thank you so much for coming back.
14: You silver tongue devil. Thank you for having me again. This is gross. Yesterday, I reposted some of the stories from this show onto my personal Instagram page.
13: Yeah, yeah.
14: And then was like, oh, people were saying hi to me when they called in.
13: They really were.
14: I got another chuckle out of it.
13: I feel like it's going to continue today. People are going to say, hi, Chrissy, and hi, Dave, and I am up for it. Of course, you're here because Jack Charles is overseas attending the wedding of his sister. Let's go. We've got a big 2 hours.
15: 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It's the Chrissy Swan Show here on Nova. Just when

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1: Oh, thank you.
0: Do you feel like getting cheesy?
1: That's all I want to do.
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3: Just another cheesy Tuesday.
0: Listen, we're going to get to this in a minute. Felicity, please hang on. But Dave, what is your favourite item from Baker's Delight? I think it's a very telling question and answer.
1: That's a really good question. I mean, when I was a kid, it was obviously the cheese and bacon, like scrolls.
0: So good.
1: Mate, that was a changing time in my life. They came about for Kasha's. It was the early 90s. We didn't know what was going on. We didn't know bread could do this.
0: I know, and we continue to be astounded.
1: Yeah, at what they can pull off.
0: You know, Peg has had a reinvigoration of her love of the cheesy mite scroll.
1: Yeah.
0: But very specifically, the large ones, not the six-pack of minis. And I'm a six-pack of minis girl.
1: Don't mind breaking it off.
0: But I just have to I have to go with her. And what I do is I freeze them, buy them in a job lot, eight. And then I freeze them and then she takes them out the night before. They're fresh, as if you've just got them from the store.
1: Smart.
0: Mate, come on.
1: Please.
0: Come on. Hello, Felicity.
4: Hello.
0: How you doing?
4: Tuesday.
0: Do you want to say hello to Dave Thornton? He loves it.
4: Hi, Dave Thornton.
1: That sounded a bit arduous for you. That came out like it was some kind of punishment, Felicity. Hi, Dave Thornton. It was like when Newman turned up on Seinfeld. Hello, Dave Thornton.
0: In Australia. All right, Felicity, this is how it is going to work. We're going to play you a cringeworthy / cheesy, embarrassing moment from the past, and then we're going to ask you a question about it. Do you have your listening ears on?
4: I sure do.
0: Good girl.
5: Colombia! I have to apologize. The first runner-up is Colombia. Miss Universe 2015 is Philippines.
0: He announced the wrong winner. It's easy to do all this first runner-up, second runner-up stuff. It is confusing.
1: Live TV is not easy either.
0: No, it is not. Hello, Felicity.
4: Hello. Who? I remember this.
0: Yeah, I know. Wasn't it great?
4: Yeah.
0: Hopefully you remember the name of the guy that made the mistake. It's hard.
4: I think it was Steve Harvey.
0: Felicity, bang, you are correct.
1: Yes.
0: Good girl, you got $500 thanks to Baker's Delight. I know.
4: Thank you so much. That's amazing. Mm. I really, really need it at the moment too, thank you.
0: Yeah, don't we all? That's a lot. Yeah, I know. That's a lot of mini Vegemite scrolls, let me tell you.
1: I was going to say that, $500. Oh, good stuff.
6: Well done, Felicity. Niall Horan tickets coming up at 3:00. It's Benson Boone on the Chrissy Swan Show here at Nova.
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0: listening to the Chrissy Swan Show on Nova with special guest all week, Dave Thornton. Now, we cannot let you go any further in this process without talking about your acting chops. You are starring, for want of a better word, in the footy drama comedy Ground Up on the ABC at the moment.
1: Yes, it's a spoof of the Tasmanian expansion team in the AFL.
0: That sounds very boring. How can you sell it to us?
1: Well, okay, someone like you, it's like Utopia, so because it's very much all behind the scenes and all the palaver and the bureaucracy of it all. So it's not very footy related. It's much more about all the idiots in the front office.
0: Anything with you or Sam Pang in it. Who else is in it?
1: We got Emma Harvey. She's amazing. Love. Christy Whelan-Brown.
0: The best she woman who ever breathed.
1: Oh, mate, there is so many amazing actors in it and Pangy and I. So it's well worth checking out.
0: You can check it out. Our first episode, or maybe the whole series, we're not 100% sure, is available now on ABC iView. Coming up next, I have been purchasing again because someone told me to in a paid ad on Facebook Marketplace. I've been influenced. That's right.
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0: You're listening to the Chrissy Swan Show on Nova with very special guest, Dave Thornton. He's here all week. Try the veal. Am I going to say that?
1: Yeah, why not?
0: It's time to do this.
2: Oh, my God, guys.
3: Officially.
2: This is so good.
3: Influence.
2: Oh, my God, I can't wait to try it. Oh, I'm going to die.
0: I am a drop seller's dream. Drop shipper. Drop shipment, I think it's called.
1: So you are you saying, yeah, any of your, you could buy it online and get it delivered to your house? Yeah. You're like, absolutely, I'm listening.
0: Yeah. And I started very early. Like, I was right on board with online shopping. And now I respond to every single one of the unsolicited ads.
1: I tell you.
0: Yep. Like, you name it. Boards that organise your chores. I want it. The most recent one, it arrived yesterday. It's a chopping board. And it's actually, I've sort of been twice influenced, because the first time I was influenced was when I saw somebody say, throw out all your plastic chopping boards. Have you done that? Everybody did that.
1: Yeah, you don't want plastic anywhere near your food.
0: Literally, I threw them away and then I got wood. And then wood was like, I don't know about this. I don't know. It feels iffy. Well,
1: not good for meat.
0: No.
1: Wood, because it also soaks in and whatever the gross stuff is that oozes out of flesh.
0: Oh, it's really rank, isn't it?
1: Really rank.
0: Do you know what the answer is?
1: What?
0: Stainless steel.
1: Please.
0: So I was given an ad. I was served an ad. By the way, 132410, have you been influenced, right? What has arrived at your house that you did not want, need, identify as, you know, missing in your life until you saw this ad, right? So I have bought a board, and it is stainless steel, 316 food grade. Done my research, don't worry. And it's got a lip. It's got a lip that goes flush to the side of the bench. So it looks really neat, right? Originally, I was served an ad by a company called, I've got to be careful with this, K-A-N-T. Can't.
1: Sorry?
0: Can't, but it is European, so who knows how to pronounce it. But then I looked into that and it seemed expensive, so I looked up what it was exactly and I found a much cheaper option from Shenzhen Jingao, and it arrived yesterday.
1: You have done your research. Yeah. You don't just click on the ad, do you, and think, oh, that'll do?
0: Most of the time I do.
1: I do?
0: Yeah.
1: Okay, good.
0: Have you ever been, I'm going to give my address and my PayPal details for this.
1: Hand it over, sure. You can take all my credit card numbers. I'll work through it. I buy really basic bitch shit, which is just sports apparel. Like, it pops up and I go, yeah, I need that T-shirt or need that jersey, and I don't really wear it. But I cop it because my wife found out that I have Amazon Prime, so she can get free delivery. So she uses my account to buy things. Mm. So I get emails about what's coming. I don't know what it is. It comes in my name. I don't know what it is. She opens it up. And then I have to get all the cardboard, put it in all the bins of my neighbours because our bin is already full. I've got the worst part of the entire interaction.
0: Yeah, you do.
1: But Nikki buys heaps of stuff online. Heaps.
0: We love it. It completes us. It makes us feel whole.
1: Mm-hmm.
0: 132410, give us a call. Have you been influenced? What has made you feel whole?
4: Taylor Swift, and I knew it, I knew you. Your fave, Chrissy.
0: I'm going to sing every word of this song to you.
4: It's the Chrissy Swan Show on Nova.

0: show on Nova with Dave Thornton all week. Let's do this.
1: Oh my God, guys.
2: Officially.
1: This is so good.
2: Influenced.
1: Oh my God, I can't wait to try it. Oh, I'm going to die.
0: Oh, I've been officially influenced more times than I can even count or talk about. I mean, the fact that my cats have special, fresh, bubbly water all the time.
3: Do they?
0: Yeah. I can thank an ad I saw on Facebook Marketplace that I didn't ask for.
3: Is this imported bubbly water for the cats?
0: Well, no, it's just out of the tap. But what it does is it refreshes. It goes...
3: You know what? I'm willing to fill in for those cats. I will move in just to get that kind of pampering.
0: I want to be one of them. They live the best life.
3: Yeah.
0: Yeah. Anyway, I've been influenced. I've bought a stainless steel chopping board kind of surface that just sits flush to my bench with the lip. It's very neat, and I'm thrilled with it.
3: And I saw you unwrap it yesterday. The look on your face, you couldn't have been happier.
0: Because you feel like suddenly you're in control of your life.
3: That's what was missing, was it?
0: Yeah.
3: This is going to be the rudder to this wayward ship.
0: Yes. Yeah. Because my life is basically the boat from Gilligan's Island, and my kids are the castaways. And this chopping board is going to set us on the right course. 30, 24, 10, when have you been influenced? Hello, Beck.
4: Hi.
0: Please tell us what got you.
4: The Tiger boiler, it's literally changed my life.
0: What is a Tiger boiler? I've never heard of it.
4: Oh, my God. So basically, you fill up the machine with water and you press one button, it boils the water and it stays boiled and hot 24/7.
0: What?
3: That's actually pretty good.
0: I am Googling this. Are you serious?
4: I'm serious. It's changed my life. It's a time saver. It's a game changer, honestly.
0: Where did you find it? Like who, what social platform gave it to you?
4: It was on Facebook. I follow a lot of cooking pages and this mum was raving on about it and I had to buy it.
3: You have got, well, Tiger Boiler has got another customer because Chrissy Swan, you are 100% on board. I can see you now purchasing it.
0: Can I be honest, Beck? Luckily, the internet in this particular studio is very slow because otherwise I'd have to go and copy and paste my credit card details because I can't get it up, but I'm going to.
3: Don't know if you get commission, Beck, but...
0: That is very
3: good.
0: Made some
3: money.
0: Hey, Beck, are you excited about the new Toy Story 5 film? Because I am.
4: I'm so excited. I'd love to go.
0: Well, you are going. I'm sending you a family pass to go and see it.
4: Oh, thank you so much.
0: I know. It is in cinemas June 18. I'm going to be there on day one.
3: Beck, bring the Tiger Boiler in. Just have some hot tea through the movie.
0: That is genius.
3: Please.
0: Hello, Olivia. Olivia, come in. Spinner, are you there?
5: I'm here. How you going?
0: Good, darling. Please tell me, when have you been influenced?
5: Well, I'll give you a bit of context. So I'm deep in the postpartum trenches at the moment. So I'm getting very little sleep, if you know, you know.
0: How old is the child?
5: The child is 4 months.
3: Oh, you're in the trenches.
5: So, yeah, I'm in the trenches.
0: Yeah, you smell just like wee and vomit.
5: Literally.
0: Yeah.
5: Yeah.
0: I know. You look like death as well. You look like something's been dug up from the ground. That's what I usually say, Olivia.
3: Well, this has been a real pickup.
5: I feel like it too.
0: You feel like it. Yeah.
5: Absolutely. Yeah. I've got the mum bum and the active wear on rotation, high rotation.
0: Yes. Got it. Yeah. All right. Yeah. So you're very vulnerable to being influenced.
5: Oh, highly vulnerable, highly emotional. Yes, very much so.
0: Okay, tell us what you've done.
5: So anyway, this was a very recent purchase. It was actually 2 o'clock this morning when I was up feeding. And it's a dangerous combination.
0: Yeah.
5: I was influenced on Instagram for some complete blockout blinds.
3: Oh, worth it, worth it.
5: Yeah, worth it, worth it. I've been umming and ahhing and I was like, this morning, I was like, nah, I'm getting them. So... $580 later, I was promised a better sleep, so they've been shipped this morning.
0: That's a quick turnaround. I like this.
3: Yeah.
5: Well, Chrissy, I'm so desperate. I actually rang the company and I was like, how long will they take?
0: Oh, my
5: So they said they were shipping this morning. So they actually have. I just got an email. Thank God.
0: This is all positive. My one thing, I don't want to be a downer. I don't want to. But I got to ask, do you have anybody that you can rely on to actually put them up? Because I have also purchased things like this and they have just sat in their box.
5: It's either Dad or my partner. Someone, as soon as they arrive, we're getting them in. Absolutely.
3: No. Just get a staple gun out. Bang, bang. Put them to the wall. They'll be fine, Olivia.
0: Oh, Olivia, I am sending you a family pass to go and see Toy Story 5. Go and find one of those lovely Mums and Bubs sessions, which is they're gorgeous.
5: How good.
0: Yeah, they're beautiful.
5: Guys, thank you so much.
0: Toy Story opens on Thursday. I'm very excited. But if Noel Horan is more your bag, or should I say bum bag, we've got tickets in the bum bag to go and see him coming up in Quizzy after 3.
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0: 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But this is pretty exciting.
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0: I want to qualify that. I just said Dave Thornton is with us all week, but this is exciting, as if that is not exciting.
2: No, I was fine with it.
0: And this Subway trip to South Korea is exciting.
2: I reckon from where I'm sitting, that seems way more exciting than me being here.
0: Well, it is. We did give away a trip last week to Lisbon. How exciting.
2: That is a genuinely good surprise. Mm. Like, that's a great prize.
0: And we're moving on to South Korea. All you got to do is listen to Fitzy Whipper and Kate for a code word. Register on the Nova Player app and then we're going to call you back. Hello, Sam.
3: Hi, Chrissy. Hi, Dave.
2: Hey, Sam.
0: Good girl, Sam. You've made it a man's day today.
2: I'm so happy.
3: Of course. Hi, Dave. It's great to have you on today.
2: Thanks, Sam.
0: Yeah, Sam's the best.
2: I'm up and about now.
0: Yes. Now, Sammy, this is so easy. All you've got to do is tell us what the code word is and I'm going to put you in the draw for this amazing holiday to South Korea.
3: Amazing. Thank you so much. I think the code word was barbecue.
0: You are spot on, my love.
2: I'm so happy.
3: Of course. Hi, Dave. It's great to have you on today.
2: Thanks, Sam.
0: Yeah, Sam's the best.
2: I'm up and about now.
0: Yes. Now, Sammy, this is so easy. All you've got to do is tell us what the code word is and I'm going to put you in the draw for this amazing holiday to South Korea.
3: Amazing.

0: because that's when the winner is going to be announced. Now, I want to find out your take on the Beckham family saga.
1: Chrissy's clickbait.
0: First things first.
2: Mm-hmm.
0: Do you even know about the Beckham family saga?
2: Are we talking about Brooklyn?
0: Yes.
2: What a schmozzle that family is. Well, how did it all turn south so quickly?
0: I don't know. Whose side are you on? What do you think the truth of it all is?
2: I actually haven't picked a side as yet. It feels like, from a person who knows very little about it, that Brooklyn, as a Nepo baby, I'm like, why are you looking this gift horse in the mouth, mate? You're doing all right, are you not?
0: But I think his new wife is like...
2: A bit of that. A Meghan Markle has swanned in again, have they?
0: No, actually, I was just going to say she's got a lot of money, so it's not like he's in for the money. Like, he doesn't have to put up with his family of origin for the money, is what I'm saying.
2: So what's he doing? Why even be in the public eye, mate? Go live on a Pacific island for the rest of your life.
0: He's really making it work for him. He has just now turned up as the face of the new DoorDash ad. Have a listen.
3: You're probably wondering why I'm watching the FIFA World Cup 2026 from home. It's a long story.
0: So he's making light of it. How do you think Victoria would feel about this?
2: Yeah, I mean, it's rough that it sounds like he's gone through puberty and his father hasn't. That does sound rough when you listen to his voice.
0: What about David Beckham's voice?
2: It'd be hard to be reprimanded by a man who's your dad going,
4: oh, could you stop that, please?
2: You're like, well, I'm not taking you seriously at all.
0: Give me some more David Beckham, please. It's my favourite.
4: Okay, Brooklyn, what are you doing? What are you doing, Brooklyn? Why would you do it? You really hurt your mother. You really hurt.
0: Unbelievable.
2: He's a good-looking fella. He was a superior athlete. No, shush.
0: When I first heard that voice, I thought it was a joke.
2: Yeah.
0: I thought someone had done a little voiceover or something just to make it funny, and then I realised, no.
2: A lot of ladies say with a husband, you know, lights off, just to make it easier for everyone. With that, earplugs in.
0: Earplugs in. Shh.
4: Do you like some dirty talk?
2: Not at all. Not at all.
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12: At Greystanes Road has reopened southbound, approaching Maryland's Road after an earlier truck crash. Delay still heavy though. Newport, Barrenjoey Road is closed northbound between Seaview Avenue and Cold Parade due to building materials on the road. Diversions in place via Seaview Avenue. Horsley Park, we've got a burst water main. That's southbound on Wargrove Road approaching Redmayne Road. While Roseville, two-car crash, Babbage Road eastbound past Clive Street. 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Checking weather, clear skies down to 13 degrees. Tomorrow mostly clear and tops of 22. Right now it's 22 degrees in the city, same in the west on Sydney's Nova 96.9.
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12: Good afternoon, I'm Michelle Stevenson. A reprieve for homeowners with the Reserve Bank placing the cash rate on hold at 4.35%. This comes after three consecutive rate rises, with the board looking to curb inflation while ensuring unemployment doesn't rise too sharply. Experts are predicting interest rate rises are also likely to stay on hold for the next few meetings. The PM will not delay contentious legislation to rein in the capital gains tax discount and negative gearing concessions. An inquiry into the measures is set to wrap up today, after hearing from organisations who support the changes and some who don't. The opposition, though, believes the adjustments will stifle investment, but Anthony Albanese argues they'll help more young people get a foot on the property ladder.
15: We are very determined to give people the reform that is needed. We know that for a long period of time, housing was ignored by the federal government. What we've done is have a comprehensive plan.
12: The Victorian Premier says she's not interested in anonymous gossip, with momentum for a challenge to her leadership fizzling ahead of Labor's last parliamentary meeting before the midwinter break. Jacinta Allen surviving the caucus meeting, which was considered the last chance to topple her. Well, there's warnings it could take up to 5 months before oil output in the Strait of Hormuz is restored to its pre-war operations. And the rumour mill is heating up over Taylor Swift and Travis Kelce's wedding details. The New York mayor seemingly confirming the couple will tie the knot in his city over summer, with many linking Madison Square Garden to the major event. Now let's see what's happening on Nine News.
16: Thanks, Michelle. I'm Peter Overton. Tonight, improvised explosive devices detonated outside a Concord beauty business. From the hills to the southwest, a shake-up of the Sydney bus network. A B-52 bomber crashes in Southern California. The dire shortage of sporting fields across Sydney's west. And on the eve of Origin 2, Laurie Daly is forced to defend his coaching ability. Nine News, your news nightly at 6 on 9 and 9 Now.

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1: 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Oh, no.
2: Couple of name mentions of Dave Thornton on the show so far. Long may it rain. Dave Thornton is our special guest all week because Jack is off in Europe. How's it going, Dave? Are you enjoying yourself?
3: This is so much fun. And yes, it is very easy to perk me up if any of the callers go, hey, Chrissy, and hey, Dave.
2: Hey,
3: and
2: Dave.
3: I'm a footnote that's so happy to be there.
2: It's such a thrill to have you here. Are you a big fan of Niall Horan / One Direction?
3: Look, the One Direction phase has kind of passed me by.
2: Yeah.
3: Because I'm a middle-aged straight man. But Niall Horan, good on him. Good on him. He's doing bloody well.
2: He really is. And Slow Hand is a banger. If you want to go and see Niall Horan, I have got a couple of tickets for you secreted in the official Chrissy Swander Show bum bag. It's up for grabs next on Quizzy 13, 24, 10 if you want to get it.
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1: Chrissy's Quizzy.
0: Oh, yes, but you got to earn it. Danielle, hello.
2: Hello.
0: Hi, you're a big Niall fan?
2: I am a huge Niall fan.
0: Now, I mentioned Slow Hands in the top of the hour. You love that too.
2: I love that song. It gives me chills.
0: I love it too. It's a bit sexy. Oh. It's the closest I'm going to get. You know what I'm saying? Listening to that song.
2: Too.
0: Yes, yes, that's why we love it.
3: Get you a bit hot under the collar.
0: I just love it.
3: Oh, the shoulders are going. Ooh, oh,
0: yeah.
3: Mum's out. Here we go.
0: Oh, hang on a minute.
2: It's just sexy, right?
0: All right. Hi, Kylie.
4: Hi, Chrissy. Hi, Dane.
3: Hi, Kylie.
0: Oh, I got it. Would you like to ask Kylie a question, Dave? She's name-checked you.
3: Kylie, so good that you've introduced me into the show. I feel like I'm part of the family when this happens.
4: Oh,
3: this is so good, Kylie.
4: You're very welcome. You're very welcome.
3: Do you like Niall? It seems like most people in this studio do, but you love him?
4: We love him, especially my 13-year-old daughter. She's mad about him, and she said, please, please, Mum, try and win some tickets for me, please.
0: And this would be her first concert. That's a big deal.
3: That is a huge one.
4: Yeah, first concert. She'd be owing me for life, I think.
0: Not to make you feel bad, Danielle. Not to make you feel, but there is a lot riding on this for Kylie specifically. All right, your names are your buzzers, girls. It's the best of five, meaning the first person to get three answers correct wins the game, gets the bum bag, but slipped inside there. Our two tickets to go see Niall Horan, who returns to Australia in February 2027 with his Dinner Party Live on tour. The tickets are on sale June 18th from Ticketek. Thanks to Teg Live. I think it's TEG is how you pronounce it live. And Nova, question number one. Brooklyn Beckham has appeared in a commercial for which...
4: Kylie.
0: Yes, Kylie.
4: I think it's DoorDash.
0: It is DoorDash. Now, Dave, you are on score checking because I'm no good at this.
3: That's right. Kylie has now gotten one. And because it was a Brooklyn Beckham question, do you want me to score it as David Beckham?
0: Yeah, for the rest of this segment, you only speak as David Beckham.
5: Oh, it looks like Kylie's in front.
0: Question number two. No, I was a coach of which reality singing competition?
2: Danielle.
0: Yes, Danielle.
2: The Voice?
0: Yes, that's correct.
5: Oh, it's 1-0.
0: Question three. 9 years ago today, Bodak Yellow was released by which female rapper?
4: You can f*** with me. Oh, Kylie.
0: Kylie, yes.
2: Kylie. I'm thinking, is it Cardi B?
0: It is Cardi B. Yeah.
5: Kylie's reading. 2-1.
4: Oh, my goodness. I'm shaking.
3: I'm trying to get my mouth around this impersonation. It's not easy.
0: So funny. Question number four. How many letters are there in the English alphabet?
4: Kylie.
0: Yes.
4: Danielle.
0: Yes, Kylie.
4: Oh. 26.
0: Kylie, that is you. Oh, you get to take your daughter.
4: Yay,
0: you get to take her daughter to go see Niall Horan in her first concert. Well done.
2: Well done, Kylie.
4: Thank you so much. Thank
0: Danielle,
4: you so much.
0: So gracious. Give some words of wisdom to Kylie. I mean, to Danielle.
3: To Danielle.
0: Yes.
3: I mean, it's better to have loved
0: David
3: and
0: David Beckham.
3: Oh, okay.
5: Sorry you lost. I mean, sometimes you lose. Sometimes you win. But you lost.
6: This is
2: Thanks, David.
6: 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Coming up, we're going to go through Olivia Rodrigo and your favourite songs.
0: Yes, Chrissy. I love this album.

0: You're listening to The Chrissy Swan Show on Nova. Special guest all week, Dave Thornton. I'm going to talk new music. How do you feel? Are you nervous?
1: I am a bit because I have young kids. I'm like, my music now, listening has been completely thrown down the gurgler, you know, like, because I'm listening to kids' songs.
0: Like what?
1: I mean, it's very strange now that you can just go online and listen to any music. And so yes, the kids' tastes are all over the shop.
0: What are they listening to? I'm interested because I want to talk about Olivia Rodrigo and I'm going to.
1: Yeah.
0: But I reckon your girls would be into this.
1: My eldest is. My youngest likes, for some reason, a bit of Queen. She likes listening to rock.
0: Yeah.
1: She likes, and so it's all over the map.
0: Well, Olivia Rodrigo is a brilliant, brilliant artist, right? And she told us that she would be releasing this album on June 12th. I diarized it so that I got it straight away. Like, I loved it. I'm like a teenager. There's something wrong with me. but I think that, I mean, I've always loved Olivia Rodrigo, but I love that she loves Robert Smith from The Cure, which is obviously a name that you would know.
1: Absolutely.
0: And obviously The Cure brought us, you know, bops like this.
1: He's the original goth.
0: The best, right? The best. And they have a really, like, incredible friendship that transcends age and all of that sort of stuff. And I can hear The Cure's influence on every single track on this album. The album is called You Seem Pretty Sad for a Girl So In Love, which is a great album name.
1: Yeah.
0: And I'm just going to give you my top three. Like, she's already released three singles, and I don't think that my top three are on the list of that's been released. I'm going to give you a little sample of my favourites. Let's start with Maggots for Brains.
1: Is this kind of Lily Allen-ish?
0: It feels a bit Lily Allen. It feels a bit Avril Lavigne. Like, it's a very retro vibe.
1: I mean, Maggots for Brains.
0: So good.
1: Again, when your partner sends you that, you're like, okay, this is very direct.
0: I think there might be something in this for you.
2: Gotcha. Okay.
0: I'm going to go now with, this is probably my favourite off the album. It's Purple. Like Reality Bites, Lisa Loeb, Five.
1: That Cure song that you played before, you can really hear it in that one.
0: Well, here's the thing. I reckon you can hear it the most in this one. It's You Plus Me Equals Love Forever. It's all, you know, we listen. Talking on the phone. That jangly guitar.
1: Yeah. It's a bit shoegazy. You know, those bands. Her band would be there looking down at their feet, just playing, being cool with their fringe in their face.
0: Yeah, well, look, she said that she was so excited for us to get this album. And girl, me too. I've absolutely loved it. Let's play one of the songs off it now.
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0: To the Chrissy Swan Show on Nova. Special guest all week, the great David Thornton.
1: Oh, thank you. It's like I'm talking to my mother, David Thornton. This is
0: David.
1: David, what are you doing, David? I called you back yesterday. You haven't called. You know, yesterday you talked about your weekend consisted of on a Saturday night going to Coles and Kmart.
0: Yeah, and can you see that I am wearing the spoils of my late night Kmart solo jaunt? $22 for this top.
1: If I can paint a picture, because radio is theatre of the mind, you have got a velour top on with a bum bag on. You look like you're selling stuff at a gym, man.
0: You take the first one for free? No worries.
1: Nah, and then we can talk afterwards,
0: look at it.
1: Bro.
0: It's so cozy.
1: It does look good.
0: I feel like if you hugged me now, it would be like hugging Lotso Bear, you know, Lotso Lovin' Bear, the pink bear from Toy Story, smells like strawberries, who's also evil, but just park that for a minute. I feel like a soft toy, like a plush.
1: It does look nice, although if you got a little bit too physical, there's just static electricity that would build up, I feel
0: there's
1: like.
0: There's always electricity between us.
1: Close. But because you and I are living similar lives and now our weekends aren't as crazy as they used to be.
0: No, they are not.
1: Saturday night, we're in bed by 10 o'clock, my lovely wife
0: That's
1: and I.
0: Late.
1: In the middle of, please, we know how to live. middle of the night. I wake up, in my dream I thought it was a sunrise because the light was on, and then Nikki's walking in with the light on her phone and I went, what are you doing?
0: At 3 in the morning.
1: 3 in the morning. And she said, oh, I woke up and I had to do some admin.
0: Oh my God, hard relate. Yes. What was the admin that could not wait 1 second longer?
1: I didn't give a shit. I was like, what? What are you on DocuSigns for? We met over a decade ago and I do remember we spent one night, if I'm going to be honest, at Revolver. That is a 24-hour nightclub in Melbourne where I live.
0: Yeah.
1: And
0: did
1: now...
0: Did you end up sitting in the gutter dishevelled like Andrew O'Keefe?
1: There was a bit of that.
0: That was not great. But yes, that's the only way to end a night at Revolver.
1: It was in Dealer or No Dealer. No. what are we doing? It's like... are you a demon in the sheets? Yeah, the Excel spreadsheets. What are we doing?
0: I mean, I get it. You've got to seize the moment, even if it's at 3 a.m. And it's a shame that the same doesn't apply to, like, physical relations. It only applies to the to-do list.
1: I hadn't seen that look in her eye in years.
0: God, we need to discuss Sam Smith, one of my absolute favourite performers. They are back with a vengeance. There's food reviews, there's a new single and more before the end of the show. It's a Chrissy Swan Show on Nova.
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4: It's Michelle Stevenson here, Liverpool. We've got a van breakdown on the Hume Highway, southbound approaching Elizabeth Drive. Newport, Barrenjoey Road is closed northbound between Seafew Avenue and Coles Parade due to building materials on road. Diversions in place via Seafew Avenue. Greystanes, we've got a vehicle recovery on Greystanes Road. Southbound approaching Merrylands Road after an earlier truck crash. The left-hand lane is closed there, while Horsley Park, Burswater Main southbound, Walgrove Road approaching Red Main Road. Dry July starts soon. Go alcohol-free for 31 days this July and raise funds for cancer support. 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Checking your weather, clear skies down to 13 degrees overnight. Tomorrow mostly clear and tops of 22. Right now, though, is 22 degrees in the city, same in the west, on Sydney's Nova 96.9.
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0: 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Fitzy Whipper and Kate just around the corner. 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
0: Sam Smith has one of my all-time favourite voices and personalities.
2: Yeah, they seem really, an unbelievable voice. Don't get me wrong.
0: Incredible.
2: But fun on the socials.
0: So fun. And I feel like I've been waiting forever for a new single, and the day has come. I give you My Guy by Sam Smith. Can sing. Come on, more singing, please.
3: You could
0: Thank you.
3: Dream he's yours, all you want, but he's mine.
0: I mean, I'm already singing it and I barely have heard it. That's a sign of a good song.
2: If you were with Sam, you'd be constantly like, no, sing it.
0: Sing it. Don't ask me to get the milk out of the fridge. Sing it.
2: Cool, you're running 5 minutes late to our lunch. Put a voicemail in. Sing it to me. Let me know.
0: It's lovely because they've been desperate for love for a long time. And I think they've found it with the current fella, current my guy, Christian Cowan. Sam Smith has also turned their attention to food reviews. And I've only seen two. One is for a ramen in Tokyo and one is for a toasted sandwich. I give you with great pleasure Sam Smith's review of the toasties.
4: Hi, piggies. Welcome to Hampstead, England. We're going to take you to this place called Karma Bread. They're known for their beautiful bread, but I know them for their big, fat, juicy, toasty sandwiches. These were my rescue cure for my hangovers in my 20s. Come with me and let's try some juicy toasties. We got it, piggies. We got our sandwiches. And now we're going to trot her off to the heath and eat them. She's huge. She's
0: I have never loved being referred to as a piggy more than when Sam Smith does it.
2: The snort got me.
0: Also want that toasty. Robert Irwin has been named campaign ambassador for an Aussie betting brand called The Lad Collective. Now, have you heard of The Lad Collective?
2: No.
0: It's really great. It's a little bit condescending because it's specifically for men, and all of these sheets and stuff are labelled very clearly top and bottom and where the sheets go so you can't get confused and don't touch that, thank you, Thorno. And also like the doonas, that the doona covers have zips because buttons are too hard. It's a little bit patronising. But I live with men, teenage men, and let me tell ya, game changer. Have a listen.
5: Now, I've done some research and the data is wild. The average bloke only changes his sheets 4 times a year.
0: Ew!
5: Sheets are just one of those things we've put up with for decades. The Lad Collective. We make the bed easy.
2: 4 times is a lot.
0: Oh, come on. You're not like that.
2: You know, before I met my wife, because she does clean the sheets a lot, I used to leave the sheets on my bed and vacuum them.
0: Wow. I mean, look, I think that's sort of okay, only because many men wouldn't have even done that. And you can sort of get away with vacuuming the couch. That's all you have to do with the couch. So maybe you were treating it like that.
2: What was funny is usually when I tell a little anecdote, Chrissy goes, oh, and chuckles, you'd look like you'd just been clipped by a truck. You went, oh, and stopped for a few seconds to really drink that in.
0: Do you know why? I could smell it. I could smell it immediately. I look forward to smelling you again tomorrow, Dave Thornton. Can you meet me back here?
2: Yep, for better or worse.
0: Oh, my God. Fitzy Whipper and Kate taking over. I bet you they don't vacuum their beds.
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14: The M2 is underpaced westbound past Langcove Road after an earlier incident while it's taking 25 minutes for Langcove Tunnel to Windsor Road. Well, we've got a crash on the Cumberland Highway southbound at Darcy Road. Newport Barrenjoey Road remains closed northbound between Seaview Avenue and Coles Parade due to building materials on the road. Diversions in place via Seaview Avenue. Greystanes, we've got a vehicle salvage on Greystanes Road near Marylands Road after an earlier truck crash there. Contraflow is in place. 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Refresh your internet with Superloop. Otherwise, clear skies down to 13 degrees. Tomorrow mostly clear and tops of 22. Right now, though, it's 22 in the city. Same in the west. 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
14: Nova. Good afternoon, I'm Michelle Stevenson. The Treasurer says today's decision to keep interest rates on hold will be a welcome reprieve for millions of Australians with a mortgage. The Reserve Bank will keep interest rates on hold for the first time this year at 4.35%. Jim Chalmers says he appreciates families are doing it tough.
17: This decision by the Reserve Bank today is very welcome in the context of Australians still under pressure and these global pressures intensifying in recent times as well. So a welcome decision in the face of all this global economic uncertainty.
14: The opposition, meantime, has labelled the federal government's two-day inquiry into its tax reforms as a sham. Labor's review into reining in the capital gains tax discount and negative gearing will wrap up today. The coalition

0: has established a second inquiry, arguing 2 days is not long enough to properly scrutinise the legislation. Research suggests spending on end-of-financial year sales will grow by just under 2% this year as households remain cautious when splashing the cash. About 6 million Aussies still plan to shop during the sales, with total spending expected to reach $10.7 billion. Burger Chain Grilled is being sued for greenwashing a major charity campaign. The ACCC says the Tree Day Tuesday promotion promised a $1 the donation per meal, but hidden conditions meant only 4% of purchases qualified. And Katy Perry is apparently planning to bring her yacht on the European leg of her summer tour. The singer keen on cruising with boyfriend Justin Trudeau and their kids during downtime. Now listen to what's happening on Nine News.
1: Thanks, Michelle. I'm Peter Overton. Tonight, improvised explosive devices detonated outside a Concord beauty business. From the hills to the southwest, a shake-up of the Sydney bus network. A B-52 bomber crashes in Southern California. The dire shortage of sporting fields across Sydney's west. And on the eve of Origin 2, Laurie Daly is forced to defend his coaching ability. Nine News, your news nightly at 6 on 9 and 9 Now.
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9: Oh, it is your Tuesday afternoon. 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
8: Okay, I'm going to give you something here. 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It's, do you know what? It can get a bit full on. We've been talking about AI quite a bit on this show, Kate, and I want to talk about Coles Supermarket's chief executive, Leah Weckert, has just spoken about AI and how they're introducing it into Coles. This is what our lives are going to look like very soon.
11: They're very likely to place your shopping order for you. And so you'll have a conversation with your agent and say, we need 5 family meals this week. Can you make 2 of them vegetarian? Make sure you're observing all the dietaries that the family needs. And my husband's trying to lose 5 kilos, so can you please make sure they're low calorie? And the agent will go and design the menu for the week. It will check what's in the pantry, and then it will place the order online without you intervening and get the delivery brought to the house.
9: I mean, it sounds like a lot of work to be able to have to select and then look at it. If you could just select a body shape and go husband and it goes fat alert, so then the meal is just designed for him.
8: It's pretty amazing, isn't it?
12: But where's the fun? Where's the fun in the arguments you have? And, oh, we're having tacos again.
8: Yeah, where's the fun in the kids bringing out your meal and the kids going, not this rice
9: again? And, you know, then finishing the meal but someone's still hungry so you have to get up and cook another one. And then another person decides they want apple. You've just sat down. Can I get a warm milk? You know what I mean? Can we have biscuits now? You just...
12: Who has warm milk?
9: Well, that's why we need robots.
8: That sounds like you, not the kids.
9: Well, no, they're in bed. this is exciting. We've got a big show for you guys. Win your Niall Horan tickets in 15 minutes' time. But coming up next, Kate Ritchie, what do you got?
12: I'm going to help you cure your shopping addiction. If you actually want to
9: if
12: cure
9: you're helping yourself.
12: I mean, it's an addiction that maybe you want to hang on to.
9: Right, so this is one you're going to struggle to talk through. We're going to find out how you can cut back those addictions next. Harry Styles on Nova.

0: Written about the Fitzy Whipper and Kate show. We belong together here on Nova.
1: So you and I forever and ever. That's the Home and Away theme
0: song. Well,
1: you
0: extended it. It felt personal then, but yeah, if you want. It is your Monday afternoon. Thanks to Chemist Warehouse. What do you got, Kate Ritchie?
1: I've got a really interesting story here.
0: Because you're a shopaholic?
1: No, I'm actually not a shopaholic.
0: When it comes to tea towels, you are?
1: Well, often I don't buy the tea towels. Often I am gifted the tea towels. You have brought me back a couple of lovely tea towels from your travels. I mean, they're not my favourites because I haven't been to those places.
0: Okay, that's all right. Thanks
1: But there are things I collect, and maybe I get a dopamine hit from that. And that's what we're—that's what I'm talking about. The jury is out, as far as I'm concerned, about this. But there's something now in South Korea that has taken off, and it is fake online shopping. So if you're addicted to shopping and you chase the dopamine hit of an online shop, which...
2: And we all do, don't we?
1: Well, I think, I mean, chasing dopamine is, I mean, there's a very big discussion whether it's...
2: I bought some dopamine on the internet the other day.
0: Did you?
2: I think it arrives tomorrow.
0: Okay.
1: Does it? And are you tracking its progress and getting the high of watching the postman deliver it?
2: I got Express Post, which gave me double dopamine.
0: What?
2: Just for getting it.
1: And double the cost. That's what this doesn't have and what they're trying to appeal to. Apparently, a lot of young people are using this. So, as we all know, you get online. You start looking for the things that you don't really need but you think you want. And often when we're shopping, we're looking for something to fill the void in ourselves that is not coming from within. It's like, can I get the new pair of shoes? Can I get the Pokemon cards? Can I get
2: sex,
1: this, that, and the other?
2: Sex swing,
0: What?
1: Well, absolutely. It doesn't really matter what it is because it's the process of putting it in your cart, paying for it.
0: Oh, look, it's in leather.
1: Tracking the progress. And it's like this, like the anticipation is incredible. These sites now provide all of the things, like all of that, but without the exchange of money. So it doesn't cost you anything.
2: Give me a break. But you're not actually getting the product, are you? This is what you're about to tell us. It's not the same, Kate.
1: No, I know it's not the same and you don't get the thing, but for a lot of people, I mean, correct me if I'm wrong, when people go online to shop for something, they are trying, they're feeding something, they're chasing that dopamine. So in actual fact, 2 days later, 3 days later, or whenever the product arrives, they don't even really need it. They're not that excited about it. It's the process that they are, in fact, addicted to. And to save the addict or the shopping addict, dopamine chaser money, you can have all the highs.
0: I like it.
1: But without spending money out of your account.
0: I have things arrive and I go, I don't even remember ordering that.
1: Well, you were drunk.
0: Well, that might have been the issue. But the other thing is too,
1: another addiction altogether.
0: Like, when it comes to dopamine, when you talk about purchasing things that are a hit, and especially when you target kids, when you look at Pokemon cards, right, Labubus, even these little dumpling things, what are they called?
2: Squishies.
0: Squishies. And you don't know which squishy you're going
1: to
0: get.
1: Well, you've got to collect the whole set. There's 100 to get.
0: You've got the excitement of buying it. You've got the excitement of opening the packet to see which one you're going to get. And then there's the added excitement if you're a young person that it could be of some sort of value. So you might be able to then on-sell that really rare Pokemon card. It's all that stuff. That's like not only the purchase but the whole series to you, then getting it and unwrapping it. That is a dopamine fountain.
2: I agree.
0: Like you are and dripping in dopamine.
2: I've just started getting into Tarzos and I love it. If anyone wants to trade, 13, 24, 10 and Shrinkies. But no, this is like I agree with you, but you are like when you find something on the internet, that's me, Kate. It's the anticipation and tracking. I know Lenny bought some squishies off, is it Sheen?
1: Shein.
2: S-H-E-I-N. Is that a Chinese company as well, which I'm disappointed about? Sorry, Andy Lee, if you're listening, Australia mate. But, you know, like he gets on there and every single day, Dad, can I check your phone just to see what the tracking is? Do you remember when we were younger, Kate, and on the back of... Remember on the back of magazines you could buy like itching powder and stuff like that? Do you remember and you had to fill out what you wanted with like coins in an envelope.
1: Oh, send
2: Send it to a factory and then wait for it to arrive in your letterbox.
0: Oh, your dopamine's gone by then because it's 3 months later and you've forgotten what you did.
2: It was – that was like you'd order a whoopee cushion and 7 years later you'd finally get it and just the ecstasy of, oh, we're finally, Dad, come and sit on this.
0: Yeah. Do you know what? You know what's interesting, Fitz? And, you know, if anyone's been listening to the show, you would know that Fitzy and I in particular love to play a game when you go to buy something online and you go to checkout, you try and work out what a discount code is. So whether you want to write welcome 10, which a lot of them have, or whatever it is.
1: Actually being given the discount code?
0: You go to ChatGPT and ask if there's any code. Yes, you can.
2: Can I give you a win, right? I won't tell you the company, but I needed some new luggage, right?
1: I don't like this, Vincent.
2: And there's a company that don't really discount, Kate. So Whipper said to me, you've got to go to ChatGPT, you put in a discount code for that. And one popped up and it said, oh, look, if you're a Jetstar employee, you get a 20% discount, right? So I went in there with this discount code that I was Jetstar, right? And it would put and it would give me the 20% off, but then when I put in my personal email address, right, it would take away the discount, Kate. So I was like, what's going on here? So then I AI'd what a Jetstar employee's email account
1: this
2: was.
1: This sounds illegal.
0: Good hustle.
2: So then I put in a fake name with a Jetstar.com email address. Put in my address to send it to, got the 20% off in the luggage.
0: Wow. How good is that?
1: Can you see that dopamine hit right there?
0: And Louis Vuitton never discount. So well done, Fitz. That's extraordinary. You've got the big case. That's what you ordered. Tommy, send that to the Daily Mail.
2: Oh, I love that.

0: Normani Fizzy Whipper Cake.
1: Oh, no, we've opened a can of worms in here.
0: We're just talking about a hack where you find a discount code and you put it into the system.
2: Well,
0: and,
2: we're just, you know
0: what? GPT is giving it to you and you've got 10% off. Are you happy? You've had a win for the day.
2: Or off loophole. If you found a loophole.
0: Yeah, love
2: them. And, if it's there, you're going to try it. 13, 24, 10. If you found a discount code or you found a loophole somewhere, you don't have to name companies. But do you know what? These are little wins in people's lives.
1: They make me so nervous because I'm always so worried about getting into trouble for anything. I know I'm working on it, but I can't sleep.
0: But it's okay to do. And Tommy, I've got a story and I don't know whether it's a really smart hack or I've just...
2: Is it illegal?
0: ...broken the law.
2: Oh.
0: I'm not sure. Do you want to hear it? I mean, you guys be the judge.
2: Yeah. Well, let Australia decide.
0: I had a mate who worked in
2: the Australian Federal Police.
0: I had a mate. I'm just making this up. I had a mate who worked in like a menswear store.
1: Yeah.
0: And what we would do, he would get like 70% off. Whatever you bought in there,
1: because he worked there, right?
0: So massive discount. So when it was like Father's Day or something for Dad or his birthday, I'd go in there and spend up a fortune with the 70% discount because he would buy it.
2: Of course.
0: I would buy things like bathrobes. Now my dad has never worn a bathrobe, but that's not the point, Kate. So he would then take the bathrobes back and say, I don't have a receipt. I'm not interested in the bathrobe that I received as a gift. Do you mind if I exchange it for some shirts?
2: And got the full price back.
0: So he would get the full price.
2: Oh.
1: But that's stealing.
0: No, I don't think it is, Kate.
1: I think that's a fun game with the system.
2: And I think Gazman has gone into receivership.
0: Tiff, hello. Hello, Tiff.
3: Hello. Hi. Sorry.
0: What's your hack, Tiff?
1: Hi, Tiff. I hope that's not your real name.
3: Tiffany.
0: We get it.
2: Oh, cool. I got her.
0: Got her. I thought it was
1: I mean, if you're about to reveal some kind of illegal trading. Anyway, don't worry. Well,
3: no, I don't know if it's illegal, but if you're looking for a code, say it's Cotton On, you can hop onto the company's Instagram page, look up their tagged photos, because often if anyone has a discount code for that brand, they'll often tag that company, and then you can see, which influencers have discount codes for that brand.
0: So if they've promoted it quite often in the promo, there's a code there.
3: Yeah, and usually you just find that through the tagged photos or whatever that brand is.
0: See, I wonder ChatGPT can't go through Instagram, can it? No, Claude can't either. They can't go through individual.
2: Well, see, isn't Bailey Smith from Geelong? He's like the face of Cotton On, isn't he? Like, he'd have a good discount code. If I put in there, Bailey Smith 20, I'd have to go.
0: Cats 20.
2: Lockie, give us a hack. Come on, help us out of your lock.
4: So, my hack's on Reddit. Yeah, all know Reddit, I guess.
0: Yep.
2: Yeah, Reddit, yep.
4: So, it was a coffee code for a kilogram of coffee for the next 3 months for free, right?
2: Yeah.
4: So I used this code, found out it worked. I shared it with my mum, shared it with my dad, shared it with my sister, shared it with all my coffee mates, and I reckon we had this company on for over, 50 kilos of coffee.
2: Oh, that is brilliant! And Lucky, did they ask any questions at all, or no, they kept sending it out?
4: Literally nothing. They just email address, phone number, but because everyone signed up with a different email address and phone number, it was just a free thing. So I don't think they realised it was still on. So
0: Kate's disgusted by that, Lockie.
1: I know, she's not happy. I'm not disgusted. It's just a fear. I have a real fear about being in trouble.
0: You drive to Bunnings for the Wi-Fi.
2: My mate Tomo does that.
0: You do most of your work from Bunnings.
2: No, the other one was the guy, remember, with the lawn bowler, Australian lawn bowler, and he's one of the best in the country, and he used to, the Melbourne Virgin Lounge, there's an exit where you go in, but there's where you enter, right, but there's also an exit door, and he would wait for someone to come out, go through the exit door, then you have to wait for someone else to come out, and he would get into the Virgin Lounge every time.
0: James, welcome to the show. You got fired for a discount code.
1: He's a fiend for a discount
0: code. Oh, so it's spelt incorrectly here, James. What happened, mate?
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0: Wow. Just simply on the Google. That's great.
2: That's okay. I mean, Domino's, I mean, they give out all the best players at the local footy clubs get a free Domino's pizza as well. I mean, they're pretty easy.
0: Okay. Footy Club 20.
1: So I've got to take up footy or something. Yeah, that's my hack.
0: If you want to get the discount code, Kate's taking up sport.
2: Do you know, that was a great dopamine hit early in the show. Jeez, we've got another hour and a half to go.
0: Let's get some blueberries.
1: Wait for the plummet.
0: All right. Well, this is a dopamine hit. If you want free Niall Horan tickets.
1: Fiend of the show.
0: Then the good news is the discount code is 132410.
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7: 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The M4 and Greystanes, we're going to crash westbound approaching Beresford Road. The right-hand lane, heavy delays past James Bruce Drive. While Strathfield, there's a car breakdown. It's on the Hume Highway eastbound below Centenary Drive. North Narrabeen, we're going to cover a motorbike crash. Wakehurst Parkway approaching Wimbledon Avenue. Traffic delays for 4 kilometres eastbound to the site. 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Weather-wise, clear skies tonight, down to 13 degrees. Tomorrow mostly clear and tops of 22. Right now it's 22 degrees in the city, same in the west.
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2: 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But we've got a double to give away to someone. We're going to make somebody's day.
0: I love a dinner party. Let's do it.
1: I think we should give the tickets to Natalie.
0: Hello, Nat.
29: Oh, my God.
0: Nat, you're about to pick up your daughter from after school care. Is that right?
29: Yes, I am. Oh, my God. And I'm in will a bad you... book, so this will put me in the good book.
2: Oh, what have you done, Nat? What have you done?
29: I picked her up at after school care yesterday with 10 minutes to spare because I was out of work late.
1: Oh, well, that's what happens.
2: My mum and dad used to do that as well, Nat. Leave it to the last second. You'd be stuck at aftercare by yourself.
0: Just colouring in.
1: Bloody traffic.
29: Oh, she's going to be so excited.
1: Oh, I'm so happy for you, Nat.
0: Good on you, Nat. Tickets are yours. Hopefully you're in the good books. Good luck.
29: Thank you.

0: Josh Farwas. Farwas out. Does not miss a beat. Like a prayer. Did I get that right? Farwas?
1: Farwas.
0: Farwazzy.
1: Farwazzy, yeah.
0: Farwas.
2: Farwas.
0: Farwas.
3: Aussie.
1: Yeah, no, this Aussie. one's Farwas. No?
0: No, that's no. Right. Farwas.
2: He's Australian.
0: Yeah, he's an Aussie guy. He's killing it. Yes, what do you got, Fitz?
1: Well, bikies, when you say the word bikies, I mean, a lot of it instills a little, lot of fear into people, you know what I mean? And, you know, I still tell you that story. Years ago, we used to go up to Ardrossan with the family and we went into the Ardrossan Hotel once and it sounded like there was an earthquake outside, Kate. I didn't know what was going on and it was a bikie gang had arrived on their bikes and their Harleys. And I remember them all walking into the Ardrossan Hotel and everybody was scared of the bikies. And I looked over because we were sitting in a booth and Mum and Dad with all their friends and that were there as well. And one bikie had his eyes on my mum having a look at Mum. And I was like, God, what's going on here? Wonder what Dad's going to do about this. Yeah. And I looked around and Dad had just walked out the door.
0: Yeah, he was gone. But what's interesting is you looked a lot like that bloke from the Comancheros that got arrested a while ago.
1: Well, I want to talk about this guy because this is the thing. I mean, you don't have a go at a bikie, but it seems like the news services are doing this. There was a Comanchero that was arrested a few weeks ago in Fortitude Valley. Oh, haven't we had some great times in Fortitude Valley up in Brisbane?
2: Yeah, Rock Valley.
1: I mean, do not let Kate loose at the dirty Sultan rooftop bar in Fortitude Valley.
2: Oh, oh God, you could not pull me out of there on Saturday night.
0: What?
1: Anyway, he was arrested fighting with his associates in his undies.
0: Yeah, okay.
1: But this is Channel 9 News reporting on it, and I tell you what, they didn't hold back.
4: Arrested at his Portside apartment yesterday, police finding Comanchero's colours. He's known by Maxima detectives as a Nike bikie, rarely rides a bike even if he has one, and shaves his legs.
2: Shaves his legs?
0: Mate, this modern day bikie, the Nike bikie, right? He's got all the fitness gear, he's probably got a bum bag too, Kate. And it's all right that he's on a deadly treadly.
1: And he rarely rides his bike.
0: And he's fit, you know.
2: It's a real, like, backhanded veiled...
0: They found three razors in his bathroom.
1: Is that why he was in his undies? Because someone had a go at him about shaving his legs?
0: He was doing his legs at the time when he was arrested.
2: Can I just officially take myself out of this conversation?
0: Yeah, me too. I support the bikies and anybody that has an issue with the bikies. Okay, let's move on. Don't forget, guys, our second favourite game.
2: Not what do you mean?
0: Well, you got Brand Man and then
2: I
0: you got
2: do
0: Riddle
2: like
0: Time.
2: Brand Man and I like Riddle Time, but do you know what else I love? Theme Queen on a Tuesday.
0: Yeah, our second favourite game at 5 o'clock today. Not far away, Kate Ritchie, you'll get to play that. Oh, a bit of Dave and Thames. Still getting a spin. Rain Dance on Nova.
5: 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See you at the bar, you was hardly talking. That's when I knew that your heart was scarring. Friends to lovers need a part to star in. Like, wait, babe, let me

0: night. This is exciting, guys. We've got a prize to give away on Carnival Cruise.
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3: Oh, how good is this? 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Now, we want you to take a break from work. Now, that can be hard sometimes, so leave it up to us. You get to choose one of us, Fitzy, Whipper or Kate, and we're going to be ringing up your boss to try to convince them to let you go on this family cruise.
0: Oh, my God.
3: You got to register on the Nova Player app or online at novafm.com.au, and we could be calling you and your boss.
0: Okay, the pressure Mary. Is. Oh, sorry, Mary. Hello.
4: Hi, how are you?
0: Good, Mary.
5: Do you need a bit of a break?
4: I do, a much needed break. And I'm sorry, I'm fangirling here with Kate here.
5: Oh.
4: Sorry, I know, no offense to the guys. I've been fangirling since I was a child, watching Home and Away and everything. And
5: Well, thank you, Mary. I really hope that we can convince your boss today as a result of that.
4: I hope so too. She is lovely, absolutely lovely. Just a bit, what's the word?
3: Yeah.
0: So angry or
3: forceful? Violent? Don't say violent.
4: She's lovely. She's
3: okay.
4: Lovely.
5: I don't believe a word you're saying, Mary. What kind of work do you do?
4: So I'm an executive assistant and we're in the property industry.
5: Okay. Gotcha. Okay. Yeah. She needs you.
0: So, Mary, who would you like to speak to your boss? I mean, naturally, Kate seems like a fit
4: Kate,
0: if you're a
4: definitely
0: fan.
4: Definitely Kate, for sure.
3: Okay, come on,
5: of course.
3: Kate,
5: I mean, I'm the most persuasive. Just one last question, Mary. How long have you been working for, who is it? What's the boss's name?
4: Rebecca.
5: Okay.
4: I've been working for her for about 2 years, but I've been in the same company for about 12 years.
5: Okay, but just her. Okay. Let's try and call Rebecca now.
4: Okay. Rebecca speaking.
5: Oh, hi, Rebecca. I'm so glad to catch you. It's Kate Ritchie here from Fitzy Whipper and Kate. I was just calling about your employee, Mary, and I know she's... Is she a good employee?
6: Of course she is. She's the best.
5: Well, you know what the best kind of employee needs is a little bit of a trip, perhaps a cruise. Would you allow her to take a cruise to Airlie Beach for all the hard work she does?
6: Definitely, that girl needs
5: that's
6: it.
5: Yes,
0: it is. That's all we need.
6: The hard worker.
0: Hello, Beck. You're live on the radio.
5: Thank you, Rebecca. I'm so sorry to put you on the spot. I forgot about the time limit. I was about to launch into a big chit-chat with you.
4: That was easy.
3: Mary.
6: No, does that mean she's got it?
3: Yes.
5: She goes in the drawer. She's in the running.
6: Oh, come on. She really deserves it. You've got to give it to her.
5: That's good backing.
3: Has she promised you to be on that family cruise with her, Rebecca, or you don't know anything about this?
6: No, but I will. I have to take a week's leave at the same time.
5: That's
6: really
5: a good excuse.
0: Oh, I love that. Well done, Beck. Well done, Mary. Congratulations. Thank you were in the running for that trip to Airlie Beach with Carnival Cruise Line.
4: Thank you. Thanks, Kate.
5: Oh, that's okay. And so lovely to meet you on air. Good luck. I hope you
4: thank
5: get
4: you so much.
5: Airlie.
0: Okay.
4: Thank you.
0: We will do it again tomorrow. Try and get somebody on this awesome trip to Airlie Beach. What a treat it is. Brought to you by Carnival Cruise Line. Play away on Carnival.
5: And coming up next, we've got another bombshell from A Farmer Wants a Wife.
0: Oh, no.
5: Yeah, I know. Poor old Jason. I'm going to tell you all about that next.
1: Go! This is Fitzy, Whipper and Kate on Nova. Got a crude on your leave? And it's just sitting there? What? Take play leave with Carnival Cruise Line to play away. You've earned it. 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
7: Hey, it's Michelle Stevenson here. The M4 at Greystanes. We've got a crash westbound approaching Beresford Road in the right-hand lane. Heavy delays into the main tunnel. Randwick, there's a bus and motorbike accident. Allison Road southbound at Darley Road. While North Narrabeen, car and motorbike crash. Waycoast Parkway approaching Wimbledon Avenue. Traffic delays for 4Ks eastbound to the site. Strathfield, there's a car breakdown on the Hume Highway eastbound below Centenary Drive. In Greystanes, we've got a vehicle salvage on Greystanes Road near Merrylands Road after an earlier truck accident. Introducing GYG's Friends Fiesta, a feast for you and your bestie, two mini burritos or bowls, $3 tacos, fries and drinks, plus a chipotle mayo to share from just $30. Weather-wise, clear skies, down to 13 degrees overnight. Tomorrow, mostly clear and tops of 22. Right now, it's 20 in the city, 21 in the west.
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0: got a great voice.
1: That's why I just talked over the end of it. Sorry, Lewis Capaldi. Survive. I should have let you finish, mate. Fancy Whipper Kate, thanks to Chemist Warehouse. It is your Tuesday afternoon as we drive you home.
2: Poor Jason.
1: Oh, no. You got another update?
3: What Jace? From Friday the 13th? What, someone taking his hockey mask off or something?
2: No,
3: is he okay?
2: No, I was talking about my trainer at the gym. He's called Jason.
1: Oh, he's your sprint coach.
2: That's Jason. I don't sprint with him. Jason with a Y.
3: It's not Jason Jackson, our favourite Michael Jackson impersonator.
2: No, but do you know what I found the other day?
3: Yeah.
2: In my photo album.
1: Yeah.
2: Because I was putting back my 90s photos from the Instagram post we put up, you know, like what mum was like in the 90s.
1: Yeah, of course.
2: I flicked through and I have photos of myself and Jason Jackson opening the Blue Elephant store in Tumeric Street, Campbelltown.
1: The Pink Elephant store.
2: Cutting the ribbon. Was it called?
1: I think it was called the Pink Elephant.
3: Kate Ritchie and Jason Jackson together in Campbelltown.
1: Can we get that photo up? Because I think, put it up, but let's remind everybody, Jason Jackson, number one Michael Jackson impersonator.
2: Yeah.
1: Absolute star and an artist in his own right.
3: I'm home.
1: Hey, Mum. I'm home.
2: I just want to go. Can we talk about Jason from Farmer Wants a Wife?
1: Oh, yeah, that's where we're going.
2: And if you are an unlucky Jason in love, like if your name's Jason and you are lucking out with the ladies, just give us a call. We just need one of you.
1: Or even just a bad luck Jason.
2: Oh, bad luck Jason. Not in love.
1: Just all Jasons. What's it like living with the name Jason?
3: I've been dreaming of nuzzling into that beard of his. He's got a magnificent beard that would have taken years to grow.
2: It's a lovely beard. He has lovely eyes, I think, Jason.
1: What's happened to Jason?
2: Well, we know there was a Jess and a Jessica, and they have both gone home for different reasons, right? And now he's lost a third lady in 4 days. He only has two women left on the farm.
1: He's going to be grieving.
2: And this is this beautiful girl called Beth. And she's decided to go home. And I just wanted to say I feel for her and I feel for all the mums out there who are already mums and they're still trying to find love, because basically she had to choose to go. They have both gone home for different reasons, right? And now he's lost a third lady in 4 days. He only has two women left on the farm.
1: She's going to be grieving.
2: And this is this beautiful girl called Beth. And she's decided to go home. And I just wanted to say I feel for her.

0: goodbye to love.
1: Yeah, it does hurt. Like, yeah, she was obviously someone I got on, yeah, really well with, and three girls gone in like 4 days. It's just hard.
2: You know, the kid wasn't missing mum. Sure. She just used as a, as an excuse.
3: Oh, well, kids are a great excuse.
4: The kid's 23. do you know what annoys me about that?
3: Oh, what annoys you? I thought you found it hilarious.
4: I did,
3: the way you were sniggering.
4: Because I didn't buy a second of it.
3: Which part?
4: When Beth says at the end, the hardest part about saying goodbye is saying goodbye to love. No, no, no. You're not in love with Jason, and you've used your kid as an excuse to get out of this relationship.
3: Can you stop hating
4: that's
3: on her?
4: That's what I'm not hating.
3: Well, you actually don't know
4: I'm just telling everybody
3: her.
4: What's happened.
2: Crystal Beth.
4: I mean, she...
3: It's the opportunity of love.
4: Yeah.
3: And they've asked her to say missing out on love because it sounds more, you know, it pulls at the heartstrings.
4: If Beth loved Jason... Beth takes a producer aside on the show and says, I've got a problem at home and I need to get home for the next 48 hours. And I tell you what, I'll be back. You know why I'm coming back, Kate? Because I love Jason so much and I'd love this romantic story to play out on TV. Beth doesn't want to be there anymore.
3: I like
4: Beth. Where's the play?
2: This show doesn't have to prove anything, though. It's the most successful relationship program in the world, Farmer Wants a Wife. Like the amount of marriages and children that have come out of this series, who cares? You know what? This is the thing. It's hard to leave your lattes in Melbourne sometimes and go and live out in the country, and that's understandable. But when you've got a child at home, it's even harder.
3: It is hard.
2: So leave the baby chinos in Melbourne, you know?
3: Guess what, guys? You're not going to believe it. We've found a Jason.
4: Hello, Jason. Welcome to the show, buddy. How are you?
5: Good, thanks. How are we, guys?
4: Good, Jess.
3: Are you unlucky in love or unlucky in life or what's going on?
5: Yeah, look, I've recently gone through a breakup about 2 weeks ago.
2: Damn, is it the name? It's got to be the name, Jace.
5: It has to be the name.
4: Jace, how long were you with that person for, mate?
5: It would have been a week this Sunday. A year this Sunday, my bad. A year this Sunday.
4: Not a week.
5: Right. Yes, no,
3: I think
5: my bad.
3: That's called a one-night stand.
2: I celebrated a week anniversary with BJ.
4: Jace, you're doing well. There's a bit of, you know, spring in your step there, mate. It wouldn't be easy after a year finished up.
3: Why did you break up?
5: So I recently got the unfortunate news that my father had passed away.
4: I'm sorry.
5: No, that's okay. And you know, it's taken an emotional toll on me. I told her and she sent me a message later that night saying it was too much emotional baggage. She can't deal with it and she's ending it there.
2: Yeah.
4: Doesn't make any sense.
3: That's a lot.
2: You know what? It's probably... If she's reacted like that, Jace, it's probably best for everybody, isn't it?
3: Yeah, she set a hurtful boundary, I guess. And that's what happens, from Fitzy. You know, Jason.
5: Got like real cathartic and threw all the stuff out on the front lawn and set fire to it. And
4: hang on, sorry, Jace. Just quickly, mate. Just
3: are you making this up?
4: So she threw all your stuff on the front lawn and set fire to it.
5: No, I put all of her belongings out on my front lawn and set fire to it and sent her a video. Said you better come get yourself.
3: She can't come and get it.
4: Well, Kate, you started this. Do you want to do it 13, 24, 10 if you're a Jason that's burnt your loved one's gear on the front lawn?
2: Oh, gosh.
4: You know, I didn't realise. Are you a Jason? It's a bit of a...
3: I don't think you've ever... Yeah, we don't set fire to things.
4: No.
3: I mean, now I'm getting all parenty here, but you know what? No matter what happens to you, you don't set fire to other people's things.
2: Things, yeah.
4: Well said, mate.
3: You throw them, but you do not set fire to them.
2: Oh, there's a few people I probably would.
4: Okay. Well, that took a bit of a twist, didn't it, getting Jace on? All right, we're going to...
2: If you're an arsonist, and you call Jason, give us a call.
4: We're going to play Theme Queen. How good is this? Our third favourite segment on the show.
3: What?
4: It's
3: third after what?
4: Just after 5 o'clock, and at 5:30, we're going to have another code word. Put you closer to that subway holiday to Seoul. How good would that be?
3: Oh, amazing.
4: Wouldn't it? I'd love to go there. All right, that's coming up very soon on the show.
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7: Now for a great stage, we've got a crash westbound approaching Beresford Road. It's in the right-hand lane. We're seeing heavy delays into the main tunnel. It's taking 50 minutes from Homebush to Easter Creek. Penrith current motorbike crashes closed. Parker Street northbound at Stafford Street. The southbound right turn lane also closed there. Randwick, good bus, a motorbike crash. That's Allison Road southbound at Darley Road, while North Narrabeen current motorbike crash on the Wakehurst Parkway. That's approaching Wimbledon Avenue. Traffic delays for 4Ks eastbound. Phone bill rivaling fuel costs. 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Checking weather, clear skies down to 13 degrees. Tomorrow mostly clear and tops of 22. Right now it's 20 degrees in the city, 21 in the west.
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7: Good afternoon, I'm Michelle Stevenson. The Reserve Bank won't rule out another rate hike if inflation remains high after leaving the current rate on hold. The official cash rate will stay at 4.35% after three increases this year. The decision unanimous among the nine RBA board members. Governor Michelle Bullock says they'll continue examining economic data.
21: Today's decision does not rule out further tightening in monetary policy if that is what is required to bring inflation down. In making its decisions, the board will be focused on the data and what that suggests about the outlook and risks.
7: While Jim Chalmers has hinted the government will consider the future of fuel excise cuts on a week-by-week basis, the 32 cents a litre discount was put in place at the height of the Iran conflict and is due to expire on June 30. The Treasurer says the future of the excise is under constant review, but insists it was only ever a temporary measure. Well, Australia's bracing for warmer and drier conditions over winter and spring as the Bureau of Meteorology declares an El Nino event in the Pacific Ocean. The latest long-range forecast for July to September shows rainfall likely to be below average across some parts, while temps will be higher than usual over most of the country. Two men have been arrested as police continue to investigate who helped Desi Freeman evade capture for 7 months. The 48-year-old and 45-year-old were arrested at two separate locations in northeast Victoria. And Jelly Roll and his wife, Bunny XO, have called time on their marriage after 10 years. The 41-year-old rapper filing for divorce in Tennessee. The couple last seen together back in February. Now let's see what's happening on Nine News.
22: Thanks, Michelle. I'm Peter Overton. Tonight, improvised explosive devices detonated outside a Concord beauty business. From the hills to the southwest, a shake-up of the Sydney bus network. A B-52 bomber crashes in Southern California. The dire shortage of sporting fields across Sydney's west. And on the eve of Origin 2, Laurie Daly is forced to defend his coaching ability. Nine News, your news nightly at 6 on 9 and 9 Now.
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26: Give it to me.
10: Thank you for tuning in, Australia. Tuesday evening as we drive you home. God, if you're heading home this time tomorrow night, Origin Game 2.
9: Yeah.
10: Now, how do you not tune into that after Game 1?
8: In Melbourne, neutral ground as well. This is going to be massive. I mean, Queensland, can they bounce back? It's
10: You only think they will, do you? You can't help but think they will.
9: Well, it'd be nice if they do. because then, you know, it makes the third game amazing.
2: Yep.
8: I just thought that that shoulder charge you did on the receptionist this afternoon, Kate, was a bit full on. And I know you're in origin mode, but settle down.
9: They call it being in camp, Fitzy.
2: Oh, is that what it is? Yeah, you could have told her you were coming. yes, game two tomorrow night. Theme Queen's going to be next. Kate Ritchie, you ready to host our third favourite game show?
9: Warming up.
2: That's fantastic. All right, play along next. Bit of Tame Impala right now. Dracula, the Jenny remix for you guys on Nova.

0: Just get in the car, Jenny. Come on.
1: Oh.
0: Thank you. What a great remix, Tame Impala there. Dracula. It is Fitzy Whipper Kate on your Tuesday. The wait is over, guys. Are we ready for it?
2: Yes.
0: Theme Queen.
3: Hey, Richie.
2: Yeah. Theme Queen. Welcome to Theme Queen.
0: Love it.
2: Australia, I am your host. This show's resident Potterhead, so slither in into my DMs if you want to chat all things wizardry. Sitting in a studio with these two every day, call me the prisoner of Azkaban, Kate Ritchie.
0: Okay. I missed most of that.
1: Slithering. Snake, eh?
0: Yeah.
2: You probably don't. It's lost
0: Harry
2: on
0: Potter.
2: You because you're not a Harry Potter fan.
0: Can't stand it.
2: The amount of people who contacted me yesterday and said I didn't like the way that Whipper was poo-pooing Harry Potter.
0: Oh, my God. Imagine having different interests.
1: The old Voldemort over here.
0: He's a snake. Sneaky little slippery snake.
2: People are... it's making me so mad. And in my head, there's an argument going on about whether I retaliate or whether I show love and tolerance. And I'm going to choose...
0: Let's get on with the game, sneaky snake.
2: The ladder. Round number one. Here we go.
0: The kid. Bieber. Who is it?
2: Bit of both.
0: Oh, it's both of them.
1: Bieber and Kid Laroi.
2: By the way, we've got to work out what connects the three songs.
0: Yeah.
2: The theme. Sorry, I didn't get around to that. All that Harry Potter chat. Song number two.
1: Mask on. Oh, Future. Mask off.
0: Who's that?
1: Did you see, you know, Future's every album cover they found out the other day is just a stock image from Google Images?
2: Is it?
1: But everyone praised him for how good his album covers were, and then they went back and they found out that they're all just stock images on Google Images.
0: I don't know who that was, and I don't know what the song was.
1: Mask Off. What a song,
0: sorry, mate. I'm not across it.
2: Mask Off Future. Here we go, song number three.
1: Rihanna?
2: No. It doesn't really matter, but it's Fifth Harmony. I mean, how great.
0: My favourite.
1: Stay was written by somebody. So Stay was written by some... Are they all written by somebody else?
2: No. Let's have a think about the song titles. What have we got?
1: Mask Off. Oh, is it Stay at Home? Is it COVID-related?
2: There we go. We had Stay, we had Mask Off, we had Work From Home, all the things we did in the pandemic.
1: Oh, that's
2: a good one. Wake up with us.
0: When I don't know the song.
1: System of a Down, wake up.
0: When I don't know the song, I'm a bit thrown.
2: What?
0: When I don't know the song or the artist, I can't really play the game because I can't look into the detail and therefore...
2: Round two, song number one.
0: Legend.
1: Stereophonics. This is an amazing song. I got this on the jukebox.
2: Do you?
0: Is it called The One? Yep. What's it called?
1: Maybe Tomorrow? No.
2: It's actually, it's called Dakota.
0: Dakota.
1: Dakota.
2: Which is not, it's not as obvious. It's not like, no, let's listen to the chorus. Song number two. He's leaving.
1: On that midnight train to Georgia. Who sings this?
0: Aretha Franklin. My favourite.
2: Well, it's not Aretha. It's Gladys Knight.
0: Oh, Gladys, is it? And Gladys Berejiklian.
1: Dakota, and Georgia. What's the next Australian, American city?
2: Shush, Pitsy. Quick, get in one of you then.
0: States in the US.
2: There we go. All right, good. I feel good that you both got one on the board. We're heading into round number three,
0: good
2: song
0: to get
2: number
0: one. Away. Okay, Paul McCartney.
2: What a great song as well.
0: Not Guns N' Roses.
1: No.
0: Okay.
2: Song number two. I wish we could play all these songs.
1: Oh, it's quite
2: a great playlist, isn't it? The Theme Queen songs.
1: Maybe it could be a Spotify playlist each week.
0: It's okay.
1: I would download that for sure.
4: Okay. All right, I'll get onto it.
2: Especially with a bit of Fifth Harmony thrown in there. Song number three.
0: Kid Cudi.
2: How would you know?
0: I don't know. Because I've been working in radio for 15 years. 20
3: more than 20.
0: Yeah, but Kid Cudi wasn't around 20, man.
2: Yo. Oh, my gosh.
1: Live and Let Die, Bittersweet Symphony and Day and Night.
2: Let's focus on the...
0: They're all British. Is that got anything to do with
2: that? That is not important.
1: Kid Cudi's American.
0: No, he's not. He's from Oxford in the UK.
1: Is he?
0: Yeah. I saw him live there.
2: You did not.
0: 2006.
1: Are you serious?
0: Yeah, it was massive.
1: Did you accidentally walk into an establishment?
0: No, Tommy and I went over there.
2: Were you lost?
0: On a junket. Remember that, Tommy?
1: Oh, the junket.
0: Yeah, the Kid Cudi junket.
1: Yeah.
0: Junket
1: in 2006.
2: You're making this up now. All right, okay. What have we got? We've got Live and Let Die.
0: Bittersweet.
2: Bittersweet Symphony. We've got Day and Night.
0: They're all tablets? Like Day and Night cold tablets and
2: you
0: stuff.
2: Mean one of them's a tablet, Day and Night Codral or
0: something?
2: Well,
0: this is a bittersweet Codral, and that will help
1: so
0: you live and let die.
1: Live and die.
2: Give us a call if
1: bitter
2: you know it. 13,
1: and
2: 24,
1: sweet.
2: 10.
1: They're all opposites, Day and Night.
2: Oh. Bitsy. Do you know what you call that? An antonym. They're antonyms.
0: That's an antonym.
1: Oh.
0: Antonym.
1: No,
2: Antonym.
1: We're
2: playing.
1: They did Annie Aoki. They did the remix. I love that.
0: What were they called again?
1: That band.
4: Alien Ant Farm.
2: Did they have many songs?
1: No, I think that might be it.
0: Annie Aoki.
2: Well, that was another successful round of Theme Queen. Don't hold your breath for the Spotify
1: playlist. Yeah, it's too much work.
2: But it will be back next Tuesday. See you then.
0: All right.
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7: 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The M4 at Greystanes with a crash cleared westbound approaching Beresford Road. Heavy delays back into the main tunnel. It's taking around 50 minutes from Homebush to Eastern Creek. Penrith, car motorbike crash. Parker Street northbound at Stafford Street. One lane each way closed. Woodville, breakdown. Woodville Road northbound approaching Parramatta Road. The right turn lane is affected. Hurry into Bedshed, Alexandria, Caringbah and Castle Hill's huge stock take sale. 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Checking the weather, clear skies tonight, down to 13 degrees. Tomorrow, mostly clear and tops of 22. Right now, it's 20 degrees in the city, 21 in the west.
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34: Hey, it's Teddy Swims.
35: Do you know what pop-off means?
34: Is it different than what it means here?
36: Teddy's thinking pop-off in the States means you're starting a fight.
34: Yeah, that kind of thing.
37: When you fart, yeah.
34: Fart?
37: Yes. Oh. Yeah, it's a pop-off.
34: Oh, okay, well, that's better than I thought. I was like, what's this type of dinner?
37: If that's the case, Kate's definitely lying.

0: Yes, he does. Lose Control, what a great track. Love it. Thank you, buddy. Let's talk about Russell Crowe, who, having a look at him at the Taormina Film Festival in Italy, I don't think he's ever looked better. His hair, as I said to you during the song, Kate Ritchie, is a 10 out of 10.
1: Oh,
0: the length, the flow of the hair.
1: Gladiator stage, he was in great nick, mate.
0: Yeah, but he just looks like a wise man.
2: Yeah, he does. And he's saying some very wise things. We saw him, what, was it last week or the week before, telling everyone to stay back when they were crowding him for autographs.
0: Fair call, Russell. Fair call, matey. I would do the same. Shay, can you just...
2: You're not going to have to do the same.
1: And we've seen him perform at the Bridge Hotel at Roselle.
2: That's right.
1: And he... Do you know what? We watched the Rabbitohs beforehand and then we went in and watched his band.
2: Well, and, we had to wait for Russell to finish watching the Rabbitohs. We had to watch the Rabbitohs because Russell was busy watching the Rabbitohs and wasn't going to take to the stage.
0: Do you know what I love about Russell Crowe? When you hear him speak, not only is he one of the world's greatest storytellers, but you feel like you learn something every time he speaks.
1: I don't know if he's a teacher. Is he a lecturer or is he a...
0: He's a leader. He's a world leader wisdom.
1: Okay. I'll give you that.
0: He's a wise soul. Finally, he's spoken about the sequel of Gladiator, and he hasn't commented. We haven't heard him so much speak openly about his thoughts on the movie.
2: Well, he wouldn't speak, there for a while. I didn't want to kind of overshadow
0: the
2: second film.
0: It's your industry, and I don't understand it because I'm not in it, but the skill of acting and understanding how things run on set It's fascinating to me because it's a world I'm not in and I don't understand. So when he talks about...
2: Very generous of you.
0: No, you do the same craft. When he talks about what it's like behind the scenes, I want to know. So he's talking about how they wanted, in the original Gladiator, they wanted there to be an sex scene between Maximus and the female character.
1: Ah, too much.
0: And he said no. And they said, they even wrote to me saying this needs to happen for the film.
2: Yeah, it's a big Hollywood blockbuster.
0: Yep,
2: we want
0: that scene. And he said no.
1: Maximus wouldn't like that. No.
0: He said, here's a man,
1: private.
0: This is a story of a man avenging the death of his wife and child.
1: Of course.
0: There can't be a moment in that journey where he just stops and has sex with someone. And Russell's saying it just doesn't make sense that he's crying and heartbroken about the death of his wife and child. And then he goes, oh, hang on a minute, I want something to go here.
1: Do you know what? Yeah. It would have been a very powerful scene if his wife did walk into the room and then he just turned to her and gave her a thumbs up.
2: I think it would be a different kind of audience.
0: What if they had a scene and it was in a bedroom and then it got to the outside and it just panned out and you heard him yell out, are you not entertained? Are you not entertained?
2: Well, that's actually quite good. I don't want to be
1: The unfortunate thing, she goes, well, I'm not Maximus, to be honest with you. And you know what? The kids have got school in a couple of hours, so I would get myself ready.
0: Tom, I haven't even got to the interesting part of the story.
2: I'm disappointed.
1: No, sorry.
0: Tom, the people want more. Turn Marley off.
3: So we were taking the out.
0: No, no, no,
3: that was
0: no,
3: funny.
0: No, no, no, no.
3: Oh, what?
2: We don't want the out on this because I find this stuff really interesting as well.
0: Turn Marley off now.
1: I'd rather party in the USA.
0: So, here's the thing. Let's get back to Gladiator.
2: Yeah.
0: So he said the reason Gladiator 2, and he used the term failed, he said it's because it lacked the moral core. He said the idea of the movie isn't a revenge movie. It's about the word is vengeance.
2: Yeah.
0: So there's a difference between revenge and vengeance.
2: Very similar.
0: Very, very similar. But it's not one man's mission to get back at someone. He said if that was the idea, it would be a bloke's film. But Gladiator ended up being a film that females love and the audience was dominated by females because it was about vengeance. So the idea is to take, and the difference, reading this afternoon, is to not be on the personal mission, that's revenge, on the broader will of good, that's vengeance.
2: Yeah.
0: So you want to correct, you want to right the wrong, that's vengeance.
2: I love it.
0: So, and that's why he said they didn't understand.
1: Play
0: Miley. They didn't understand
2: we can keep talking about it during the song.
0: And that's what...
2: That's why the second film flopped.
0: Yes, and he said that's because they didn't understand the difference.
3: This is a good bit.
2: I can't believe I'm sticking up for you, Richard.

0: You interrupted my story, Miley Cyrus, but Party in the USA. Good on you for those who enjoyed that more than the story I had about Gladiator 2 and Russell Crowe.
1: I did. I enjoyed it. Well, if you missed it, it's on the podcast.
2: Can I continue the theme of exquisite acting?
0: Yeah.
2: Because, I mean, when Russell gets into a character, he's one of the best. No one can... And we've spoken to Russell plenty of times that when he's on set and, he talks to the director himself, yeah. I reckon we should do it this way. This is the way that I would deliver it. I mean, when you're in character, you've got to give it to actors. Kate, I must admit, Sally Fletcher, you've just got to go into that role and outside of the stage and the camera, I mean, you just play that role the whole time.
0: Huh? Hey, Pippa.
1: What do you mean?
2: Well, it's, method acting, and when people go into character and Leonardo DiCaprio does it quite a bit as well, where, they become their character in real life.
0: Borat does that too, where he just remains... I'm not joking. Sorry. For the filming...
2: Sacha Baron.
0: Yeah, but for the filming of...
1: Did he tell you that?
0: Yeah. For the filming of Borat...
3: It's nice.
0: He remains as Borat.
1: For how long?
0: For the duration of the filming. If it takes 6 months, he's Borat. Yes, he is.
2: He also directs the movie as well, doesn't he? So he would have to go back into Sacha Baron at some stage do this way.
0: He would come home to the family when they were together and he'd be like, very nice,
3: my wife.
0: He would remain.
2: So I did, in high school, I did the Caucasian Chalk Circle by Bertolt Brecht. And I was a security guard. And you know what? Just in that character as well. Like, I mean, I would just go into the schoolyard going, yep, get back, stay back. Elbow a couple of kids that were just looking at me the wrong way. You got to get into character. There was this is in Russia, Kate. It's the Russian Ballet Company and they were doing Romeo and Juliet. And it was it's the final scene.
0: Oh, Mark Knopfler.
2: It's the final scene where Juliet takes the pill and Romeo decides to, well, that's it. He's done as well. So he's lying on the ground and then Juliet wakes up. The thing is, though, there was a cat backstage.
1: Cat?
2: Yes, a cat. And the cat...
1: What, like a theatre cat?
2: A cat found its way onto the stage while Romeo was dead. And the cat started playing with Romeo's hair. Now, the guy was method acting and did not move once. The cat's biting the guy's head.
0: Oh, my God.
2: And the
0: crowd...
2: He's
0: being attacked.
2: Someone starts filming. Have a listen to the reaction from the crowd.
1: That would be very hard.
0: Oh, God, that's funny.
2: That's a great effort. He does not move at all. Look, Juliet... drags him away to see if he's alive.
0: Cats start to eat a dead body after 3 days.
2: They
0: will eat the entire thing, starting with the eyes. He was 5 minutes away from blindness, that poor guy.
2: Well, we got a double to give away to Romeo and Juliet.
0: Oh, there it is. Well done. A couple of bells for that one.
2: Okay. 2014, give us a call.
0: After the new... Cutty, you all right? She's crying into her hands. After...
1: Usually I can see them coming, but I must be tired.
0: After the traffic, we've got another chance at a trip to Seoul. Good luck, everyone.
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6: 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The M4 in Greystone's got a crash, which has cleared westbound approaching Beresford Road. Heavy delays remain, though, back into the main tunnel. Penrith car and motorbike crash. Parker Street northbound at Stafford Street. One lane each way is closed. Woodville, we've got a breakdown. Woodville Road northbound approaching Parramatta Road. Right turn lane. And Bankstown traffic lights are blacked out on the Hume Highway at Chapel Road. Get in Harris Farm and get value with values like their red wash potatoes, now just $2.99 per kilo. 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Check your weather. Clear skies down to 13 degrees. Tomorrow mostly clear and tops of 22. Right now it's 19 in the city, 16 in the west on Sydney's Nova 96.9.
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4: 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For just a

0: Bruno Mars. He's got a real future. Risk It All. As he does at the roulette table. Fitzy, Whipper, Kate. Are we done for the show, are we?
1: Yeah, we are.
0: I had so many more stories to tell.
1: That's a shame. If you haven't had enough, though, you can check out the podcast.
0: That's true.
1: I got an update on the Beckhams.
0: Do you?
1: Brooklyn's done something that I think might upset the family, but it could be quite lucrative for him.
0: Okay. Tell-all book.
1: Check it out.
0: There'd be a tell-all book in Brooklyn.
1: I can tell you it's not a book.
0: Okay.
2: The old man would be doing quite a few cashies that you'd think over in America with the World Cup on, wouldn't you?
0: I mean,
2: David Beckham would be going to a few local football clubs.
1: Yeah. Meet and greets.
2: David Beckham.
0: Love it to meet you. I'm here for the next 29 minutes.
2: Yeah, that's great. Hey, David, how's the relationship with your son going? All right, I'm out of here, guys.
3: Gotta go, guys.
1: Yeah, that's private.
4: Gotta go, guys. I'm out of here. Victoria, are you ready to go now?
2: Hey, Victoria. Tomorrow, more fun stories. We've got Nile tickets as well to give away. A lot of people have been ringing throughout the show. We gave them away at the start. Suckers, bad luck. But no,
0: more tomorrow, yeah, Tommy.
2: But see, that's why you got to tune. All tune week. In from four, don't you, Tom?
5: Yeah,
2: to find out.
5: Yeah, ideally start at four.
0: I love that.
5: Or earlier.
0: Sure.
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4: 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Now, for Greystanes, we've got a crash which has cleared westbound approaching Beresford Road. Heavy delays remain, though, back into the main tunnel. Penrith Curra motorbike crash. Parker Street northbound at Stafford Street. One lane each way is closed. Woodville, we've got a breakdown. Woodville Road northbound approaching Parramatta Road. Right turn lane. And Bankstown, traffic lights are blacked out on the Hume Highway at Chapel Road. 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Checking your weather, clear skies down to 13 degrees. Tomorrow mostly clear and tops of 22. Right now it's 19 in the city, 16 in the west on Sydney's Nova 96.9.
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4: Good evening, I'm Michelle Stevenson. The Federal Opposition says today's interest rate decision will come as a disappointment to millions of Aussies with a mortgage. After three consecutive increases, the RBA has opted to keep the official cash rate on hold at 4.35% for now, but isn't ruling out future hikes. Shadow Treasurer Tim Wilson has told Sky Australian households are still doing it tough.
16: They're getting less in their red basket or their shopping trolley.

0: They're paying more for their interest rates just to keep a roof over their own head. And today what they were looking for was relief. But because the government keeps stoking inflation, taxing inflation, spending the inflation, interest rates have persisted. Australians are doing it tough as a consequence.
1: The Albanese government refuses to budge on its timeframe to pass contentious changes to Australia's tax system. There are calls from housing and business groups to extend the inquiry into capital gains tax and negative gearing. The government argues there's been enough consultation and is hoping the Senate will pass its legislation by the end of the month. Well, there's been no anticipated challenge on the Victorian Premier's leadership. There had been speculation of a spill after a series of polls showing support for Labor and Jacinta Allen had fallen ahead of the November state election, but that hasn't happened. There's warnings it could take up to 5 months before oil output in the Strait of Hormuz is restored to its pre-war operations. And while the rumour mill is heating up over Taylor Swift and Travis Kelce's wedding details, the New York mayor seemingly confirming the couple will tie the knot in the city over summer, with many linking Madison Square Garden to the major event. Here's what's leading Nine News tonight.
2: Thanks, Michelle. I'm Peter Overton. Tonight, improvised explosive devices detonated outside a Concord beauty business. From the hills to the southwest, a shake-up of the Sydney bus network. A B-52 bomber crashes in Southern California. The dire shortage of sporting fields across Sydney's west. And on the eve of Origin 2, Laurie Daly is forced to defend his coaching ability. Don't worry, you won't miss the news. Start over on Nine now, as soon as you're home.
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3: 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Let's tuck in. I'm here to spice things up for your dinner time. Oh my gosh, coming up today, the king of talk himself, Graham Norton, is joining me to chat, but I'm going to get some tunes on so I can have a bite. It's so cute that I've said bite. Multiple bites. I'm going to polish it off. My peri-peri style chicken Subway foot long. Yum. I'll be back after this.

0: listening to The Spicy Show, and let's get into a spicy chat with the hilarious Graham Norton. I was doing a bunch of publicity to launch this show, and I did a shoot in the studio, and someone said the other day, after taking the photo, don't worry, I've got Photoshop and AI. What happened? What's wrong with the photo?
1: That's like, I remember we had a very old Hollywood actress on the show. Will remain nameless. And she insisted on coming in the afternoon to do her own lighting. and can I just say, she was amazing.
0: Oh, yeah.
1: She absolutely did. And she did, you know, various, put gels on, and she put this special little light under the coffee table.
0: Oh, and, smart. That's like the ladies in The View, amazing. They have that.
1: Yeah, and then a couple of weeks later, I noticed, oh my God, that light is still under the coffee table. And that's weird. And then I noticed it was pointing at me. it was now my elderly Hollywood actress light. Thank you very much.
0: I've always thought of you as an elderly Hollywood actress. It's because I was, at first I saw you tweeting about Taylor Swift's wedding and knowing Taylor Swift, and I thought, oh, maybe Graham's account has been hacked. And then I discovered that you're good friends and you're in the Opalite video clip. How did that come about? What a moment.
1: I know that is, you know, as I said to Taylor Swift.
0: What a sentence.
1: You know, I did say to her, you know, often in your 60s, you begin to give up on your dream of appearing in a major pop video. But God damn it, you know, don't give up on your dreams, boys. It happened. And it was what you saw. At the end of the video, she shows that clip of the show where Donald Gleeson is going, oh, I'd love to dance in the next Taylor Swift video or something. And you honestly see, now in hindsight, you see this kind of light bulb going off over her head, yeah, where she gets the idea. And everyone, it was a packed show that night. It was so full. It was like Donald Gleeson, it was Cillian Murphy, oh, wow, Jodie Turner Smith, Greta Lee, Louis Capaldi, and her. And
0: wow,
1: she got all of us in her video. And it makes no sense. I mean, why are we all in this video? But it was just, you know, for the show, it was such a kind of endorsement that, like, she'd enjoyed it,
0: yeah,
1: so much. She wanted to kind of commemorate it in this mad music video. Yeah, it's great. But I have, where is it? Mm. I stole this from the set. It's the Nopalite bottle.
0: Fantastic.
1: Because there's Opalite, but I was the salesman for Nopalite. And I stole this, and I was delighted with myself because, you know, what an amazing memory to have.
0: Yeah.
1: And I came home one day and I opened the bin, and that was in there. The cleaner had thrown it away. I just thought it was an empty bottle of cleaner.
0: Did you scream?
1: Like, no!
0: Taylor Swift gave me that.
2: Ooh, that's spicy.
0: That's it for me. Ricky Lee and Tim are up next. I'll see you tomorrow.
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4: 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Investing carries risk. North Sydney, we have a crash taking out a southbound lane on the Warringah Freeway approaching the Harbour Bridge. In Penrith, look out for a two-car crash northbound on Parker Street at Stafford Street. Bringelly, traffic lights are flashing yellow on the Northern Road at Bringelly Road. 26 minutes on the M4 westbound from Jet Street, Parramatta to Mulgoa Road, Jamisontown. 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Mostly sunny, 23 tomorrow in the city, 23 in the west. Right now, it's 18 degrees on Sydney's Nova 96.9.
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11: Ricky Lee and Tim.
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11: Oh my goodness!
16: On Nova.
17: Well, would you look at that? It's a Tuesday night with your old mates. It's Ricky Lee and Tim here on Nova. How you doing?
11: Oh, I'm still getting over the amazing UFC that was at the White House yesterday. I'm still getting over it.
17: Yeah?
11: I think it's going to take a little while.
17: Yeah. You came in here frothing.
11: Frothing.
17: Absolutely frothing.
11: It was the best UFC day ever.
17: You surprise me constantly.
11: Is that surprising to you that,
17: no, not
11: that
17: anymore.
11: I had the time of my life yesterday
17: not anymore.
11: Watching the UFC at the White House? Do you know, I would have been even happier if I was there. See, that's one event. You know, I hate doing anything. I hate going anywhere.
17: Oh, you would love to
11: that's
17: have gone.
11: That's well, one thing I would have loved.
17: Is it going to be an annual thing?
11: No.
17: Okay. Oh, really? Hey, maybe if you live forever, right? Hey.
11: Hey.
17: You'll be able to see it again because we're coming. That's coming up in a second. The big power people of the world want us to live forever. And I want to find out what you want to do if given the chance to live forever.
11: I want to not have sore muscles, bones,
17: that's
11: and
17: fair.
11: Hair.
17: I unfortunately have lived long enough to know that people are using toasted sandwich makers for other things. That's coming up soon too. But next, I swear, the stories that people just don't believe. We'll do it after this. It's Taylor. It's the fate of Ophelia. Tuesday night, Tricky Lane 2.

0: Taylor Swift, thank you very much. It is Ricky Lee and Tim. In a second, Toasted Sandwich Makers are making a viral comeback. There's a little TikTok sensation.
1: I'm here for this and I'm excited.
0: All right.
1: And I'm hungry.
0: Well, I've got good news for you. Can you smell that? There's something wafting and I've got a surprise for you in a second.
1: Yeah, and it's not you. It's not a surprise from Tim.
0: I swear it's not me.
1: Because I saw this story and this is quite amazing. Proposals are like a big part of your life. When someone decides...
0: Yeah, you only do them a few times in your life.
1: Yes, one, two, three, four, sometimes five times, whatever, who cares? Sometimes you find the love of your life and then you realise, uh-oh, no,
0: I've got a mate that's done it four times. He's addicted to wedding cake. He loves it. Loves wedding cake. Just like, can't get enough of it.
1: Sometimes you just need a little practice run. Then you're like, okay,
0: just proposing.
1: Yeah, proposals are a big part of people's lives. And usually it's just one person that gets down on one knee, right?
0: Of course.
1: Someone decides and then that's the person that does it.
0: The person with the ring.
1: This couple is going viral for popping the question, both of them, at the same time. Both of them. So Abigail and Carly both spent months organising their photo shoot, their beach engagement. It was just after Carly's graduation, so the perfect excuse for the photographer to be there because you kind of got to come up with like weird little lies and reasons for certain things when you're proposing. It's all quite fun, little game of cat and mouse. What both of the ladies didn't realise was that they both had given the exact same instructions to the photographer. They'd both had the exact same plan to propose at this exact event and they'd given the photographer a prearranged code word to tell them when it was time to propose. So the code word that the photographer was going to say to both of the girls, neither of which knew each of them were proposing.
0: Yeah.
1: So Carly was proposing and Abigail was proposing.
0: Yeah.
1: The code word that when the photographer said back to back, they were going to get down on one knee. And it just so happened that they were both planning the exact same proposal and they both got down on one knee at the same
0: lovely.
1: Time. Isn't that amazing?
0: That's cute.
1: You wouldn't read about it. I swear.
0: Did they both say yes?
1: Yeah.
0: Okay, that's yes. Nice. Could you imagine?
1: I know.
0: Actually.
1: No, thanks. No.
0: Okay.
1: When my first husband proposed to me, I didn't want to say yes, but I did.
0: But you had to because it was in public, right?
1: It was in public in front of his whole family.
0: Don't make proposals public.
1: It was in front of everyone and I felt bad and I said yes and then I married him. Then I was like, oh, I hate you.
0: Well, you got to push through it and that's what I love about you. You do push through. You commit to something and then you do it, even if you don't want to do it. Belinda.
2: Hi, how are you?
1: Very good. What happened?
2: So this is a few years ago now that my husband and I were in New York City and we were staying at the Greenwich Hotel in Tribeca.
1: Mm-hmm.
2: And it's owned by Robert De Niro and there's this amazing private bar and courtyard area that is usually full of celebrities because it's not open to the public. And I was meeting my sister-in-law there for a drink and my husband walked through the door but in front of him walked Robert De Niro. And so she jumped up and we were living there at the time, so she hadn't seen him for a few years. And she said, hi, how are you? And she's a model and stunning. And Robert De Niro thought it was an actress who was saying hello to him. And so he gave her this enormous hug and was like, hey, how are you? Haven't seen you in ages, blah, blah, blah, blah. And then my sister-in-law just said, oh, sorry, it's the guy behind you, which is my husband. He's like this guy, like this finance dude, like stitched up in a suit. And it was hilarious.
0: Oh, dear.
1: Those moments, those are the kinds of moments that when it happens, you just want to die. You really do.
0: Ashley, I swear.
3: I swear. So this still blows my mind to this day. A few years ago, I bought a new car. Super exciting. And within a week, I lost one of the car keys. And I could not, for the life of me, find them anywhere. And searched high and low. It was gone. And a couple of years later, I was having some difficulties sleeping. So I invested in some melatonin, magnesium, and I was having some wild, wild dreams.
1: Yeah.
3: And one of the dreams was this, it was so vivid. And we were doing the gardening, mowing the lawns, and I was so upset with my husband because he left his dirty work boots out. I must have put the keys in the boot and I've put them away and he wasn't going to use them anymore because they were so ratty. So I was like, you know what? I woke up, I went and found those ratty boots and you will not believe what I found in those boots.
1: The keys.
3: My car key.
1: What?
0: Oh.
3: So I wish it was like lotto numbers, but it was the keys.
1: It was just the keys.
0: 2 years later.
3: 2 years later.
0: Okay, thank you, Ashley. Wow.
1: Get me some melatonin.
0: Robert De Niro, keys in a boot. It's all out.

0: Thank you, Sam. As I said, when Olivia's here in October, I am happy to jump in for Rain Me In.
1: 100%. You play, you can sing, just do the whole thing.
0: I'll just do it. I'll just
1: come on, Olivia.
0: If you need me, I am here. I wonder what is backstage, though, at Olivia Dean's shows. I doubt there's like a row of toasted sandwich makers for snacks.
1: No, I feel like there's lots of like salads and water.
0: Hummus
1: and carrots and celery.
0: But if you've cooked something unusual on your toasted sandwich maker, 13, 24, 10, what have you made on it?
1: Oh, so not just like a toasted sandwich.
0: No, because that would be silly. We just take calls and go, I've made a toasty on mine, and then we go, all right, thank you, and then we move on.
1: I think that would be funny.
0: Okay, if you've made a toasted sandwich on your toasted sandwich maker, by all means call and make Ricky happy, 13, 24, 10. Remember Pauline Hanson made a steak for Barnaby Joyce?
1: That's right.
0: In her office, I'm pretty sure, when she was whining and dining him to join the party.
1: It just looks grey and weird.
0: But that's what I think of when you tell me that you make a steak at your house. That's what I feel is happening.
1: You think
0: your
1: that
0: house.
1: I cook it on a toasted sandwich press?
0: You make it in your home.
1: Yeah,
0: like
1: a normal person.
0: Steaks for barbecues.
1: No, it's not. You cook it on a pan inside.
0: And then for 4 days your house smells like your dinner last night.
1: You've been to my house so many times right after I've cooked like lamb or chicken
0: or beef.
1: Smell
0: it.
1: You
0: it's on my clothes.
1: Smell it. It's definitely on my robe because it definitely is on my clothes.
0: I like cooking meat outside because I'm a man.
1: Oh, caveman.
0: Okay, a TikTok creator. I don't have TikTok, but this is interesting because he has decided to fry a Krispy Kreme original glazed donut on a toasted sandwich maker.
1: Oh.
0: Because he wants the Krispy Kreme
1: to be
0: crispy.
1: Well, I've always liked putting a glazed Krispy Kreme donut in the microwave just for like 5 to 10 seconds. It just kind of lightly melts it, so it's just like gooey and delicious.
0: When have you done that?
1: Heaps.
0: Really?
1: Yeah. Fatty Lee, I love it. The sandwich press, though, it would like kind of caramelize it and brown it.
0: Yeah,
1: and
0: look
1: the
0: at
1: sugar.
0: That.
1: Oh, yum. Jermaine.
2: Here you go.
0: Oh, my goodness.
1: What is on
0: it's so flat.
1: Oh.
0: Maddie, Rob, Lynn, hang there. We just have to try this.
1: Oh, my goodness.
0: Okay.
1: Clean cutlery.
0: It's really stuck to the plate, hasn't it?
1: Oh, yeah. And the sugar's gone kind of like.
0: Okay.
1: You know, like on MasterChef when they do that profiterole tower thing and they like swizzle the sugar? I think that's the official term, swizzling the sugar.
0: You've really squashed it. So the guy in the video didn't squash it.
1: Oh, it's so stuck.
2: Sandwich press do its thing, mate.
0: Okay. It's good.
1: You eating into the microphone makes me want to die a little bit. Sorry.
0: Hey, Maddie.
3: Hey, how are you?
0: What have you made on a toasted sandwich maker?
3: We do bacon and eggs and pancakes.
1: Bacon and eggs and pancakes. Oh, that's, yeah, that works.
3: Yeah, because you just use your little egg rings for your eggs and your pancakes, and it just cooks it right through. It's perfect.
1: And easy as. That's amazing. Tim's got a mouthful
3: minimal
1: of.
3: Minimal mess.
1: Minimal mess. That's what we want, right?
3: Yeah, kids can clean up. Perfect.
1: Do they, though?
0: Rob, what do you make on a toasted sandwich maker?
4: I make omelets.
1: All right.
4: The temperature setting for sandwich presses, the flat ones this is, it just cooks evenly, perfectly through. You can even put the top down, put some cheese on top, grill the cheese. Perfect.
1: Oh, yum. I love that.
0: Lynn.
5: Hey, I learned lots of things while I was in the children's hospital with my son in the parents' kitchen.
1: Yeah.
5: Limited resources.
1: Yes.
5: Bacon and eggs, sausages, steak. You can do so many things. And to keep it easier to clean up, you put some baking paper on it.
0: Of
1: course. Sensational.
0: Okay, that is good. That is a good tip, Lynn.
1: Good little hack, Lynn. Thank you so much.
5: Thank you. Love you guys.
0: Thank you, Lynn. Gabby, what are you making on your sandwich press?
6: So from my years in construction, there are many weird and wonderful things I've cooked, but one of the best ones is actually pizza. Because if you get the flat sandwich press, it has the ability to set the height. So you set the height just above the top of the pizza, the bottom crispy, it softens the top nicely. Absolute game changer.
0: Oh, yes, of course.
1: Oh, you're a magician, Gary. I'm in love with you.
0: Well, the lid doesn't close the whole way.
1: That's amazing.
0: Like it melts it. That's good.
1: That is amazing.
0: Okay.
1: I'm going to try that immediately. I'm inspired.
0: The Krispy Kreme is good.
1: The Krispy Kreme is good.
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9: 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In Bringelly, traffic lights are flashing yellow on the Northern Road at Bringelly Road. We are seeing delays westbound on the M2 through Lane Cove Tunnel, Cantry. Also very busy westbound on Cantry Road. And it's a 17-minute run on the M7 southbound from Richmond Road to Preston's. 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Lucky you're with Amy. Mostly sunny. Top of 23 tomorrow in the city and 23 in the west. Right now, it's 18 degrees on Sydney's Nova 96.9.
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0: Sunny Federa on this Tuesday night. It is Ricky Lee and Tim. Very soon, you and Sarah Harris, head to head. Fight songs off the back of the UFC yesterday and a little game of Sing. But now, like, do you want to live forever? That's the question. I would like to see the last gig before everyone turns into holograms. You know, like that ABBA experience in London where it's just holograms of them and it's selling out every night?
1: Yeah, but that's not like the last gig of someone.
0: Yeah, ever.
1: A music live concerts will happen forever.
0: Well, then I will live to see that. And I really want to see my kids turn old. Like, could you imagine my little Artie turning 100?
1: Oh, my gosh. Well, they're saying that, like, maybe not our generation, but the next, we're going to be able to live.
0: Well, they're working on it, right? So the billionaires and the trillionaires are working on it. China's Xi Jinping is wanting to live past 150 to witness the rejuvenation of the Chinese nation. He said that. Bang.
1: There we go.
0: 150.
1: Yeah.
0: Poots, you know, Vladimir.
1: Oh, mate.
0: He's pumped $26 billion into Russian longevity research. So he wants to live forever.
1: Great.
0: And be Poots forever.
1: He's like the biohacker number two.
0: There's a $101 million prize on the table backed by the likes of Elon Musk, who's a trillionaire, by the way.
1: I know.
0: Do you know a little fun fact about trillion? If you're a trillionaire and if you spent $1 million every day as a trillionaire, it would take you 2,740 years to spend $1 trillion.
1: Jesus.
0: It's $1 million a day. Bang.
1: That's a lot. Wow.
0: Yeah.
1: It's really rich.
0: Elon Musk and Andrew Forrest were the first researcher to reverse someone's physical age by 10 years in under 12 months. There's a prize on the table for it. Bang.
1: There we go.
0: And I also don't like missing out. Like, I want to see what...
1: Full FOMO over
0: 2062 is like.
1: On your side. Yeah.
0: You know what?
1: You probably get to 2062, don't you think? Yeah.
0: What is it now? Oh, yeah.
1: 2026, maybe. You'll get there.
0: Maybe.
1: You'll live another.
0: All right, 3026.
1: Okay, that's probably
0: 3026. Represent.
1: I wanna speaking of space travel, I wanna live long enough to be able to do like passenger space travel.
0: Oh yeah.
1: Kind of like Katy Perry style. Like just
0: dip your tip in.
1: Get in, get out.
0: Yeah, I like that.
1: That would be fun.
0: That
1: don't
0: would
1: you
0: be
1: think?
0: Nice. Yeah, I think so. I'd like to see Earth.
1: It would
0: from
1: be a fun activity.
0: Yeah.
1: Like just jump on a spaceship and get out there.
0: So there's plenty of reasons
1: for
0: a Christmas
1: to live forever. Holiday.
0: Exactly. Nathan, what do you want to say?
2: Well, I was going to say flying cars, but I've changed my answer to maybe Ricky getting the maths question right.
1: It's never going to happen, Nathan. It's never going to happen.
0: Oh, wow.
1: I was very good at school. I was like straight A's except maths. I failed. It's the only subject I failed. It just doesn't make sense to me. I had a tutor and everything.
0: Maddie, what do you want to say?
3: Okay, so I want to live long enough to see like the Jurassic Park thing actually happen. I need to see dinosaurs come back to life.
1: Yes.
3: And most of all, I need to hear what a dinosaur really sounds like. We've been guessing way too long.
1: Yes. And I want to see the T-Rex, the eye of the T-Rex go through the little window.
0: We can look at this, but I think the Jurassic Park, the sound of the T-Rex in Jurassic Park is an actual turtle, a screaming turtle.
1: That's funny and terrifying.
0: Steven Spielberg film. Thank you, Maddie. Justine, what do you want to say?
4: I would love to see every country in the world led by a woman.
1: Yes,
4: and
1: Justine.
4: And see how we go because the boys have made a friggin' mess.
1: They've wrecked it, Justine.
0: They've wrecked it. We have Menapix.
5: 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The emails, the bills, the same routine. Yeah.
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17: On the Q motorway in Denham Court, a three-car crash has heavy delays northbound at the Campbelltown Road overpass. Lane 4 currently taken out there. Emergency services are on site. In Bringelly, look out for traffic lights that are flashing yellow on the northern road at Bringelly Road. In Darlinghurst, we are seeing delays southbound on the Eastern Distributor. Canterbury, busy westbound on Canterbury Road. Homebush West, also seeing delays southbound on Centenary Drive at Arthur Street. And it's a 16-minute run on the M5 westbound from Kingsgrove main tunnel exit to Preston's. 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Mostly sunny.

0: 23 tomorrow in the city and 23 in the west. Right now it's 18 degrees on Sydney's Nova 96.9.
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0: is Ricky Lee and Tim. Before we get out of here, Nova Boy Jam's coming up in a second. Matty Rowe show as well. And I got to tell you this, you love Sienna Spiro.
1: Oh, I love her so much.
0: Spiro. She's coming to Australia, bringing her My House tour in January. Frontier pre-sale is Wednesday with all tickets on sale Thursday. 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What's the song? How's it go?
1: Nothing could matter. God, I wish something mattered to you.
0: Time for this. How was the weather in Washington, D.C. yesterday?
1: Well, the fight was delayed. You know, they were saying maybe an hour, hour and a half. But apparently the storm and the thunder and the lightning, as it kind of came towards the White House, it just parted.
0: Wow.
2: And made for some epic photos. What about over the reflections pool? You can see the National Monument there, rainbow, lightning strikes.
1: Incredible.
2: Totally awesome.
0: Sing today's fight songs because of the UFC and you're both playing for people. Ricky's got Monica.
1: How are you today?
3: I'm really well.
0: Brooke, Sarah's playing for you.
2: All right, darling.
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1: Absolutely.
2: Love you, Brookie.
0: You know, the Ring Battery Doorbell Pro helps you stay connected with real-time notifications. Did you know that?
1: I did.
0: HD video and two-way talk. It offers convenience and peace of mind. It's up for grabs today. Whoever wins, best of three or first of three. Sarah won the toss. Fight songs. You're up first.
1: There we go.
0: Let's go.

0: Adrian! 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
2: Bit of a Rocky.
1: I watched Rocky 2 and 1 with my son. Rocky 1 is real boring.
2: Did he love them?
1: Yeah, he loves the big one. Is that Rocky 2?
2: I don't know.
1: Yeah.
2: But Sly sold his dog to pay to write the script, and then when he made the money, bought his dog back.
3: Oh, I love him.
1: Okay, you're up next.
3: Okay.
1: Fight songs. Let's go.

0: song.
1: That's enough.
0: Okay.
1: If you don't know,
0: this
1: that's
0: is
1: enough.
0: This is Kelly Clarkson. No, this is Rachel Platten.
1: Rachel Platten.
0: And there was a bit of controversy that Katy Perry's Raw ripped off this song when it came out.
1: I don't.
2: Really?
0: Yes.
1: I used to say, bite my tongue and hold my breath. Okay. Sarah, you're up next. It's One Apiece, Fight Songs.

0: with your best shot. Why don't you hit me with your best shot? I love it bringing the golden oldies for my life.
1: Yes.
2: Tailoring the music slightly.
1: Two to Sarah, one to Ricky. Let's do this.

0: That's like one of my favourite songs.
1: So good, isn't it?
0: I would play that in the car driving to work sometimes.
1: Like rage singing, right?
2: All right, Sarah, this is for the win. This is for Brooke. Let's do this.
1: All right, Brookie.
2: Okay, here we go. You ready?
1: Yep.
2: Five songs.
0: To party!
2: Yay! Yay! Well done, Brooke. You got the Ring Battery Doorbell Pro. Congratulations.
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0: 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Nova 96.9.
1: Denham Court, we have a multi-vehicle crash northbound on the Hume Motorway at the Campbelltown Road overpass, closing one lane, causing some minor congestion. Moselle, a car breakdown westbound on Victoria Road at Maney Street, causing delays in both directions. Bringelly, traffic lights flashing yellow on the Northern Road at Bringelly Road. The M5, though, all clear westbound with around 15 minutes of travel time from the Kingsgrove Main Tunnel exit through to Preston's. The M7 moving nicely southbound through Horsley Park past the Horsley Drive. Hurry into Bedshed Alexandria, Caringbah and Castle Hills. Huge stock take sale. Everything's reduced, including half price on all temper. Limited time only at Bedshed. Mostly sunny tomorrow with tops of 21 degrees. Tonight will get down to 13. Right now it's 18 degrees on Sydney's Nova 96.9.
0: There are big artists.
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0: You was hardly talking. 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

0: 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This is the Nova Nines. Ricky, Lee and Tim.
1: I've just learned something about you. I love Tom Cruise.
2: No, thanks. I feel like I've seen too much.
1: Surely I'm not alone. Let's do a real quick phone poll. Tom Cruise, yes or no? Bronwyn?
3: Yes.
1: Kelly?
4: Definitely a yes.
1: Nat?
5: Yeah.
1: Lynn?
5: Yeah, 100% yes.
1: Yes, yeah. Exactly.
2: You know the line in Jerry Maguire? You have me at hello, I put that in my song Sunshine.
1: See, so you
0: can say yes. Ricky, Lee and Tim. 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
1: Many years people had sort of asked, would you do Eurovision? And in this moment, it was sort of an alignment where I was like, I've been making the new album. And then I started getting calls from different people, like songwriters. And I was like, okay, it feels like these are signs. And I'm so proudly and patriotically Australian to represent our country. Let's go Eurovision. Let's go Australia. Yeah. We're all in it together.

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Friends to lovers need a part to star in. 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
2: They say the holy water's watered down, and this town's lost its faith. Our colors will fade eventually, so if our time is running out, day after day, we'll make the mundane a masterpiece. Oh my, my, oh my, my love, I take one look at you, you're taking me out.

0: Tim.
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2: No, thanks.
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1: 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Let's do a real quick phone poll. Tom Cruise, yes or no? Bronwyn?
4: Yes.
1: Kelly?
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1: Nat?
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7: Yeah, 100% yes.
1: Yes, okay. Exactly.
3: You know the line in Jerry Maguire? You have me at hello. I put that in my song, Sunshine.
1: See, so you can say it. Yes.
0: Ricky Lee and Tim. 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
18: South Australia brings you the simple pleasure of staring into space. 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All those big, fancy and important distractions are but specks of dust in the continuum of time. Now that should put a twinkle in your eye. 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
13: Jodie and Hazy.
14: Jodes, on this show, we're all about sort of progressing. Mm-hmm. We're into scientific studies and things that are going to make us better as a human race.
15: Yes.
14: Uncovering some stuff and maybe looking forward, breaking through for the next step in human evolution.
15: Okay, what have you come up with?
14: Yes. I mean, we've talked about this for years and years, but the 5 second rule.
15: Oh, yeah.
14: Do you believe in the 5 second rule?
15: Yeah, I do, firmly.
14: You do?
15: Yes.
14: And you've done it since childhood. Look at you.
15: Yeah.
14: Thriving.
15: Oh,
14: prospering.
15: Robust.
14: Strength to strength. Oh, gosh, I got some bad news for you.
15: Oh, no.
14: John, I think it's Tregoning. He's a professor of vaccine immunology in London.
15: Ooh.
14: It's quite the title.
15: Mm.
14: He has said, in fact, the 5 second rule is, it's false. Sorry, guys.
15: Oh, no.
14: Not going to work. Here's his three rulings. Him and his mates, a bunch of scientists, looked at what happens when a range of foods, we're talking bread, buttered bread, watermelon and gummy bears. So a lot of those foods that can really sort of stick stuff to it,
15: yeah.
14: You know.
15: Yeah.
14: Were dropped on the range of surfaces like tiles, steel, wooden carpet that have been coated with bacteria. They said that bacteria transferred almost immediately.
15: Oh, come on.
14: So I didn't sit there and just sort of give it the eye. I'm like, should we? Guys, what do you reckon?
15: Yeah.
14: It jumped onto it immediately.
15: Yeah.
14: Second study was with cooked sausages. So when they were dropped onto surfaces, it showed that bacteria transferred onto the meat, even though it had been applied to the surface hours earlier.
15: Right.
14: So there's no time limit.
15: Yeah.
14: Also showed that if you put a piece of contaminated chicken onto a work surface and then 2 hours later drop your piece of bread onto it, you can still pick up bacteria. In fact, it'll be there for about 24 hours.
15: Oh, chicken's the devil. Raw chicken is the devil, isn't it?
14: It's dangerous.
15: In terms of contamination.
14: The final paper looked at the 5-second rule for medical objects in the operating room.
15: Yes.
14: Unsurprisingly, it found that if surgeons drop something on the floor, they need to wash their instrument with detergent for it to be safe to use again. Oh, my gosh. Tuesday, the 16th of June, and I don't want to be the bearer of bad news, but 5-second rule's full of shit.
15: I would be shocked to the core if there was a surgeon alive who would drop an instrument on the floor and then go, nah, she good.
14: One, two, three, it's good.
15: Now we
14: it's good.
15: That's ridiculous.
14: Hey, why do I have sepsis? We didn't know about this new study.
15: The only thing that makes me hesitate with the 5-second rule, particularly around my house, is, you know, my dog, Sid, is prone to not being well toilet trained after 4 years on this planet. So every time I drop something, I think, oh, Sid might have done a wee there. Or Sid might have done a
14: true.
15: Poo.
14: Yeah, that's true.
15: So that makes me hesitate.
14: I thought you meant that if Sid did a poo on your piece of bread or something, you're like, no, wait, one, two, three, got it off.
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3: It's 1 minute. If you have the power at the end of the minute, you score yourself a whole heap of cash. Just $250 this morning, thanks to AUTOMASTERS.
4: Yes, and Emma from Marion, you know the drill, don't you?
5: I think so.
4: Okay.
6: Oh, come on, Em. And Em, you know what? You have the power. You kick us off. But yeah, it's hard because right at the end, you can get every question right with 3 seconds to go. If you get it wrong, I have the power. Good luck, Emma.
5: Thank you.
4: Emma, all quick right. question before we launch into it. Favourite thing about Marion, the swimming pool or the shopping centre?
5: I actually like the whole location. Oh. I live in a good street, so...
4: Yeah?
6: Oh,
5: yeah, nothing magnificent. Bad to say.
3: Okay, yeah. Nice, yeah. Nice flex
4: real flex
3: there,
4: from Emma.
3: Well done,
6: do you follow the Rams down there, the Marion Rams?
5: No, my children
4: no.
5: play football, but not for Marion.
4: Oh, oh controversial.
6: Okay. All right, that's all right. That's all right.
3: Not okay. in the selected zone. That's controversial. All right, here all right. we go. Ready
4: Emma,
3: to go?
4: We're going to start with you. Good to go?
3: Let's play.
4: Emma, what is James Bond's code name?
5: Oh, 007?
4: Yes. No. North, Psalm, Saint and Chicago are all kids in which family?
5: Not Kim Kardashian.
4: Yes, it is Kim Kardashian yep. with Kanye West. What is the first letter of the Greek alphabet, Emma?
5: Alpha.
4: Yes. What famous Australian sporting event is held every year on the first Tuesday of November?
5: Melbourne Cup?
4: Yes. Which famous female artist just released a song for the latest Toy Story movie?
5: Taylor Swift.
4: Yes. Do sharks have bones?
5: No.
4: Correct. Las Vegas is located in which US state?
5: America?
4: State. Back to
5: Las
4: you,
5: Vegas.
4: Fitz. Australia's population, Fitzy, just hit a milestone. What's our population roughly?
6: 28 million.
4: Yes. Name a colour that...
3: One question.
6: And I picked it at the start. I said you can get every question right. 3 seconds to go. I can come in and win it.
3: Jeez. Seriously? So, Emma, you did all the heavy lifting and then Fitzy just came in at the last second and took all the glory. It's like when Fitzy played for the Crows with Mike Ricciuto back in the day.
4: Oh, my
6: it is too. And is Las Vegas in Nevada?
4: Nevada, correct.
6: And the reason why I know that, because that question cost me around about $5,000 that I spent there and didn't get back.
4: Oh, Emma, I'm so sorry. I even gave her a second crack at it, which is against the rules. I was like, no, which state?
3: The goodness of your heart there, Joe.
4: You did so well.
3: Oh, thanks for playing, Emma.
5: Thank you.
4: Bye.
3: It's okay. Well, the good news is...
6: Don't be upset. We've jackpotted to 500,
3: yes.
6: guys. Come on.
4: Okay.
6: Get involved.
3: Okay. All right,
4: I just feel like
3: details.
4: That's dirty money now, Fitz.
3: Nah,
4: dirty
3: it's okay.
4: money.
3: Straight, been laundered from Las Vegas, Nevada. Register details via the Nova Play. Take on Fitzy tomorrow worth $500. Thanks to AUTOMASTERS.
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Let's get the party started. See you at the bar, you was hardly talking. That's when I knew that your heart was scarring. Friends to lovers need a part to star in. Like, wait, babe, let me ask.

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4: Jody and Hazy presents Adelaide's most awesome donut.
5: Oh, Jodes, we have a top five, the finalists for Adelaide's most awesome donuts. Mm-hmm. And now the journey begins with us chatting to each and every one of these special places.
6: Yes, and this man is very close to our hearts because he actually took out, was it the inaugural?
5: Yeah.
6: Adelaide's most awesome donut?
5: Yeah.
6: G'day, Dave from Brown's Barossa Donuts.
7: Well, good morning, Jody. Good morning, Hazy. Oh. But good to be back with you again.
5: Yeah, I mean, it just feels like deja vu. It was just the other day we were having this chat. It was just the other day that we were down in Tanunda and there was lineups going down the street sample your absolutely out-of-this-world donuts.
7: Well, nothing's changed, Hazy. We've actually moved stores now. We've got a bigger place. We've got more production. We've got the same lineups. It's fantastic.
6: Right. Okay. And so what's everyone going for these days? Dave, what's the favourite? What's the crowd favourite?
7: We have over 15 different flavours now. So we categorise them into like fruity ones, into creamy ones, into custards, into curds. But the all-time favourite, and we actually went through some data recently, and the all-time number one bestseller is still our original custard donut, which is the reason we started this in the first place.
5: Yeah. So, I mean, it's such a beautiful story. Take us through it. How was this excellent establishment born?
7: The original donut was made in a kitchen that we had an unusual deep fryer. We were in a rental. It was a massive deep fryer, like unusually large. And I thought, let's experiment. We'll make some donuts and try to recreate some childhood dream of mine. And then we took it to market, and farmers markets, and people loved them there. And then we just progressed into a pop-up store and then into a big grown-up store. We thought it would be grown-up business people and try and sell donuts. And it turns out that people just love them as much as we did.
6: Yeah, amazing. And last time we were out there too, Dave, we had a crack at filling some of those donuts. How'd we go?
7: Look, I can tell you right now, if you ever wanted to get out of radio, there's still a job waiting for both of you.
5: Yes. Yes, we appreciate that, Dave. But what we can guarantee is that we can't be trusted with, you know, sampling the contents.
6: No,
7: I mean, like putting the piping bag in your mouth and, you know, doing a donut and then filling your mouth, I think we'd have to get rid of that part of the process.
5: Dave, before we let you go, I'm hearing some whispers that you might have some advice for me, some advice in some different sort of more personal areas.
7: Recently I heard you're a little bit unhappy with a haircut you got. It left you a little bit wispy on top.
5: Correct. Mm. That's true. Yep.
7: Yeah. Look, I've had the same experience, and there's this awesome textured spray that you can spray in your hair and it makes it look nice and full and it looks nice and complete and you don't have to worry about it and no one knows about it, and if they do, who cares anyway?
5: Okay. So what is it? What's the product? Is it on the shelves or is it a specialty?
7: You know what? It was recommended to me by my barber. He had it on his shelf, and it's for men and for women.
5: Yeah,
7: because women face the same thing. But it's just a little bit of it's a texture spray. He sprayed it in my hair, and it made me look a little bit fuller up there. And I was like, I like this. So next time I speak to Hazy, I'll give him the hot tip.
5: There you go. And I'm going to say, look, I've just got a full head of hair. Don't you dare run your fingers through it. I've got a full head of hair.
7: Yeah, don't go out in the rain.
6: Dave, hey, thanks so much for catching up with us again, and all the very best. And make sure everyone jumps onto the Facebook page and votes for the top five, and we will be announcing a winner very soon.
5: Very soon.
7: Our fingers are crossed firmly. Thanks so much, guys.
1: This is Jody and Hazy on Nova.

0: Jody and Hazy.
1: Jodes, gosh, I mean, sometimes we have very, very special guests in, and then sometimes we have special guests that are very, very dangerous in the studio.
2: Yep.
1: This guy is the most lovely, generous, beautiful, wholesome slash dangerous bloke that we've ever met in our lives.
2: Yeah.
1: That's fair, isn't it?
2: And I think it's fair to say that we absolutely adore him. So we've got him back in. The last time he was here, he kicked the shit out of
1: him. He kicked the shit out of him. I'll tell you what. And he just sort of lightly touched me by his standards.
2: Yes.
1: And it set me back about 2 weeks of my running. But it's okay. I recovered. The bone has calcified.
2: Yes. Okay. Should we do this together on the count of three? Welcome to the studio.
3: Come on, guys. You know what? That was such a lovely introduction. I appreciate it. The fact that I can, you know, be loved for kicking someone on a leg
2: is
3: amazing.
1: We're just about to combine Brando Perichic with the Balkan Bear. So, Bear, welcome, mate.
2: Welcome.
3: Thank you, guys. Thank you. It's good to see you. Thank you for having me again. It's good.
2: Hand in a cast. What the heck? So you had two broken hands from your last fight, right?
3: Yeah.
1: You've still got your left in a cast. So you broke both of your hands.
3: Yeah.
1: Punching the absolute shit out of this poor bloke who no doubt is still probably recovering.
3: Mm. He can't spell his name for sure.
1: Oh, not now. Mate, how are the hands? Where are we at?
3: Yeah, so I got three fractures in the right hand. The left hand had a surgery, just detached the ligament in my thumb. Dislocated a bit of a break.
1: Yep.
3: But we're all good, mate. We'll be back in a few months.
2: When is the next fight?
3: End of the year. We'll definitely get one in.
2: Yeah. Okay.
1: So that is a prognosis. We got a timeline for the hands?
3: Yeah, 5 or 6 months.
1: Okay.
3: Yeah. That's with a full training camp and, you know, ready to go. Try not to.
1: Sorry about that, mate.
2: Don't do jazz hands in front of the Balkan Bear. That's embarrassing.
1: Brando's better than punch me.
3: No. But yeah.
2: Now, what do we make of the UFC at the White House?
3: Oh, look, I'm jealous. I wish I was fighting on there.
2: Yeah.
3: You know, that was one of my goals, is to fight in the White House.
1: Mate, how's life? Every time you fight, you get a win. I imagine your life changes more and more each time, because every time that you fight, more and more people go, holy shit, this guy is insane. How's life for you right now?
3: Mate, I love my life. Even before the UFC, I loved it. So this is a blessing, and I got a job to do, though. So it takes a lot of sacrifice and discipline. I miss my family, and I'm not here to be just a UFC fighter. I'm here to be a champion. So this injury has put me back a little bit, but it's a blessing in disguise. I get to travel now, see all my friends and family. Once I recover, I'm straight back into training, and no one's going to see me for a long time. I just want to be a champion. I'm not there to be mates. This is not the ultimate friendship championships. I'll shake their hand after, but there's no mercy when I fight.
2: How's the potty mouth going? Because
3: it's getting better.
2: Is it though?
3: Yeah.
2: Is it?
3: It's getting better.
2: Okay.
3: I'm taking note. There's a lot of kids around me and watching me and stuff, and anytime I swear and there's a child around, I give him $5.
2: Oh,
3: you know what I mean?
2: Good.
3: Put it in the swear jar. So that's helping.
1: That's good.
3: There goes my bonus.
2: There's some kid just walking around with bling and the latest Nikes on.
3: That's probably my little cousins.
1: Dropping that outrageous word. Well, Brando said it.
2: Yeah.
1: The Bear said it.
2: Exactly. Brando, last time you were in, you gave him a 4% love tap.
3: Mm.
2: So a kick and shocked the pants. I shocked the pants off you because you didn't see it coming.
1: No. I didn't see it coming, and I thought it was going to be like, oh yeah, I can imagine that being really painful. That was a dead leg that I would experience, like a really, really bad corky from a football game.
2: I just feel like you're ready for 6%.
1: No, I think you are. 6%. No, I'm not doing this.
3: I reckon a little punch in the solar plexus.
1: No, we're not doing it.
2: Why can't we?
1: My hands
3: are fractured.
2: How much could it hurt?
3: I can still do like 10%.
2: Come on, bro.
1: Okay, look, we'll speak to some lawyers and things like that. Look, I'd love to, but unfortunately, I've been gagged.
2: Yeah, right.
1: Okay, I've been gagged.
2: Okay.
1: What do you do it, Jazz?
2: Oh, Brando, such a pleasure to have you in, as always. All the best with the recovery, and we can't wait to see you back in the octagon.
3: Thank you, guys. And you know what? The next time you see me, I'm going to have that title.
0: Jody and Hazy.
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2: 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This guy had the full kit on. 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Oh. Still smelt of champagne.
3: 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Two-stroke?
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17: 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This is Nova.
18: Come on, boys. Let's have a ball.
19: Morning, everybody. Happy Wednesday.
9: Hey, how are you?
1: Humpy, hump day.
19: Sean, get off my leg. Today we talk about when you're underqualified for the job, inspired by a pilot who for 17 years flew for Air Canada and then somebody discovered, oh, wait, he's not qualified to do that.
9: Unbelievable.
1: Yeah. I mean, he
19: did it.
1: 17 years.
19: Nobody died.
1: Yeah. Yeah,
9: absolutely. Beautiful words. In your face, everyone. Tooting the horn, Joel, it can put people off.
1: I don't like to toot my own horn.
19: No.
1: Literally.
19: That's true. Plus... Yeah.

0: one.
1: We're going to talk about being not qualified or completely unqualified for the job, right?
2: We are.
1: Because we were talking just off air and I asked you, had you heard the story about the Air Canada pilot who got stung last week, who was flying for nearly 17 years? Air Canada also quite a, you know, up there airline. 17 years with a fake pilot's license.
2: Is this
1: Jeffrey
2: Catch Me
1: Wall.
2: If You Can, the story
3: bit,
2: of...
3: It's wild to think this because... Like,
2: he actually flew the plane.
3: When you're flying the plane, you've got a couple of hundred people's lives in your hands.
1: Over 900 domestic and international flights from 2009 to 2025 without ever obtaining the proper license or, even worse, completing the mandatory testing.
2: Well, maybe, and I get this sometimes. You know, you start something and you go, oh, I've done enough. And you just can't be bothered finishing it.
1: I've got street smarts for it, but I don't have the diploma.
3: I'm just looking at Sean. It's like, when did you ever start something like that?
2: Hey, I went to get my pilot's license. I did two flights.
3: Yeah. How'd it go?
1: Did you?
2: Yeah, but then I had my son Lachlan. I thought, I'm not the right person because I live on the edge. And I've got a son.
1: True.
2: I'm trying. I'm a pilot who goes underneath the power lines. You know, the people you read in the paper. That's not the right guy
3: for
2: this.
3: Your wildly risky life that you're
1: You've
3: living.
1: Got a bumper sticker on your plane.
2: Mate, I'm married to Megan. That is risky.
3: That is true. Putting your life on the line. It's early. She's not up yet, right?
2: Absolutely.
3: What time did you get up?
2: God, she could have gone to Pilates. She might hear this.
3: I mean,
1: fingers crossed she slept in.
3: Just for the record, and I can't believe I have to say it, that's bad.
2: Yes.
3: Right?
2: That's bad.
3: But one of my friends, so she was a teacher and her first job out of university. So she got a teaching degree to be a drama teacher. So she specialised in being a drama teacher. And she
1: Could wear lots of chunky jewellery? Is that
3: exactly
1: the qualifications
3: that's, and she
1: required?
3: She had a wildly curly hair. And I think that is also a qualification for a drama teacher.
1: Yeah. Shops at Dinosaur Designs.
3: And she got offered a job. So she lived in Melbourne. She got offered a job on at the high school on Phillip Island. And she was a real surfer.
2: Okay, cool.
3: She grew up kind of down that way. And she's like, yes, I will take the job. And they said, also, you need to teach Japanese. And she had never learned Japanese at all. So she had to take like year 8 Japanese every Monday morning. So on Sunday night, she would learn Japanese enough for one lesson in Japanese, turn up the next day, teach them Japanese, and then go and teach drama for the rest of the week.
1: Because she's the drama teacher, she'd do it very convincingly.
3: Exactly, that's right. That's her accents are impeccable. But she said, I know I can't speak Japanese. She just said, could you teach Japanese? They didn't ask if she could speak Japanese.
2: Yes.
3: Teach it. I mean, I don't know that anybody that went through that class is now fluent in Japanese. I'd be very surprised if that was the case. But they could count to 10 and say thank you.
1: Wow.
2: How tough is that, though, a language? Yeah, of course. Yeah.
3: And it's not like, I don't know. It's a very foreign language, Japanese, if you've never spoken it before or learned it at any stage in your life.
1: But
3: she really wanted the job and she's like, no, I can do that.
2: Of course I can do it.
3: She put up her hand and said, yep, no worries, I'll take the job, thank you. She had a great time living on Phillip Island for a year.
1: Wow. See, I don't think I have any sort of degree. I don't think I have.
3: You don't think you have a degree?
1: No. I don't even have my bronze medallion type thing. I did the code and ethics training at work maybe, 4 months ago, so I ticked that
2: off.
1: Well,
2: you won up on me.
3: Yes. Quite obvious that Sean has never done that. I mean, none of us have any formal training in how to be on the radio, and we every year go and talk to the broadcasting students at WAPA at ECU and tell them about... And none of us have done the degree that they are doing to do our job.
1: You're like, just wing it.
2: I'm a chiro.
1: The Air Canada pilot.
2: I'm a chiro. That's the most random one.
3: Isn't it? Chiro and the football player walk in and go, you should study hard.
2: Exactly. This is how you do radio, as if we know.
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0: Kristen, Nat and Sean.
1: We're talking about when you've been horribly underqualified for a job, inspired by the pilot who flew for Air Canada for 17 years until they found it. And this is up until last year. Like, yeah. This isn't from decades ago. This is last year discovered he's not qualified. Not qualified to be.
2: Catch me if you can.
1: Yeah,
2: he was licensed to fly commercial planes, but he never possessed an airline transport pilot license. So they said it's like if a general practitioner started doing brain surgery in his family's doctor office.
1: Yeah. So he didn't have the certification for the sorts of planes that he was flying, certainly.
2: No, not at all.
1: It wasn't like he just walked off the street. Like, he didn't know how to fly a plane. But he didn't.
2: Well, yeah, he got by.
1: Have the pieces of paper that said he was the right person for this particular job.
3: Well, he said, how hard could it be? What's his
1: head? Okay, Travis Head. Let's go to Alicia in Armidale. Hello.
4: Good morning.
3: Hi, Alicia.
1: Okay, now, who was a bit underqualified for the role, Alicia?
4: So it's my husband. Mm. About 8 years ago, he was doing an IT network cert at TAFE, and while he was doing that, he did a day work experience just in a high school, so it was a bit of a connection there. And after a couple of months, they asked him, look, this job is coming up, it's temporary, and he ended up being head of department for a whole IT school network, and he is still permanent position there now.
3: Wow. Off the back of being a TAFE student at the time.
4: Yeah, and he hadn't finished his qualification and still has not.
2: Oh my, is he just like, you know, turn it off and on again? Is that his IT skills?
1: It's most of the job, to be fair. That's amazing. So his workmates have no idea that this is the case, that he's not even, hasn't even got his TAFE certificate?
4: Well, the school does know, but they love him so much, he's basically gotten a promotion.
2: See, charm will get you a long way.
1: It will, I tell you what. Even in IT, who knew?
2: Yeah. Your personality still works.
3: Yeah, good morning to Mel and Simon, who are our engineers.
1: Yes, exactly.
3: Very charming.
1: Exactly. Famously. Thanks, Alicia. Let's go to, we're going to call him Troy in Maddington. Good morning, Troy.
2: Hi, Troy.
5: G'day, fellas. How are we all?
3: Yeah, good. Troy.
1: Okay, talk to us. Who was underqualified?
5: I've got my wife. She dropped out, I think it was most of the way through United. She got most of the way through it.
1: Mm.
5: And she actually works for a governing body somewhere north the river. And you need, obviously, all your qualifications. Just hasn't got it. No one's ever asked. And honestly, if she was a bit of a rebel rouser, which got me sort of interested in her in the younger days.
1: Yes.
5: And then, though she's smartened up, I'm still stupid.
2: So you need qualifications to work for the governor.
5: I struggle to find a job, and she hasn't got anything. And, yep, no worries, 100 grand plus.
2: Oh, that checks out. Wow. That really does check out when you think about it.
1: Yeah.
3: But, Troy, you're
5: so
3: back.
5: Qualifications aren't everything.
3: So she's pretty switched on, though, Troy, is what you're saying anyway.
5: Yeah, she's very much switched on, lady. So I'm very, very lucky man.
2: Wow.
3: She can't be that switched on. She married you, or she's with you.
5: No. I got it before the switch on.
3: Yes.
2: Oh, good work.
1: Lock them in early. Well done. Well done. See?
3: That's the key.
1: You invested in your future, Troy. Well done.
5: Thanks, guys. Have a good morning.
3: Have a good morning.
1: Yeah.
0: Nathan, Nat and Sean on Nova. Ricky Lee and Tim.
6: I've just learned something about you. I love Tom Cruise.
7: No, thanks. I feel like I've seen too much.
6: Surely I'm not alone. Let's do a real quick phone poll. Tom Cruise, yes or no? Bromlin?
8: Yes.
6: Kelly?
9: Definitely a yes.
6: Nat?
8: Yeah.
6: Lynn?
10: Yeah, 100% yes.
6: Yes, exactly.
7: You know the line in Jerry Maguire? You have me at hello. I put that in my song, Sunshine.
6: See, so you can say it.
0: Ricky Lee and Tim. 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
0: Here's what's happening around our city this week. 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
1: All right.
2: Any chance to play Shakira?
1: Right. Welcome song.
2: We got to see yesterday on SBS the Aussies just getting the job done against Turkey. It was unbelievable. And this is an even better moment for me, actually. Sure. I think this is the greatest interview I've ever done with you guys. With you guys. Harry Kuehl, the champ, joins us this morning. We're up and about. How are you?
3: Oh, wow. Thank you very much. I hope I'm everything that you hope for.
4: Harry, no pressure.
2: Oh, yeah, mate. I watched you when you were playing at Leeds United for all the years. And Viduka was up front. David O'Leary was the coach.
5: You're just
2: number 10, he's the best. I'll calm down in a second, but how good was yesterday?
3: Mate, it's even better than talking to me. That result yesterday, I think it's just put Australia in the best mood for today.
5: Right. Exactly. Monday's normally awful. Today, it's the best. Now, Harry, you played in Turkey. You played for Galatasaray. So you know what it's like to be there. How do you reckon they're going? Have you checked on your Turkish mates?
3: To be fair, all my Turkish mates actually congratulated me.
5: That's nice.
3: At the start, they were like, we're going to beat you. We're going to smash you. You got no chance. I'm like, okay, guys, let's just calm down a little bit.
4: Chill out.
3: It's a big game, you know. Let's just see. And then halfway through it, they were messaging me going, oh, my God, what's going on? And then we got that unbelievable goal. And they're like, nope. Yous have won it. Give it. We're going home. We can't take this no more. We're going home. And then they started whinging. So hey, I'm happy.
5: Magical.
4: Where did our who were our goal scorers? Where did our goals come from?
3: So our goals come from Aaron Kunda,
5: yes,
3: right, who is playing in the championship for Watford. He was unbelievable.
2: The Hornets.
3: Yesterday. Look, we were limited to chances and we have to take the opportunities when they come. And, you know, Ocon started for us as well, which was excellent from Popovich because he gave the opportunity to these young players and these young players took full advantage of it. But if we talk about the goal from Aaron Kunda, I mean, the pass sets him up.
5: Yeah.
3: And then as he's coming down the line there, his first touch just took away the centre-back, opened up the goal, and then he's just slid it in. I mean, for such a young player to score that type of goal on the world stage, I mean, he's got a bright future. So absolutely fantastic for him. And then obviously throughout the second half, we've kind of rode our luck a bit, but we defended well. I thought Suter was excellent. Mm. I mean, we talked about Beach. I mean, he was immense in the goal,
5: which was
3: fantastic. But the great thing about that is that we knew that Turkey were going to keep pressing, but then Metcalf just stepped up.
5: Yeah.
3: You know, he grabbed onto a ball and he drove. And obviously I was watching and I was screaming at him to pass it out left.
5: Yes.
3: I was going to go, pass it out left. Because that's where, you know, we are. Left footers are out there and we're going to score. And next minute he's just taking it with his left foot. And it's an unbelievable finish as well. And they fully deserved it. Look, we were under the pump for 90 minutes, but you know what? We took our chances when it needed to be.
2: Yeah, and you know what? Jeez, I got angry at the refereeing in the end, Harry, because I reckon that the young guy, Yenge, who was starting up, he came off the pine. He was getting fouls against him when he was taking the front position on counter-attack opportunities. And I just thought, what is going on here with these whistles?
3: Don't get me started, please.
2: Yes!
3: On referees. And look, I know someone has to referee, but they have all the help in the world. And you see one decision and they blow it up and then, you know, a minute later you'll see the same foul and they'll just let it go.
2: Mm-hmm.
3: And you're like, that's the hard thing about being a coach. You just want consistency.
5: Yeah.
2: Definitely.
5: Yeah, now speaking of the coach, I mean, everybody thought that maybe he'd lost it before the game when he left out the captain and vice-captain. These are bold moves that he made to sit Matt Ryan on the bench, especially. If it didn't come off, he would have, I don't know, looked like an idiot. But the fact that it did come off, like what was your take when you heard that news, Harry?
3: Look, it's tough because we're there to make decisions, you know, and everyone has an opinion about who should be starting, who's this. But you got to understand, Pop has seen them for, what, 7 weeks? Like, he's been watching them, you know, for the last couple of years.
5: Yep.
3: So he's the only one that knows truly what's happening inside not only his team, but inside even the individual's mind. Mm. And he's watching every single training session. He knows what they're doing, and he just knows. I mean, it's easy to criticise, but like I said, you've got to give credit where credit's due.
5: Yeah, he's a genius today,
3: isn't he? It's about, you know, everyone always wants to see young players coming through, but the question is when do you actually give a young player an opportunity?
4: I mean,
3: the chances that he gave these youngsters yesterday, like, and they paid off. And now they've just got to deliver again because that's what we're all looking for.
2: Yeah, we can't wait for that game. We'll all be up at Saturday morning, like early hours. But, Harry, I want to take you back because we were talking about you go out on the pitch, which you did many times for Australia, but playing in a World Cup, right, you look up in the stands and there's just the Aussies everywhere. What's that feeling like when you're international and you look into the crowd and there's just people going absolutely crazy for you?
3: I can't describe it here, but I'm going to try my very best.
2: Yeah, good.
3: I mean, the best kind of thing is look, we stand out anyway because of our jersey colour.
5: Yep.
3: So it's very easy to see Aussie fans. But we have this kind of natural aura about ourselves, even when we go on against to play any other nation. I think we just get along with everyone. I think we adapt. So even from my memory, even from that Croatia moment when we scored, I think everyone was celebrating.
2: Yeah.
3: And you get moments in games to kind of look up and see everyone, and you just feel that everyone there watching is on that park with you. And we always talk about the 12th man, you know, especially in football, what fans can bring.
5: Yes.
3: And Australian fans, the Socceroo fans, bring that 12th. And that's what we need. We need to continue that.
0: Nathan. Nat. And Sean. No.

0: how are we, what are our odds looking like for the weekend? It's up against the USA, right?
1: Well, the odds are they're stacked against us because everyone, you know, didn't think we had a chance against Turkey.
2: Right, exactly.
1: And obviously, there's a lot of leeriness coming out of the USA camp, and that's fine because we've always been the underdogs. Look, when I look at the situation of the formation setup, especially with us, I think the formation will suit us a little bit more better. I don't think Paraguay, how they set up against the USA, kind of fell into USA's favour, where the way that we're going to set up with a five at the back, we'll be able to get our centre-backs into them areas where Pulisic and McKenna were picking up the balls. And if we can get that and block that, and even if they have the rotation, as long as we're disciplined, we can actually create some more offensive chances. And that's what we need to do. We need to create one or two more opportunities against, I believe, a weaker defence, which is the USA's got a weaker defence than ours.
3: Oh, we're coming at
2: hey,
3: you.
2: Hey, Harry, what was your take on the Turkish captain? He was the one who came out before the match saying, we're going to dominate Australia. They're nothing. We're going to dominate them. And then after the match, when asked about those comments, he said, you know, when you're watching, we dominated. Can you claim dominance if you lose 2-0?
1: Look, I've been on that side where you're looking at a game and you go, well, we did dominate. And yes, you did dominate. And I understand that. But dominating is the most important thing in a football game is putting that ball in the back
2: right.
1: of the net.
2: Yeah, if you're not converting from that dominance, then you're
1: and,
2: not dominating.
1: You know, we've all been on the receiving end of it where you've dominated the game and the opposition, you know, score a goal or two goals. But, hey, dominate, you can still lose.
2: I guess we'd rather win than dominate. Yeah,
3: absolutely. Yeah. Harry, I want to take you back to 2006 because we haven't got a chance to speak to you. But that game where you didn't play when we played Italy and Lucas Neal gave away the penalty and it cost us. You were robbed. I wanted to know about your foot injury at the time. You weren't able to play in that game and it's haunted me ever since.
1: even to this day, I don't know what happened. I think it was just I got an infection, simple as.
3: Yeah.
1: And I just couldn't put any weight on my foot, which was a shame.
3: Oh, more than a shame. We would have won. We would have won the tournament. We would have won the tournament. There I said it.
1: Well, I felt that if we'd have got through the Italian match, yeah. I think, you know, Ukraine would have been, if I'm looking at it, I think it could have been like a 60-40 in our favour. So that could have really put us into a commanding position to maybe get to a semi-final, which would have been awesome.
2: Yeah.
3: And then we won the
2: Italy final. Went on to win it, so the pathway was there.
1: Oh, of course.
2: Yeah.
1: Of course.
0: Who are the contenders, aside from our good selves, who are the contenders this year?
1: Wow. That's a good question. I mean, I'd have to say France is a strong contender. Spain, probably everyone's kind of favourite to win it. England have a strong team. If we're going to look at some dark horses, I thought Japan looked strong today against the Dutch. The Dutch will always look strong.
2: Yep.
1: You never rule out Brazil. I mean, you know, I'm just going to name the whole 48 teams.
0: I'm nodding along with everyone. I picked it too.
2: Are Portugal a smoky?
1: Look, that's a difficult one because they actually have the team to really compete. Now, obviously, the biggest decision that the manager's going to have is whether he starts Cristiano Ronaldo.
3: Bring him off the bench.
1: And that's the problem because, obviously, he's the player that's, you know, what he's done for the game itself is beyond what anyone could imagine. But, again, it's one of those where it's the manager's choice. But they do have a strong chance of going far in the competition.
3: Start him on the bench, but he might be the type of guy, Harry, you'd probably know him, that would say, no, I'm the best that's ever been. Yeah. I will start on the pitch.
1: Look, he's got a strong mindset. And like I said, he's 41 years old and he still wants to run around with 20-year-olds. I mean, that's just the man himself. Mm-hmm. But again, there does come a point where you have to be realistic and sometimes we're not playing individuals. You know, we're playing a team sport and sometimes we have to do what's best for the team.
3: Yeah, absolutely. And final question, Harry. I wanted to know, did you see that David Beckham's got his star on the Hollywood Walk of Fame?
1: I read something about that and that's interesting
2: Because he hasn't been in any movies.
1: Yeah. Yeah. I didn't realize they did that.
2: Yeah.
3: Yeah. So
2: sports stars started qualifying just a couple of years ago, actually. So, yeah. And he coughed up the $75,000. And so there he was. Land star. Next, hey, Tom Cruise.
1: Look, you know what? Look, besides all that, he's actually a great person. Yeah. So, look, good luck to him.
3: Yeah, yeah, I wanted to know if you have had anything named after you in Australia or anywhere else, like a field or a
2: is there a statue?
3: Sports club?
1: No, nothing.
2: What? Oh, what a missed opportunity.
0: No, like, yeah, maybe like an aquatic, the Harry Kill Pool or something, you know, like an aquatic centre. There's so many opportunities.
3: All right, well, we'll name something about you in this office.
1: Thank you.
2: Hopefully we'll get to catch up with you again during the World Cup as everything unfolds, but it's been brilliant talking to you this morning, Harry. Thank you
1: Cheers,
2: so much.
1: Guys. Thank you very much.
3: See you, man.
0: Thank you.
2: Absolute legend, Harry Kuehl there.
4: Nathan, Nat and Sean. You know when life just needs a pause button? The emails, the bills, the same routine. Yeah.
5: Hi, this is Harry Styles.
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1: Nova.
2: Joel, you got yourself into a bit of an incident this morning.
3: Well, to be honest, I wasn't the one causing the incident for once, but I'm a bit torn over my horn because I don't ever...
4: Give us a look at it. Right, I've got it now.
3: I have never used my car horn because I am very polite. And I was, I made it just in time for the show today, but I was sitting underneath in the car park because the person in front of me was by the boom gate and had issues with the ticket or with their swipe pass.
2: Goodness.
3: And I was like, do I toot the horn? The show's about to start. I was thinking maybe I could get my producer Erin to run in and jump in the car and I'll just go up in the lift, or I'll just leave the car there.
2: You just leave it there, yeah.
3: You know, busy, I've got a broadcast. And
2: Perth's waiting.
3: Yes, but you know, someone's got to do it. And I came in and told you this, and you were shocked to hear that I am not a
2: horny
3: person. I'm not
4: You don't toot your own horn, Joel.
3: I don't, you'll be shocked to hear I don't toot my own horn. I cannot think of a time I have ever used the horn. Like, what is appropriate for horn use?
2: Well, I'm just going to put it, the situation you were in, tooting your horn would not have made any difference.
3: Well, that's
2: what
3: I figured.
2: Because it would not have made, it wasn't like they'd fallen asleep. It was because something wasn't working. And you go, tooting your horn under those circumstances.
4: Yeah, I agree.
2: And I'm looking at you, Sean,
4: I understand that. I understand that situation.
2: No, but you hate waiting. So you would have just been like,
4: I would have T-boned the car in front of me.
2: As if that would have made any
4: difference. There's no doubt. I wouldn't have horned.
3: Jack's horny. Jack's always horny. But I'm smashing that horn all the time.
2: I'll give a friendly little toot toot if somebody is clearly, like, the lights turn green and they're still sitting there. Like, and it's, you know, I give them the moment. I don't do it straight away. But you can see because they're looking at their mobile phone illegally. And then you know. Meep, meep. And then they... And then, because I drive a clown car, apparently. And then you see their head fly up and off they go. I don't have any qualms about doing that, but I always do the double tap, not the... because I believe that I'm just trying to go, yoo-hoo, it's time to go, rather than move your ass. I'm not that person.
4: Well, the move your ass horn is normally a bit longer.
3: Yeah, holding it down.
4: Yeah, and that's when you're waiting for Jack, or in my case, every one of my family members to jump in the car when they say they're ready. Yeah, you're ready to go? Yeah, okay, let's go. And then you get in the car and then they're nowhere to be seen. You're like...
3: Yeah. See, I'm very passive aggressive. I don't use the horn. I just wait till he gets in and then I'll turn him off. I did a lot of eye rolling behind this person today.
2: Yes.
3: And I get the horn a lot. I make other people very horny.
2: Oh, yes, okay.
3: I get honked all the time.
2: I'm just going to assume you deserve it.
3: I'm assuming so too, because I'm not great on the roads, but this morning wasn't my issue.
4: Oh, I want to see you on the roads. It's going to be great. We need to go for a driver's family.
3: Yeah.
2: Together.
4: When you're here.
2: We'll do a road trip.
3: Who's driving? Me driving?
4: You're driving.
3: Oh, use the horn for the first time.
4: Yes.
3: You can tell me what's appropriate.
2: Yeah, well, Sean, we think it's appropriate at all times. And see, it's actually illegal to sound your horn if it's not like a matter of emergency. So
4: didn't know that.
2: I know, right?
4: So really? You can't toot-toot when you're leaving your mum and dad's house.
2: No, you can't.
4: Hey, see ya.
2: But everybody does, right?
3: Yeah.
2: Because otherwise they don't know you're leaving.
4: What about when you're at the footy? You're not allowed, that's illegal to toot-toot?
2: If your country footy team scores a goal.
4: Yeah.
2: Technically illegal.
4: What?
2: But the cop is playing, so he's not going to arrest you.
0: Nathan, Nat and Sean.
1: What do you think should be played on Nova? Well, the power is in your hands. Just get Nova Rating and win an easy $1,000 cash. 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
1: Or maybe a fresh hit like these.
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0: Lucy and Susie O'Neill.
1: An argument I had, or a heated discussion I had with my wife the other day. I didn't realise, and Suze, I'm interested on your point in this.
2: Mm.
1: There is a difference between clean and tidy.
2: Yeah. And you prefer to be clean than tidy.
1: See,
2: do you think?
1: Well, I thought I was clean. So do you know the difference, Lutzy? Do you know what I'm saying?
3: So, well, I mean, kind of.
1: So I thought I was clean, right? Because my wife said this is in front of her mum too. So they really doubled down on it. And it was like, she's like, no, no. She's like, you're tidy, not clean. And I was like, no, I'm clean. And she goes, you take care of your patch, but you'd never see the floors and go, they need a vacuum.
3: You'd never
1: wipe the bench down and go, that needs, I just don't see that sort of stuff.
2: Oh, really?
1: But I won't leave a mess, so I'm tidy.
3: I'm tidy.
1: Yeah.
2: Mm. So you put your clothes away?
1: Put my clothes away.
2: Don't put them on chairs and stuff?
1: No, I'm putting them away, but okay. I'm not vacuuming unless I'm told, hey, we need to vacuum. I'm like, okay, sure, I'll do that.
3: Or you're stepping on crumbs in the kitchen or something.
1: Exactly.
3: Go, okay, we'll better do that little patch there.
2: Yeah, no, I'm super clean and I'm not always tidy, so I can never go to bed with food in the plates in the sink or anything like that, or any crumbs on the bench. Like the
1: that needs to be sorted. Like,
3: so I could lick your kitchen. Yeah, and that's not a metaphor.
2: Jesus, what would it be? I was trying to think which part is the kitchen.
3: I licked my kitchen this morning, but you wouldn't. There might be stuff around.
2: But then you go up to my bedroom and.
4: Yes. Can we lick the bedroom?
3: God knows what I'm doing up there.
2: And I might have a week's worth of clothes all over the floor and chairs benches and in the bathroom.
3: But it's clean.
2: Super clean, yeah.
1: I tell you, I just put my washing away. I never do that right away, where she's pretty diligent with that. But her and her mum were adamant that I'm a tidy person, but not a clean person.
2: Well,
1: I never saw that about myself.

0: Lutzy and Susie O'Neill.
1: I saw this pussycat story, which it's making me go down so many different paths. I'm not sure where this is going to take me this morning. I'm in one of those moods.
2: It'll take you wherever it feels good.
3: Yeah.
1: So they were over in Turkey, as we call it now.
2: Oh, my God.
1: Yeah. Turkey. A ginger cat stole the show.
2: Oh,
1: so
2: why is it important it's ginger?
3: No, it's vital, I think, for the story.
1: Yeah. Actually, let's
2: I don't know the story, but yeah, it just sounds a bit racist.
1: Let's just go to the audio to start with.
4: We've heard of Romeo and Juliet. What about Romeo and Juliet? An unlikely lead taking centre stage of a performance of Shakespeare in Turkey. Look at this. A curious cat wandered onto the stage straight into the final scene. I mean, it couldn't be worse timing. The final scene of the Russian ballet production.
3: It's literally right there, like playing with who's passed out. Is it Romeo or Juliet at that stage?
1: That was Romeo's hair, I think.
3: Playing Romeo's hair.
1: And the cat was licking itself. Like, I'm cleaning itself.
3: Yeah. That's why it's important to ginger.
1: No. It actually got me thinking about cats because.
2: Who was licking itself?
1: The cat.
2: Oh, right. Yeah.
1: The ginger cat. The ginger. Specifically. Well,
3: ginger cat.
2: I still don't know why, on any level, it's important you said it was ginger.
3: Just so you can get a good visual of it, I guess.
1: But it got me to thinking about cats because you're either a cat lover or a cat hater, right?
3: And you're a big cat hater.
1: Lover. Lover. Why would you say that?
2: Do you love cats?
1: I had two cats growing
3: up. Oh, yeah, you had Christmas.
1: I had Christmas and Bones.
3: Yeah, Bones, yeah.
1: But it started me thinking about the story about when my mum told me that Christmas had passed away. I was wondering, how do your parents tell you?
2: Oh, yeah.

0: Didn't your parents tell you that your pets have passed away?
1: Yeah, I've heard this. But what was the Christmas story again? Oh, sorry, the Christmas the cat story.
0: So basically,
1: what colour was
0: Christmas?
1: Yeah.
0: Excuse me.
1: Not important, is it? You don't even remember.
0: No, it was Russian.
1: Yeah, because it's not ginger.
2: Actually, my cat Stiffy was a ginger.
1: What?
2: Stiffy was a ginger cat. You know Stiffy with a stiff tail.
0: No, Christmas was a Russian blue. Christmas was a very, very attractive cat.
1: Oh, so not a ginger.
0: No, not a ginger.
3: Oh, wow. No, Russian blues are a beautiful cat.
0: If you know Russian blues, it's a beautiful grey colour. But basically, I'd been on a swimming trip. I arrived home. My mum picked me up from the airport and we started driving home. But we detoured just before we got home to the KFC drive-thru. Now, we never got takeaway food. It was like a special treat.
2: Do you want some like sort of like?
0: So, mum goes, we might just get some Kentucky Fried Chicken takeaway on the way home.
1: That sounds strange.
0: I smelled a rat. Because...
2: Or a dead cat.
0: I was like, this is really weird because mum never takes me to takeaway food. Either something really good has happened or she's going to deliver some bad news. And I knew. Yeah. I knew it was about Christmas the cat. Anyway, so we start going through drive-thru. She doesn't say anything, but she goes quiet. And I'm like, oh, what? She goes, what do you want to get, Susan? I'm like, can I please get a chicken fillet burger? They'd just been invented then. So I remember it was a real treat to get the chicken fillet burger. And
1: at this
0: chicken
1: point, I'd be thinking, you know, it could be Christmas. This could be actually a family member or something. Like, it's a very ghastly way to do this. Could have been Catherine.
0: No, it wasn't.
1: Catherine's taking a turn for the worse.
3: It really fits for you, though, Suze, like your family and stuff, like this way of doing it.
0: Yeah.
3: I can just see your mum doing this.
0: Yeah, and so we'd get out and we, you know, I don't know if we're allowed to eat in the car. I can't remember back then. I think we had to wait till we got home.
1: Definitely.
0: But we got home and I started eating the chicken fillet burger and mum goes, I've got some bad news. I go,
2: oh no.
0: What? She goes, Christmas ate some geckos. Christmas is a cat.
1: Yeah.
0: Ate some geckos.
1: We've established Christmas is the cat.
3: Not ginger cat as well.
0: We had to put her down. They killed it. They had to put her down. And that's how she delivered the news.
1: I always wondered what. Who eats geckos? Now I know.
3: What happens to
0: the
3: them?
0: Cats.
1: Because I didn't realize they had a predator. Because, yeah, they eat everything else. That's why I love geckos in my house.
0: Yeah. Mm. I actually thought 13, 24, 10. How were you told that your pet had died?
2: Is that what you want to do? How'd you tell
1: them? It's not a bad one.
2: Yeah, how were you told your pet was
0: dead?
2: Surely
0: other people got told weirdly how their pet had died?
2: I'm trying to think how we got told Stiffy died, but I think mum just came out and said, Stiffy's dead, and they chucked him in the bin. Like, you know, it wasn't...
1: Are we talking pussies specifically, or are you happy to...
2: I think you can open it
0: any
2: up.
1: To broaden the appeal a little
0: I think
1: bit.
0: Any pets. Any okay. pets. Because mum took me through Kentucky Fried Chicken to tell me that Christmas had died.
1: Yeah.
0: Not the event, the cat.
2: How'd you find out your animal, not just puss, anything, was dead?
1: Yeah.
2: Or parents, how'd you tell your kids?
1: That's how Suze found out her puss was dead.
4: 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Returning to Australia in 2026.
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0: Lutzy and Susie O'Neill.
1: So I was told through the KFC drive-thru just after I got my chicken fillet burger that Christmas had been put down.
2: Wow. Mike, this is an absolute clanger. My good mate, JB, who's from Devil's fame.
1: Oh, yeah, JB.
2: Wynnum fame, yeah. He reckons that his partner, who's French, that's not really important. That's like the ginger thing. Yeah. He said my partner was French.
3: It's good to have details, you know.
2: And when she was young, she had a pet rabbit. And she found out that her pet rabbit was dead as she was eating it at the dinner table.
3: Oh, my God.
2: What? Parents
3: what?
2: Killed the rabbit and served it for dinner and told her as she said, this is your rabbit, this is little birdie.
3: What was the meal? It's surely a stew.
2: Rabbit.
3: Has to be a stew.
2: I don't know what the meal was.
1: I think actually similar to that, my mum has eaten her pet lamb, but they didn't tell her why she was eating it.
2: Whilst she was eating it.
1: Yeah. It was just that she lived on a farm. But did they live on a farm? Was this just a pet? That was just a pet
2: the
1: thing.
2: The only information I have is
4: it's
2: French. French is the only bit I got.
3: Okay.
2: I don't know whether the French do this more.
3: They eat their pets.
1: It's like eating your own.
2: That's got to torment a child, hasn't it?
3: Yeah, you can't do that.
1: No.
3: Sid, out of Caboolture on 13 24 10. How'd you find out your pet had died?
5: A bit similar to you, Susan. I was actually working in a Hungry Jack's drive-thru and I left home. All was good. My dog was alive. Went to work in my Hungry Jack's drive-thru and happily taking orders at the drive-thru. Friend comes through the drive-thru, does their order, gets to the window. Oh, Fidel, I'm so sorry. I hear about your dog. I'm like... Wait, what? And she's like, I'm so sorry, your dog died. And I'm like, no, I left home and she was alive. And I was at work and my dog had died and I found out at work in the drive-thru.
2: How did they know that?
5: Well, they were one of my friends, and so they had obviously been, my sister and I were very similar in age, so they must have been at home and, visited home or something, because we didn't even have phones back then.
2: Yeah.
5: And, so no one could ring me and say, oh, your dog's died, so they just were going to let me finish my shift at work.
1: Brutal.
5: And I had to keep working.
4: Oh, you kept going.
1: It's so sad when your pet dies.
5: I didn't even get an ice cream sundae or anything.
1: Didn't you? You didn't get anything nice?
2: I would have gone straight to the soft serve machine. Just put my mouth under it.
1: Oh, so sad.
3: It is very sad. Dazza out of West End. What have you got, mate?
6: Morning, everyone. How are we? I don't think I can top the rabbit, but my story dates back to the early 80s when I was in grade 3 and I had a pet budgerigar called Pete. And anyway, our house was broken into and my dad was the first one home, and Mum and I, we got home afterwards and Dad said, look, we've been broken into and the bird's dead. Just came straight out.
1: What?
6: And I said, oh, no, what happened? And Dad just said, oh, the guy that broke in, bird must have been making too much noise, so the guy just pulled his head off. And,
1: what?
6: That's how I found out. That,
1: 80s? What? How old were you? You grade 3?
6: Grade 3. So,
2: Your dad sounds like he was a tough man.
3: Just pulled his head off, son.
6: Yeah, he was a builder. There was a few expletives in that explanation that he gave me too. So
2: you're just sensitive for us.
6: I won't elaborate that on the air.
1: Wasn't parenting brutal back in the 80s? Childing brutal.
2: Yeah.
1: Imagine that.
2: Yeah,
1: that's dead. They ripped its head off.
3: It's gone. Yeah. I'm going to tell you exactly how it died. Kirsty out of Chermside West. These are all parts grim but very fun. What have you got for us?
7: So when I was younger, like about 5, I had two cats. Misty was a really old cat and my new kitten Panda. And I was told that they ran away. I was told this up until the age of 35, and then I found out that my dad's best friend came to collect the old cat but accidentally took both cats and later on used them as a clay target.
1: Oh, you're kidding.
3: Oh, my God.
1: What? That is... No.
7: Devastating.
2: My whole life,
7: my cat ran away.
3: And Misty was a clay target.
2: What do you mean he used them as a... Like, projected them into the air?
7: Yeah.
1: A catapult.
3: That's
2: how the name must
7: have been.
1: So 35, you found out. Were you really upset? Did you go back to your parents?
7: I just was like, what do you mean?
3: What do you mean you shot our cats?
7: Was sus.
2: I'm still getting over the fact that there's a conversation between the old mate and your dad going, do you mind if I just grab your old cat and use it in my clay target practice? And your dad's going, yeah, it's all right, just make sure it's the old one.
3: Yeah.
1: What were you going to say, Kirsty?
7: He went to my dad and was like, was there two cats? And my dad was like, no, there was just meant to be one. And he's like, oh, sorry, I took both.
1: Oh, my God. I can't believe that story.
3: That's wild.
1: And keeping that lie from you. How did you find out? Did they tell you in the end?
3: Did they tell you in the end, Kirsty?
7: Yeah, that's how I found out. There's a little bit more to that story.
1: So many questions. Like, I wonder if they just got a really bad guilt. Was he sick? Was your dad about to die and he had to get off his chest? I don't know.
7: I don't know why.
2: She's 35 now. It's time we told her about the clay target.
3: We shot the puss.
1: It's better off not knowing is my point. Why are they telling you that?
3: Why would you even tell them that?
7: I don't know.
3: Yeah, that's...
2: You okay? Everything's okay now with you?
3: You and Dad?
7: All good.
2: Okay,
7: good. Yeah, all good.
0: Nick Lutzy and Susie O'Neill on Nova.

0: Lucy and Susie O'Neill.
1: Where's the line, the line, the line?
2: Where is the line in wearing UGG boots outside the house? Actually, you know what? I'm going to say UGG boots and any sort of pajama wear. Because I've noticed that the younger generation, now I sound like a boomer, seems to wear UGG boots and also plus or minus their pajamas out. Have you noticed that?
3: Yeah, definitely the UGGs. The UGGs are a big one out and about. They're a fashion accessory now. And then I suppose it's like tracky pants, like loose pajama trackies people are wearing out a bit.
2: But I've seen actually... I saw my son's girlfriend wearing
3: pajama pants,
2: like flannel pajama pants.
4: Out.
2: Well, presumably she didn't actually know she was going to have to go into a takeaway shop to get her dinner, I suppose. So it was kind of
4: that's allowed.
2: But the UGG boot thing, because when I was growing up, UGG boots as a swimmer, UGG boots were the if you made it in swimming, you got some UGG boots to wear to the pool. Like everyone wore UGG boots at the pool to and from the pool, et cetera, et cetera. But as we got older, it kind of turned into like no one would wear it out. But it seems like now
3: it's come back.
2: People, it's coming back.
3: I mean, 13, 24, 10. If you want to weigh in on it, I saw some people on the plane yesterday, various passengers in UGG boots.
2: So did I. And you know what else that struck me? They don't seem to be wearing socks with them.
4: Oh, so I find that gross. That's just the warmth it creates.
2: Like the like smell.
4: Anywhere where you're walking in fluffy shoes, it can't be good. Yeah. Can it?
3: No.
2: I would never do it because I have indoor and outdoor shoes. Do you have indoor shoes at home?
3: No.
2: And then I've got indoor thongs and outdoor thongs.
3: So your indoor thongs never see it outdoors. They never get like dirty at all.
2: They never get dirty. And so when I come inside the house, I can put my indoor thongs on and I can walk around the house. And then I've got my outdoor thongs if I go outside. I can put my outdoor thongs on to go around the yard.
4: My place isn't big enough to sustain the use of indoor shoes. Like, you know, like you've got to get from A to B. Yeah. Like, my whole place is like 9 paces.
3: Yeah. Whereas when you're going from the west wing to the east wing, I can see why you need shoes.
4: Support.
3: You need some support. Yeah, they've got orthotics in them.
4: Yeah.
2: There is one problem with the outdoor shoes in that department, actually. Which outdoor door do I leave them at?
3: I'm not even joking.
4: Which exit do you leave at?
3: There's so many doors in this palace.
4: That's a very good point.
2: I sometimes have to pick up the indoor shoes and carry them through the house and take them to the other exit. Other exit.
4: Yeah, right.
3: Do you ever just barefoot inside?
4: I always do.
3: That's what I do.
2: I used to, but I've got sore feet. I've got sore feet, so I can't. It's a long story.
4: It's a long house.
3: It's a big house. Angela out of Mount Warren Park. Where do you find the line with this?
5: Good morning, guys. I just wanted to share my opinion on the pyjama side.
3: Yeah.
5: And I've got two daughters, 20 and 21, and they are very guilty for it. I think because they spend so much money on Peter Alexander, they feel they have to. I mean, they wouldn't, more towards the end of the day if they shoot up to the supermarket or something like that. Yeah, I find it a bit awkward and weird, but I'm guilty for wearing the UGG boots out badly.
2: As well, yeah, keeps you comfy. How much? Because those PJs at Peter Alexander.
3: So expensive.
2: I don't think I've ever bought a pair. I have got given a few pairs. They're like...
3: They're ridiculously expensive.
2: Okay, really expensive.
3: Yeah, yeah, very.
2: You might as well get you wear it.
4: Yeah. I don't think I've had a pair of slippers since I was a child.
5: My 20-year-old would have... I'd hate to think how much money she has spent or been given. It has nearly every set.
3: Yeah.
5: On every Peter Alexander. Nighty, every gown. Yep. Even the songy thing. Oh, bad.
4: Right.
2: You haven't had slippers, Lutzy.
4: I've had slippers as an adult, and I'm kind of proud of that, to be honest.
3: Slippers are comfy, though. Just not the UGG, just the slipper, like the granddad slipper.
4: No, I've got those. Granddad being the operative word there.
3: Yeah.
4: You know, like, I'd say once you hit maybe 70, then, but even then, like, why? Like,
3: it's super comfy.
4: Feet getting that chilly?
3: Yeah, they get a bit cold. You don't keep them warm at winter.
2: Actually, my husband's never had slippers either.
4: Well, good on you, Cliff.
3: Beck,
2: to be honest, I would find that unsexy.
3: Beck, wearing slippers?
2: Him wearing slippers.
3: Beck Adam Rubber Downs. Uggs, what's your thoughts
6: on
3: this?
6: Good morning.
3: Morning.
6: Good morning, guys. How are you?
2: Good, good, good. Do you like wearing Uggs out?
6: Well, my two teenagers, so I've got an almost 18-year-old and a 16-year-old, and it is all the rave and the fashion. And they've been wearing them for quite a while. We went to Canada last summer and they had to have their Uggs and wear them everywhere over there in winter. And I thought, yeah, that's just a North American keep their feet warm thing. But now I actually did buy myself a pair the other day because I'm kind of thinking, maybe I could do it.
2: Yeah.
6: You guys are in Melbourne right now. Are there any down there? Because I'm going to Melbourne to take my son to Nationals next month, and I thought maybe I need a pair of Uggs in Melbourne.
2: A couple of things. Firstly, there were some people on the plane with them coming to Melbourne, yep. So presumably they'll be wearing them out. But secondly, Nationals. We love Nationals. Is that a sporting thing?
6: For basketball.
3: Oh, nice.
2: Well done.
3: You could probably get some Uggs here. I'm not too sure on the Uggs situation in Melbourne. We didn't bring ours down.
4: I can't imagine that the... I think that would be more... Given that it's cold, that's actually a genuine reason to wear Ugg boots.
3: Yeah.
4: Maybe the only reason to wear Ugg boots.
2: Put socks on, guys.
3: Yeah. If you're going to wear them on a flight, at least dress them up a little
4: gross.
3: Bit. Yeah, they don't get swampy down there.
4: It's festering.
3: Mm.
2: Tinier.
0: Nick, Lutzy and Susie O'Neill.
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0: Lizzie and Susie O'Neill.
1: We're just talking about the UFC fight at the White House lawn for Donald Trump's 80th birthday. And then we specifically got into the national anthem and how the country singer Zac Brown did it. Great job.
2: Yeah, he crushed it.
3: Because you hear people butcher this anthem all the time.
1: Yep.
3: Too twangy.
2: And singing without any musical accompaniment. Not easy.
1: He's with a military band behind him.
2: Yep.
4: Those wartime
2: singers, as you call them.
4: Susie's wartime singers. She remembers them from back in the day.
2: So that was impressive. And then we started thinking of other anthems that have resonated. Did you have another one at this point?
1: No, you were talking about that one.
2: The one, the opening, one of the first World Cup games was in Boston. It was Scotland versus Haiti, which I think Scotland won. And that anthem, which is the flower of Scotland, a great anthem, always great at rugby. But you're in Boston. I mean, it's more of an Irish town. I would have thought Boston. I thought, how's that going to go at this huge stadium? Yeah, it went all right.

0: just cool, isn't it, when you hear all the voices get behind it.
1: And you can see the players who probably, you know, I don't know if they're used to that sort of treatment, Scotland soccer.
2: I'm guessing not.
1: You could see their faces. Some were just smiling. They felt so good. That, you know, that was incredible. Nick, know-it-all Nick, because we were saying, oh, the Aussie one, we never get that. We never sing it in unison at a stadium. Mm. And know-it-all Nick said, well, you know what? When we had something huge on the line, and back in 05, the Socceroos played Uruguay, it was the second leg in Sydney. It was the game that we qualified for the first time in 32 years for the World Cup, had the penalty shootout, all that.
0: Yeah.
1: And so with something on the line, Jade McRae was the singer.
2: Oh, yeah.
1: Remember Jade McRae?
2: Yeah, I do.
1: But, I mean, it was overtaken by the Olympic Stadium in Sydney. Check out this.

0: It's pretty cool. Like,
1: that's so good.
0: You never hear that.
1: No. I've heard a few anthems in my time and it's never sounded like that.
2: Can you imagine if somehow, and there's no reason, I don't know why at Olympics, Suze, like, you standing on the dais at Sydney, 18,000, whatever it was, people at the Sydney Olympics, or, you know, would be one of the big ones.
1: Yeah. It didn't sound like that.
2: I don't think anyone. Anyone singing? Do you remember?
1: Not like, no. Oh. And even Kathy Freeman, when she won in the Olympic Stadium.
2: It didn't happen, did it?
1: No, it wasn't a thing.
0: Is it because, like, I mean, obviously there's passion there, but we don't feel passionate about our anthem. We don't feel that strongly about it.
2: Yeah, but if ever, you know, like the Freeman thing or Susie winning, I mean, that's a great passionate moment. Is it just some unwritten law that people don't
0: half-ass
2: sing?
0: It.
1: A bit shy. Maybe a bit shy. Mm. I don't
2: know. Well, that's got to change. I think it's got to change. Do you think? Would that wouldn't take away from your personal moment on the dais?
1: No way. That'd be amazing. I think if you heard that and you're on the dice getting a medal, you'd be crying if you heard that.
2: Right?
1: You have goosebumps. It'd be awesome.
0: Nelda's called
2: such
0: in.
2: Such an interesting point.
0: It is. Yeah. Nelda's called in at a Toowoomba. Are you another great version of the Aussie anthem, Nelda?
3: Yeah, guys, I do. Years ago, I think one of your producers said it was 18 years ago that Adam Hills thought about it, and he did our anthem's words to Jimmy Barnes' Working Class Man.
0: Now, I've got some audio here. I haven't heard this yet, but this is... Australia.

0: great.
1: Is it singable? No, seriously, if you're just thinking about crowd getting behind it.
2: Oh, I don't know. That's pretty good. Sounds, that's a goosebumps as well.
0: Yeah, that was goosebumps for sure.
2: Let's get patriotic.
1: Yeah. Imagine you on the day.
3: Good enough with some free tickets, Lutzy.
0: Free tickets. Oh, yeah, Lutzy, Nelda's done her job.
1: Thanks for singling me out. Free tickets. What do you want free tickets to?
3: Oh, Bronx? Anything you've got, mate. Single mum. Beautiful 12-year-old daughter.
1: I think the Bronx. Where's my list here?
0: Yeah, I'm not.
2: What about a bit of good looking rooster?
1: I'll tell you what. It's
0: really.
1: It's gone from the list.
0: Event Cinemas. Would you like that?
3: Oh, I'd love it.
0: Yep. Done. What about Event Cinemas? Let's do that one.
1: Perfect.
3: You guys are great.
1: See you at the movies.
0: Yeah, enjoy.
4: Nick, Lutzy, and Susie O'Neill. Fitzy, Whipper and Kate.
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4: This is Jace, Lauren and Clint on Nova.
8: You are listening to Nova. It is Jace, Lauren and Clint.
4: I want to talk lost and found. Now, this is going to give me anxiety because I'm a culprit here. I tend to leave stuff in, well, cars, taxis, Ubers, on trains.
2: Yeah, me too.
4: All the time.
2: I leave stuff everywhere.
8: Did you get your credibility back that night?
4: My credibility?
2: Damn it.
4: Do you know what? I've lost
20: I've lost all sorts of things, keys. I've left a wallet on a train, you know, before. What, I'm stupid when it comes to...
6: Yeah.
21: Uber makes it,
20: I'm stupid careless. As well.
21: Uber makes it pretty good to get lost property back.
20: Well, they've got a lost and found index, and it's celebrating its 10th anniversary, right? So to celebrate, oh, what a day, it has revealed its most common and most unique items left in Ubers.
21: Uh-oh. Can I guess?
20: The list of common items, you can guess the common items.
21: Shoes.
6: Yeah, I've kicked off my heels in an Uber before on the way home after a late night and then got to run out and go, oh, no shoes.
20: No
6: one's leaving their stilettos in there.
20: Ain't phone in the top 10.
6: Phone
20: is number one.
21: Wallet.
20: Number two.
6: Keys.
20: Number four. People leave luggage in the boots of...
6: No.
20: Is that the responsibility of the driver?
6: Uber drivers often drive... I know two people, they've got out of their Uber off. And the Uber's driver's driven off forgetting they had their luggage in the back. And they're like, right. There goes my suitcase.
20: Other things worth mentioning, headphones. Oh,
6: yeah, earpods.
20: Or just one earpod maybe.
6: So annoying.
20: And just clothing, glasses, jewellery, laptops. Okay, unique items.
21: Here we go.
20: Now, this is where the eyebrow is raised. Number one, dentures with two teeth.
21: Well, if you're kicking off your heels, you might as well take out your teeth.
20: Number two.
6: So like a plate with only two front teeth.
20: Yeah.
6: Was it Brendan Favola? Because his two teeth are on a plate. Oh. He took them out and put them in my drink once at a function. I nearly vomited. Good on you, Fev. He's nothing if not consistent.
20: What about number two? Breast milk.
6: Mum's
20: expressing.
6: Mum's pumped and wanted to take home.
21: That's
6: and
21: liquid gold.
6: Him.
21: That's liquid gold. Shame.
20: Other notable mentions here, Jace, an ankle monitor.
6: How'd they get it off?
20: How do you get it off? sack of marbles, oxygen tank. Oh, you know what? I forgot my oxygen tank.
6: Oh, no, that's probably quite dangerous if you've left that in an Uber.
20: And this one says gold mouth grill.
21: Oh, that's where I left my grill. Yeah.
20: I do love a couple of things just quickly. I do love unclaimed mail. Now, we have threatened.
21: Oh, I want to do
20: we
21: this.
20: We have threatened for
6: Jason's
20: a long time
6: been talking about this for
20: to
6: long.
20: Get involved with Australia Post and you can unbox things.
6: So
20: we
6: Jace,
20: could get a box each and unbox
21: so you
20: unclaimed
21: just pay
20: mail.
21: A fee,
20: yep.
21: And you get mystery items.
20: Yep.
6: So Jay sent me a video of this family doing it the other day.
20: We must do it.
6: And they got this big box. They paid $100. They got this big box of all this unclaimed mail.
20: Mm.
6: And they one by one all opened something. And the mum got a full Skims set.
20: Yeah.
21: Oh.
6: Remember she got that Skims Nike.
20: Yeah. Oz Post,
6: set.
20: We're coming for you.
21: Hey, 13-24-10 is our number. What did you leave behind?
6: Yeah. I left my entire carry-on suitcase in the scanner at LAX.
21: What, you just kept walking?
6: Yeah, I went through security.
21: What, they found the contraband?
6: Put my bag in there. No, I just put it through the scanner.
21: So she just ran.
6: And then kept walking, went into the lounge, went to get on the plane, and I was like, where's all my stuff?
20: Oh.
6: And I left it in there. I just never took it from the scanner.
20: What was their reaction when you went back?
6: Well, I got there before the 2 hours. After 2 hours, it goes to lost and found, and then it's hard to get back.
21: That's it, 2 hours.
6: Yeah.
21: Yeah.

0: This is Nova. You got Jace, Lauren and Clint.
1: We're talking lost and found. More so, what have you lost, effectively, because it happens to me all the time.
0: 13-24-10 is our number.
2: I once left the movies. I watched that movie Lion with Nicole Kidman Dev Patel.
1: Yeah, great
0: about,
1: film.
0: Oh, the sexy one?
2: No, it's about the little boy who's adopted from India. I cried so much. I was
0: not
2: just,
0: the sexy.
1: It's no, definitely no sexy not. Times
2: it's
1: in that.
2: So sad. No, wait, not Lion.
1: I cried.
2: Wait, was it called Lion?
1: I think so. Yeah, it was, wasn't it? Yeah.
2: Yeah, yeah. I cried so much. I was in such flap. I was with my friend Nick, and I left, my phone and my car keys under the seat.
0: You were that flustered.
2: I was sobbing to the point the person in
1: there
2: front
1: was a bit going on.
2: Turned though around and said,
1: "There's a bit going
2: are you
1: on
2: okay
1: in your life."
2: And I was like, "Should I leave?"
0: I was flustered in the sexy one.
1: Yeah,
0: okay. And Nicole Kidman when she was
2: Where she gets on all fours like
1: whoa
2: a dog.
0: Yes,
1: that ain't Lion.
2: No, that's not Lion.
0: That's dog.
2: What's sure that one called? There's only reason.
0: Not Lion.
2: Nicole Kidman's wonderful. She can play such diverse characters.
1: Can't she just? Mm-hmm. She's very flexible with her roles.
0: Don't know how I would have felt take of the kids to see it if I was her. Look at mummy doing it.
2: No, you wouldn't. You know, that's not a take the kids.
0: Oh, God.
1: Yeah. Okay. What have you lost? Craig on 13-24-10. Good morning.
3: Yeah, good morning, team. How are we?
2: We're good,
0: hey,
2: Craig.
3: Very, very good on this wet morning. I lost, or didn't lose it, I left it behind in the overhead bins, my duty free.
0: Oh, no.
2: Now, that doing happens it all the time.
0: Your 2-litre bottle of Johnny Walker.
3: It was me. I left it in the overhead bin, 2 bottles of Grey Goose on a duty free price. So, not getting those back. So enjoy the Christmas party over there in Malaysia.
1: So I wonder if the hosties take that.
0: Yeah, I think
1: sure
0: so. Yeah.
1: Well, they'd have a bit of a party in the galley.
2: When I came back from Coachella,
1: It
2: had been quite a long week. And the parents, like Gemma and Dale, my friends, and Beck Judd, did a last minute, got to get the kids presents and bought
1: Grey Goose
2: Lego and all this. There's like a Lego store at LAX.
1: Yeah. Yep.
2: Anyway, we're waiting to go through customs to come home, and they started paging Rebecca Judd over the thing, and I got so angry. I was like, they're giving her VIP treatment and they're going to walk her straight through. And then it was because she'd left all her stuff in the overhead. We were like, back you go, the walk of shame, sis. See ya. No VIP treatment for you.
0: Go pick up the Batmobile. 13-24-10 is our number. What have you left behind? I left a hair straightener at an Airbnb.
1: Of course you did.
0: And I rang them a day later and they did the, no,
2: not here.
0: It's not here.
1: Well, they claimed it. Was so it a nice one? Yeah.
0: GHD.
1: A GHD.
2: He's a GHD guy. He's a good hair guy. Good hair day guy.
1: Is that what it stands for?
0: Yeah.
2: Good hair day. GHD.
1: No, it does
0: not.
2: It does, Clint.
1: Good hair day.
0: Yes.
2: Every day is a
1: that
2: good day
1: sense
2: for you.
1: Yes.
2: I love a GHD.
0: What did you, out of curiosity, what did you think it's
1: doing? Oh, I don't know. GHD.
2: Taylor, did you know that?
4: I did not know that.
2: There you go. Every day is a school day. Taylor, what did you leave behind?
4: Well, I actually work at a movie theatre and we recently had someone leave their phone and it looks like they were involved in a cheating scandal because they're getting lots of missed calls and texts about them being with another guy and how messed up that is. Very entertaining to read.
2: I think perhaps that person left that phone home at the cinema deliberately.
1: Oh, no.
4: Maybe.
2: You can't track me now, Dale.
0: Also, you don't want to answer it because then it's another female answering
2: the
0: phone.
2: I would. I'd answer it. Hello.
1: Oh, so juicy messages or was it just a lot of calls, Taylor?
4: Both.
1: Oh.
4: Obviously, we didn't pick up the calls, but then we're having fun reading the messages.
2: Oh, because they had it on when you get the message at the front.
1: Yeah.
2: Hasn't everyone turned that off by now? Does anyone actually get the little sample of the text
0: their
2: phone?
0: No one's
2: doing that.
0: Can I pay you a compliment? And it's a weird pivot from this call.
1: Here we go.
0: Because it's going to sound like I was up to no good, which I wasn't. But I once got a call from Lauren, and she goes, hey, I've had a missed call from your wife. Before I ring her back.
2: That's private between you and I. Now
0: where are you supposed to be? And I'm like, I'm not doing anything dodgy. I've just missed her call as well. But what a friend.
2: Well, I just called because in case you were saying you were at a meeting with me and you were actually at the pub with your mates.
0: But what a...
1: Yeah, it's a good friend.
2: Yeah, but that's not girl code. You've just thrown me under.
0: No, I'm giving you a compliment.
1: But also, you
2: did that privately, not on the radio, because now Lou's going to be like, well, why did you call Jason?
0: No, nah, she doesn't
2: just
0: listen
2: to answer
0: 7.
2: My call. I was trying to keep you out of trouble, and now you've got me in trouble.
0: No, you're not trouble.
2: You just dogged me.
0: I
2: stuck up for you, and you just dogged me.
0: I'm not a dog.
2: You are a dog.
1: Well, since then, he's gone.
2: You know
1: gone.
2: What? You're not a dog. Dogs are more loyal.
0: I'm not a dog. You are one of the boys.
1: Since then, he's gone and got a privacy screen installed.
2: Yeah, so now you're on your
1: own. There's a lot of shit
2: Next
1: he's hiding
2: Luke
1: on his phone.
2: Me, I'm going to answer the phone like this. He is not with me.
0: No, don't do that.
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0: This is Jace, Lauren, and Clint. You are listening to Nova. Let's take you to America.
1: Welcome to UFC Freedom 250. Here is the President of the United States of America, Donald J. Trump.
2: Wow.
0: Shit.
2: UFC at the White House. Now, we spoke about it yesterday. I said, I guarantee you he'll come out on one of those balconies and wave like it's the tripping of the color with the royal family. He did do that. And then I said, there's no way he'll be sitting ringside. I apologize. There he was, front and center, ringside with Melania and Joe Rogan and Dana White.
3: Are we serious about the world?
0: How was him walking out of the Oval?
2: Amazing.
0: And the camera following him through the... It was just
2: But
0: like,
2: what about the fighters walking through the White House? Like the Walk of the Presidents or whatever they call it and then down to the... I mean, it was...
3: A spectacle.
2: I paid for it.
3: Yeah, I know.
2: So I can talk about
3: it. All right, let's get
2: I'm
3: your...
2: I'm a paying customer. But I sort of did it more for the spectacle than the fight, to be honest.
3: Hey, Lauren Tomasi, one of my friends from Channel 9, she's the US correspondent, or the Washington correspondent, I should say. She joins us live. Now, she was there. What was it like, Lauren?
4: Oh, guys, fight night at the White House. I think that it was every bit as strange as it just sounded on that piece of audio there. I mean, truly, I feel like, you know, I've been in some pretty fascinating moments over the past few years watching on and reporting on Donald Trump. This was one of the weirdest chapters in history you could have dreamt up.
0: Lauren, have you been inside the White House before, the grounds?
4: I have. I go in there to report, you know, almost daily. So to see, you know, UFC fighters walking through these old rooms was just...
0: Also the fans. Like, could you notice the amount of Secret Service there yesterday?
2: Yeah, what was
0: like,
2: the security
0: just through the roof?
4: For sure. Yeah, for sure. Okay, so like the White House is, you know, really locked down at the best of times. You've got snipers on the roof. They're always pacing around the grounds. But this was a whole other level. They kind of likened it to a bit of Super Bowl. You know, you had the National Guard and they had armored vehicles around the perimeter. There were federal police, state police. It was
2: insane.
4: Absolutely locked down.
2: But Lauren, the president was off signing a peace agreement 1 minute, and then he's like,
3: he was like,
2: guys, we got to get this done quick, smart. Because I got Dana White waiting for me out there with Joe Rogan
0: and birthday cake.
2: Like, and it was his 80th birthday. Like, what on earth was his day yesterday?
4: Peace and punches.
2: Yeah, yes, we're signing peace agreements and then going and watching people punch on.
4: And I mean, all of this, it was also Donald Trump's 80th birthday. Mm. So he had this big birthday bash. It was just the strangest series of events. And, you know, as I was standing there, there were like 120,000 people who were just south of that big claw set up who were there to watch on. And that's when we found out that this peace agreement had been signed. And it just, I mean, I'm standing there trying to do a cross for the Today Show. Yeah. It is a Shania Twain, man. I feel like a woman was playing.
3: Oh, good.
2: Why?
3: The track to the future.
2: Why was that playing?
3: LT, what was the crowd like? How uncouth were the crowd?
4: Oh, look, there was a lot of guys. I didn't see too many women out there.
2: Except for the woman singing. She was quite good.
4: Characters. I chatted to one guy. His name was Chris. He had come down from Pennsylvania, and he said this was kind of like the new Roman Empire and that we had gladiators fighting. So,
0: Lauren, it's might be a silly question, but could you get a beer ringside? Like if you were sitting there watching?
4: You could.
0: You could?
4: No.
2: You could they had cocktail beers. Bars on the lawn.
4: They were selling Budweiser. There were little bars open.
2: It's amazing.
4: Guys, you can't dream this up.
2: No, you can't. I mean, what a scene. But honestly, Lauren, I mean, I'm not into UFC, but I went home, I paid for the pay-per-view, and I sat on the couch with Paul yesterday, and I just could not believe my eyes. Like, I was live texting our producer here being like, are you watching this and this and this? It just got weirder and weirder.
4: Oh, it really did. I mean, you had, you know, fighters who were pulling chains off their necks and putting it around Donald Trump.
2: Yeah.
4: You had one guy in his cowboy hat getting on the side of the ring and standing up and all
2: doing
4: of this backflips. With the White House
3: I wonder what
4: in
3: the
4: background. It was just
3: I
4: insane.
3: Wonder what the Iranians thought of all of this.
4: Oh, boy. You know what I love is there is a chance that Iran will play the United States in the World Cup if they both get through the next round. Now, wouldn't that be wild?
2: The Iranians were like, get them some oil quickly. They have gone absolutely bonkers over there in America.
0: Lauren Tomasi from Channel 9. We'll leave you to know you're at the airport.
2: Yeah, she's at the airport. She's off to see the Socceroos now.
3: Oh,
2: how good's your
3: good.
2: Job, Lauren Tomasi?
4: oh, guys, I feel pretty lucky that I've, you know, gone from fight night at the White House to taking a fight with the Socceroos to hopefully beat the US. So
2: living the dream.
3: Good on you, LT. Have a great time.
0: Thank you. That is...
2: Jason, there was also one of the things that you hate the most. There was a public proposal. So one of the fighters, English was... Did you say it? English,
0: no.
2: So it gets even weirder because English was his second language. I'm not actually sure where he was from. He answered some questions in English, but he had a translator. So Joe Rogan was asking the questions. The translator then asked the fighter the questions. He answered, translator. But he, in... Well, I don't know where he was from. Whatever language he spoke, he asked his... He proposed... to his girlfriend in the front row.
0: With the translator.
2: The translator had to translate it so everyone knew what he was doing.
3: What amazing scenes.
2: Have a listen.
5: A better place to ask my wife to get married. Nadine, I love you. Would you marry me since we're right here in the White House?
6: She gave the thumbs up. Congratulations, sir, and congratulations on an amazing performance.
2: Off he trottled, covered in blood to see.
3: And what was Trumpy doing?
2: Clapping. Melania loved it. She loves love. They love love.
3: Oh, yeah, they love each other,
2: love.
0: Yeah.
2: There was
0: from
2: love and fighting.
3: You're kidding me. Okay. So are we going again or is this a one-off? No. What do we think?
0: I reckon it's going to be an annual thing.
3: You think?
0: Yeah.
2: I would just hate to imagine what it costs to put that on with the level of security. Plus the bill, like they said it was $80 million or something. It would have been more than that with security and everything.
0: Sorry, guys, I'm a bit dusty today. Had a big one on the Budweisers at the White House.
3: Yeah, on the lawn.
0: How's that?
2: I mean, it was unbelievable to watch. I couldn't believe my eyes.
0: It is just gone.
2: And then Paul couldn't believe his eyes when he walked in and saw me sitting on the couch watching UFC.
0: Was he like, this is hot?
2: Kind of, but he was like, what are you doing?
7: Jace, Lauren and Clint.
8: Jace, Lauren and Clint.
7: On Nova. Rah.

0: Thanks for joining us. You're listening to Nova. It is Jace, Lauren and Clint with you.
1: Have you ever lived through a renovation?
0: No, I don't think I could.
1: Have you?
2: No.
1: No.
2: No.
1: It's really hard work and my parents are renovating. They've ripped out the kitchen.
0: They're living there while they do it?
1: No, Jason. They're not anymore.
0: Hey.
1: They're moving in with me.
0: Oh my God.
1: Yeah. Yeah, so they've
0: This is the best day ever. Hang on. So your mum Liz?
1: Oh yep, she's moving in, Jace. She's moving in.
2: Have we got just top line.
0: Can we get Paul on?
1: she hasn't moved in yet, but she's coming. So they're renovating.
0: This is incredible.
1: They've got no kitchen, no living room. They've been basically living in their bedroom like 2 weeks and we've finally caved. I'm like, okay. So we're going away for when we're on holiday.
2: That's good. I like that.
1: So
2: that's good.
1: I was like, so well, you could live there then.
0: But
1: they're coming early. No, they're coming early. They're coming this week. And so we've got the rest of this week and next week and then we go away.
0: Okay, so that's all right because whatever happens in the first week.
2: So that's
0: you can
2: a month.
0: You can be in the back of your mind going, we're going away.
1: We're away for 2 weeks.
0: How long should the renovations take? This is
1: no longer than those 3 weeks, Jason. Well, they've already been in it and they're just like they're at their wit's end. You know what it's like. It's dust. There's no kitchen. There's no living room. Mum last night was in their bedroom trying to watch the news and I called her and she's like screaming at the phone. I'm like, what's wrong? She's like, we're trying to Chromecast from my phone to the TV because they didn't have any reception. And I was like, oh, God.
2: Wow. Okay.
1: So, yeah, they're moving in. So Mum and Sean and their dog, Frank, which might be nice for Marla to have a little friendly companion.
0: What's the house rules?
1: House rules are my rules.
0: Oh, jeez.
1: Don't make a mess. Don't make a noise.
2: What positives do you glean from the experience?
1: Well, we're going to have some family bonding.
2: Lovely.
1: Paul, myself,
2: does
1: Sean and
2: cook?
1: My mum. She does.
2: Well.
1: But I don't like other people doing, like, I think it's just better if she just fits into my routine.
0: Question.
2: Okay.
1: Which means Paul cooking.
0: Can you run me through how the conversation went with Paul?
1: Well, Mum was over and she was talking about the renovation and we were like, well, why don't you come and stay at our house when we're away? Great idea. We've got a dog sitter, a house sitter, everybody wins. And then it was like, yeah, that's a great idea. And then we also have to go away this weekend. And she was like, well, I could look after Marla that weekend too.
0: Might as well move in early.
1: And then it was like, well, we've got nothing in our house, so why don't we just move in early?
2: Oh. Haven't you been looking for some form of home help? This could be a full-time arrangement, I'm thinking.
1: You think my mum's... She's not, 30 years later...
2: You put her on the payroll.
0: It'll be like a sitcom.
1: She's not going to bounce back to doing my washing and my ironing and changing my sheets.
2: It could be a sitcom.
1: But do I have to do that for her if she's a guest in my house?
0: Absolutely. I'm going to buy Rebel.
1: Do I have to change all the sheets or do I have to say...
0: Yeah.
1: Do it yourself, like she used to say to me.
0: And make sure you knock, don't just storm into their room.
1: Oh, my God.
0: No, passion's still alive at that age.
1: Oh, stop. I don't have any interest of walking into their bedroom. They've got their own room, their own ensuite, right, their own
0: Clint, can you imagine it? Friday, Lauren comes home from work. Liz has got a couple of the girls around.
1: I know.
0: They're all sitting out the back having a wine.
1: Can you imagine? Is she allowed to entertain?
0: Yeah.
1: She can entertain.
2: I get an invite.
1: If I come home and you and Liz are sitting in the backyard, that'll do me. Anyway.
0: Lauren, pull up a chair. You want a rosé?
1: Happy families at my house.
0: This is the best news ever.
2: Look, she's smiling delivering the news, though.
1: Here's what we're going to do. I've still got 4 days to enjoy my home.
0: I'm going to get maybe a production guy to make up like an opener, like a sitcom opener, and then we can get updates each day.
1: What opener will we use? Like, is it like Full House?
0: I was more thinking House from Hell, but like, yeah.
1: Modern Family.
0: Modern Family. Welcome to the House of
1: I don't know
0: Hell.
1: Who's going to annoy who more. I do get on my mum's nerves.
0: Well, that has put me in the best mood.
1: I knew it would.
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1: Turn it up.
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1: Our next guest is Australia's sweetheart.
2: A television presenter.
1: A conservationist.
2: A zookeeper.
1: One who's faced many dangers in his line of work.
3: I almost died tonight.
4: Ow!
3: I choked on a piece of confetti after the team dance.
4: Thank goodness Robert Irwin is still here with us.
5: I nearly wasn't.
4: Oh my God.
1: Please welcome to the show, Robert Irwin.
0: Thank goodness you're still alive.
4: Thank goodness, Rob.
6: G'day. Hello, oh, Robert. My gosh. I love, of all of the dangerous things I've done, you go with the choking on confetti. Come on, guys.
4: There's not many times, because you know how to handle an animal, there's not many times you actually said, no. I nearly died tonight.
6: It's true, and honestly, that was probably the closest I've come. It wasn't a croc, it wasn't a venomous snake. That's not what you got to worry about. It's confetti.
0: Yeah. Someone would have been sent
6: when
0: home.
6: You least expect it.
0: I knew the confetti is getting one.
7: Yeah. Hey, Australia's sweetheart, how does that sit with you, Robert Irwin?
6: Oh, I don't know about that. I'll tell you what, I feel very, very privileged that I get to represent my home in everything I do. You know, I've been doing a lot all over the place, a lot in the States, all over the world, and my job, I'm a wildlife conservationist. I'm an advocate for the environment, you know, and if I can also represent Australia when I do that, mate, I have done my job, and I do that with pride. That is for sure.
4: God, I just love you so much.
7: Well, you are a sweetheart.
4: Yeah. Oh, you're an icon,
7: he's an ambassador.
4: Robert.
6: We all feel like you're
4: all of our little brothers. Like we grew up with you. We've known you since you were so little. So every time you do something fabulous, whether it's Dancing with the Stars or hosting a new show, whatever it is, we all just stand a little taller.
7: He's a man now. Haven't you seen that chest of his?
6: I've known you guys since I had the little bowl cut.
0: Oh, the bowl cut.
6: So it's been a long time. It's so been a long time.
7: Okay, so what are we doing in the bedroom, Robert?
4: That's an open-ended question.
6: Okay. So in all seriousness, so it's actually really cool. There's some local guys here. They live right on the Sunshine Coast. They're like absolute local legends. The Lad Collective. They started this thing that all started right here in Queensland, and now like it's going global. So basically, they've made bedding cool, which is a feat. Like they've done really, really well. They've come on board and supported, you know, our charity. I've been working with them and filming with them a lot. They're just these awesome, true blue Aussie blokes using that ingenuity and taking it to the world. And you know, I'm helping them spread the word because it's like, seriously, sleep is the cornerstone to health. I've gotten really big into that lately. And for me, I got to be well rested when I'm catching venomous snakes and crocodiles and stuff, you know. So they've been awesome, mate. They're legends.
8: In the commercial, it says stats say blokes only change their sheets. Was it four times a year?
4: That's so
6: Is ridiculous. I'm a once a week guy.
8: Yeah, you do.
4: Robert Irwin.
7: You do scream clean.
4: Tell me the truth, Robert Irwin. Do you change your own sheets or have you got someone to do that for you?
6: I genuinely change. I do. I change my sheets and I change them frequently. I am covered in mud and blood and everything all the time. But when it comes to, like, when I go to bed, I have to have showered before I go to bed. My sheets have to be clean. Like, that's one thing I do not.
4: Get the croc residue off. Who do you live with? Do you live alone or do you live with mates or with the fam?
6: Well, I actually live right in the middle of Australia Zoo. Oh.
4: Do you?
6: Seriously. Like, I live in the middle of it all. It's really, really quite cool. So, like, my alarm clock in the morning is the tigers next door roaring. It is.
4: You actually live in the zoo. So I've never been to Australia Zoo. We must go.
7: It's amazing.
4: But do you walk around Australia Zoo and go, that's Robert Irwin's house?
6: Yeah. Yeah, there's like a little fence up and glass and you can come and like watch
4: because
6: I have
4: exhibit.
6: My morning coffee.
7: Big brother.
6: Yeah, I'm just an exhibit. Yeah, pretty much. Yeah.
4: I must go.
7: All right. Well, yeah, his bedroom would be immaculate, wouldn't it?
8: Oh, like, yeah. I was just thinking, off the back of Lauren saying, do you change your own sheets, right? You've gone big time over the last few years, mate. You know, you're all over TV in America and stuff.
7: America.
8: What's the one thing that's changed? What's the one thing that's like, okay, this is a bit Hollywood-like.
6: I'll tell you what's changed.
8: Yeah.
6: And I'll tell you how, this is the sign that I've made it, is the fact that people now, wherever I go, you know what anyone says every single time?
4: Crikey.
6: They always talk about conservation.
4: Aww.
6: They always have a discussion to say, wow, love the message, love what you stand for. Because for me, I don't care if people know me or remember me, or that doesn't matter. For me, if my message is listened to, if a spirit of positivity, of fun, of passion and wildlife conservation, if people are listening to that, I've done my job. And that, to me, that is what it's all about. And the fact that people now, you know, really, I think, resonate with that, mate, I've done my job.
4: I mean, as if everyone could love you anymore. Down, Jace, girl, wanted you to say you had a sports car or something. Yeah. And listen to what he said.
8: Oh, yeah, I'm driving
4: a drive an EV?
8: I'm driving a Lambo, but I'm saving the forest.
6: No, I'll stick to the Land Cruiser, mate. I'll just stick one last one.
7: Yeah. What do you prefer, a Paso Doble or a cha-cha-cha?
6: Oh, good question. Well, I know you know your way around a charge.
7: Thank you, Robert.
6: I do know that. I'm a Paso Doble guy. Okay. I want power. I want explosiveness. Yeah. All right? Come on.
4: Oh, my God. I love you so much.
7: I love you, Robert Irwin.
6: What about you, mate?
7: I'm a cha-cha-cha guy.
8: Guys, you can check out the Lad Collective online. Ladcollective.com is the place to go. Robert Irwin on the air. Hey, mate, always good catching up. Cheers for your time this morning.
4: You're the best.
6: You guys are legends. Cheers, eh?
7: See you, mate.
4: Sleep well.
6: See ya.
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1: Got on the flight late yesterday. I got to sit next to like a racing car driver. This guy had the full kit on. He had a big trophy. Oh. Still smelt of champagne.
2: Really? Two-stroke?
1: They are now the leaders of the GT World Challenge Australia.
2: What's his name?
1: Brendan Leach, his name was.
2: Leachy.
1: And I've written it down.
3: So you've leached onto him, have you?
1: No, I haven't. He's half my age.
2: Perfect.
3: Tick.
2: I'll show myself out.
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5: 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Beecroft full and tree on Beecroft Road affecting northbound traffic just past the M2. Picnic Point, late finishing roadwork on Henry Lawson Drive near Sylvan Grove. Delays both ways. Also at Newport this morning, Robertson Road is closed between Barrenjoey Road and Foamcrest Road. That was after an accident at a building site yesterday. 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Partly cloudy today with a top of 22. Right now it's 14 degrees on Sydney's Nova 96.9.
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8: Welcome to Wednesday morning Origin 2 day, Sarah Harris. Where's your blue? Where's your blue?
9: Where's my blue?
8: Yeah, where's your blue?
9: Well, I just want to dress profesh, you know. Yeah, a bit profesh for dress for the job you want.
8: Not the one you've got. What job do you want in a big coat and a...
9: I don't know what I look like this morning. I got dressed in the dark, as usual.
8: I laid my clothes out downstairs.
9: It's so cold in here.
8: It's so cold.
9: You've got a dress for the Arctic. That's the problem.
8: Yeah, yeah. I lay my clothes downstairs on the couch so I can get dressed in the light.
9: I do the same thing.
8: It's really embarrassing. If anyone saw me get dressed in the kitchen, it's like the lamest thing in the world for a 44-year-old man to be getting dressed quietly in the kitchen with a dim light.
9: Sneaking around. Quiet as a mouse. Aww.
8: It's gross. I only do that, you know, 4 or 5 days a week. But still, it's like if anyone saw this, they'd lose all respect. Not that anyone has respect for me, but you know what I mean.
9: But we get to be treated to, you know, the visual of you every morning. So
8: exactly.
9: Yeah.
8: Yep. This is my kitchen outfit. Don't roll your eyes, Jermaine. Let's check your Wednesday morning news. It's 5:33.
10: Right here. Right now. Right here.
9: Hey there, Sydney, Sarah Harris with you. The FBI has revealed it foiled a plot to attack Donald Trump's UFC fight night at the White House. It's believed the plan involved a network of more than 20 people and involved flying drones carrying explosives into buildings near the event before unleashing a sniper team onto fleeing crowds. 5 people have already been arrested. A man's been charged over a home invasion and kidnapping in Sydney's West. Police say 3 armed defenders allegedly abducted a 23-year-old woman from a home at St Clair before fleeing in 2 stolen cars. One of the cars was found in Granville and a 35-year-old man was arrested. The woman was found unhurt. Taxpayers will fund what is effectively a 15% pay rise for childcare workers for at least the next 18 months. The deal, expected to be formally announced today, is worth $3.6 billion. And a popular pool at Leichhardt will be renamed the Richard Scollier Aquatic Centre in honour of the world-renowned cancer researcher.
8: Brilliant news.
9: I love this man.
8: That's where I used to see him, because that's our local pool too.
9: Yeah, well, he lost his battle with brain cancer very recently. Of course, the former Australian of the Year was a long-time resident of the area. I don't cry very often when people pass away in the news, because, you know, it's just a bit weird when you don't know someone. But I sobbed when I read the news about his passing. Like, it was just not, and just for his family. And I was so grateful that his family shared this incredible man with us, the Australian public?
8: His Australian Story on Monday night on the ABC, and it was just beautiful. It makes you think that our job is so silly.
9: Ridiculous. Ridiculous. And just such an incredible man, and just feel for the Scolia family who've lost, you know, a dad and a husband. And yeah, it's just beautiful news, though, that his legacy will live on in Leichhardt. Updating sport, the Blues, they are hoping to bring the Origin Shield home early as they head into Game 2 against Queensland at the MCG tonight. New South Wales has a pretty good track record on the ground. They've won 5 of the 6 last matches there. Gout has bounced back from his disappointing Diamond League outing in Oslo. He finished 3rd in the 150 metres at the Ostrava Golden Spike event, and he was just a couple of strides behind his personal best. And France and Senegal are on the pitch this morning in the FIFA World Cup, and I love this. I love a kid from Sydney who has a crack. A Sydney soccer fan. He has started a petition calling on the Prime Minister to declare a national public holiday if the Socceroos make it to the knockout stages of the World Cup. Julian Ferrazzano has already close to 3,500 signatures. We can get that up. In support of a day off.
8: How many do we have again? Because Victoria have the most.
9: Oh, public holidays.
8: Yeah, like 11?
9: I think, 11 or 12.
8: Because Victoria have 13, I'm pretty sure.
9: Yeah. Imagine that.
8: We can sneak in another one.
9: We need like a Bob Hawke, you know, after
8: the America's Cup.
9: That's right. Any boss who sends his worker today to, you know, is a mug.
8: Are we doing impressions?
9: It's a mug. I know, I do terror. I try.
8: Have you been to the Bob Hawke Leisure Centre in Marrickville?
9: No. What sort of leisure's there?
8: Oh, it's incredible. It's one of the best joints in town, and they have the Bob Hawke kind of lounge area, and the America's Cup jackets hanging up in there, and a lot of amazing photos, and it's incredible, and really, really good Australian Chinese at the Lucky Prawn.
9: Back in the good old days when politicians were fun.
8: Hang on, let me do my Bob Hawke impression. You ready?
9: Go on.
4: Tell you what, any boss who sacks anyone for not turning up
9: today
4: is a bum.
8: Did you like it?
9: That was good. That was really good. That's what I was trying to get out.
8: You didn't even get the words out, let alone the actual impression bit.
9: I feel like I'd be on the terms of the Australia's Cup, America's Cup. Cloudy today, Sydney. Let's get to the bloody weather. Tops of 22 in the city, 21 in Liverpool. Right now it is 14 in the city, 11 in our west. And now you are up to date on Ricky Lee and Tim.
8: If you've got a cracking impression, you know, one that you know will knock our socks off, 13, 24, 10, I mean, get involved early. Give us your impression of anyone or anything. Let's do it. Why not? Olivia Dean, Baby Steps, 23 to 6. Good morning. It's Nova 96.9. It's funny.

0: Olivia Dean, she's here in October. Cannot wait. Bubba, Bubba Baby Step. 20 to 6. Ricky Lane Tim, we'll start for real at 6 o'clock. We're on 14 degrees, now 11 in Penrith. A partly cloudy, top of 22 today. It was a cracking day yesterday. I loved yesterday.
1: Mm. It's so warm. Godzilla El Nino.
0: But yeah. Just good soundtrack, that. Remember the Godzilla soundtrack? Remember the...
2: Was Puff Daddy in that?
0: And Fuel.
2: Oh, yeah.
0: That was a great soundtrack.
1: Okay.
0: Terrible film, obviously, but great soundtrack. No one, surprisingly, is starting their Wednesday morning with impressions, so we'll move on. Oh.
1: I reckon my impressions are just about as good as my sing attempts.
0: You won yesterday.
1: Okay, yeah.
0: No, you did well. You did well. Hey, I want to talk about it's the end of an era, and it feels like this is a common story. We wake up every week and a new big store chain closes.
1: Yeah. Oh.
0: Lincraft, gone.
1: Oh.
0: Barbecue's galore last week.
1: That was sad. That was sad. 400 people losing their jobs.
0: Yeah, Lincraft is the new one. I mean, there was obviously one of our favourites in the city that closed a couple of years ago, Jizz Fashion.
2: Oh, yes, of course.
0: Jizz Fashion closed.
2: That which was in an arcade?
0: It was in the Strand Arcade, I'm pretty sure. Can we find out where Jizz Fashion was? I'm not sure where that was, but that was a sad day.
1: That's a shame. I do like covering myself in jizz.
0: Yeah.
2: Oh, Jesus Christ.
1: What?
2: Nothing.
0: It's a very... Heidi Tilton.
1: I like jizz on me. What can I say?
0: God. Heidi Tilton's from the newsroom used to wear jizz all the time. She used to come in. It was a town hall station, Jizz Fashion. That's not here. Anything else that we miss?
2: Sanity.
0: I love the Sanity store.
1: Oh, my gosh, when you could go in. Although JB Hi-Fi's got that little section.
2: But Sanity
0: has something different about it. It was cool. Mm. It was black and red.
1: I mean,
2: everything was so expensive at Sanity, though.
0: Covered in plastic.
2: And the CDs weren't in the jewel case, like on the shelf. You had to go and get it from
1: That's
0: And
1: right.
0: remember, you could take the CD and go and listen to it on the shared headphones. That's fine. That was before COVID.
1: Have you guys ever put a CD in the microwave?
0: Why?
1: It looks really cool.
0: I used to put, you know what I used to do?
1: No, like it's really, if you're a child listening, do not do this at home.
0: What I used to do before that was, did you ever put the chip packets in the oven?
1: Oh, please.
0: Okay,
1: hello.
0: So my grandfather taught me this. You put the chip packet in the oven and you get a little tiny packet of Twisties.
1: Yeah.
2: What?
1: A little mini.
2: What do you mean?
1: It would shrink to size.
0: It would shrink, but perfect. So it would just be like,
2: my God.
0: You got really big. And I would do it all the time. The other thing my grandfather used to do, remember?
1: What did it smell? I can't remember.
0: Like burning plastic.
1: Yeah.
0: The other thing my grandfather used to do, we're off topic now, but you know those fad cigarettes?
1: Yes.
0: They used to be called something else.
1: Yes.
0: Oh, you're always pricked up.
1: Yeah. And they changed the ends as well, so they weren't lit anymore.
0: So what my grandfather used to do always was, because he was a big smoker, when he passed away, there was just a big brown stain above where he used to sit at the dining table. But he used to light my fads. So what would happen was I'd get smoke coming off the end of my fad and we'd just sit there both having a fad, and then it turned into a little bit of caramel at the end.
1: Wow. Is that a Scottish tradition or?
0: No, drinking is more of a Scottish tradition. Whiskey and water.
1: Whiskey and water.
0: Yeah, whiskey and then under the tap.
1: Huh.
0: Yeah.
1: There you go.
0: Yeah, I told that to a guy from Shivers Regal once and he almost passed away. He goes, tap water.
1: I had a bad experience with whiskey at school. I've never been able to drink anything brown again.
0: Oh, really?
1: Mm.
0: Okay. Well, if you miss anything, Valet to Lincraft.
2: Lincraft.
0: I think it's all Spotlight now, which is good. I'm a VIP, so I'm happy.
2: Your VIP at
1: Bargains
2: Spotlight.
1: Bargains galore at your Spotlight store.
0: I told
1: store.
0: You, I remember when I hosted the Arias last year, and I went to bed and I was like, yes, good job. And then I woke up and I had one text on my phone. It was from Spotlight.
1: Oh, was it?
0: Just to say that I could get 80% off tomorrow only.
1: What can you say? The Spotlight still followed you.
0: Oh, that's true. Yeah, that's it. 13, 24, 10, is there anything we're missing? Because I mean, Sizzler obviously is a big one.
2: Yes.
0: Any other big chains, big stores that we don't have anymore?
2: Well, Grace Brothers. Is it Grace Brothers?
0: Yeah, the department store.
2: Yeah.
0: Okay,
2: I'm just on Google. That's
0: David Jones, the men's store. On Market Street, you know how you used to cross the road?
2: There's no men's store there anymore?
0: Well, the men's store is within the main building,
2: but you used to walk across
0: Market Street and it was just a men's building for blokes.
1: Is the guy on the piano still at David Jones?
0: I wouldn't have thought so. Mm. Maybe at Christmas time.
1: Oh, because that was really beautiful.
0: Right, what about
1: such
0: this?
1: An event.
0: What about this? Sydney things we miss. Let's
2: do that.
0: From chip packets in the oven to lighting fads to the piano at David Jones.
1: Australia's Wonderland.
0: Oh, yeah.
2: Oh, yeah. I've been seeing a lot of that on my socials lately. Like, oh, a lot of those.
1: Oh, my God. I think it was called the Bush Beast. Mm-hmm. It was this rickety old wooden roller coaster, which was literally a death trap. You're in this little box. I remember being six and being terrified, like thinking this is the
0: end. I'll tell you what, go to the from the Bush Beast to a little bit of shopping at Jizz Fashion. 13-24-10. Sydney, things we've missed. What else is no longer?
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8: 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That's the door prize. In the meantime, Sydney, things we missed. We've got Angela, Greg, Jim hanging on to tell us. We'll get to you after Miles Smith. Some stargazing this morning. It is 9 to 6.

0: It is 7 to 6. Ricky Lee and Tim will start for real at 6 o'clock. We're starting the morning though with Sydney Things We've Missed.
1: Bit of nostalgia.
0: Lincraft's gone, barbecues galore's out. Angela in Oran Park, what do you miss?
2: Video Easy.
1: Oh, be kind, rewind. Do you know I was on a credit blacklist for 10 years because I forgot to take a video back to Video Easy?
3: Oh, no.
0: Angela, what was your favourite one? Whereabouts?
2: In Maryland.
0: Yeah, perfect. Love it. Well, it's gone. Sorry. Greg in Blacktown, Sydney, Things We Missed.
4: Oh, Sydney Town.
0: Oh, in Gosford.
4: That's right.
0: Yeah. There you go.
4: Just a bit of watching the convicts escape and get shot and things like get whipped. And,
0: yeah, all right. Get whipped. I'm sure there's places for that still. Jim in Casula, things you miss still. What is it?
5: Mate, I miss the old cracker night in the old June long weekend. Used to get out there and get the crackers, the fireworks, and, you know, there's nothing more pleasant than going around and little sticks of jelly night.
0: Yeah.
5: Boxes. Oh, it was great.
1: Hey, Jim, how many fingers do you have?
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0: The old Tom Thumbs.
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12: 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A Reevesby, a breakdown on Milpera Road is eastbound at Edgar Street. At Beecroft, there's a fallen tree on Beecroft Road. Northbound, the left lane is closed just past the M2 motorway. Newport Robertson Road remains closed between Barrenjoey Road and Foamcrest Avenue after an incident yesterday. And the M5 motorway building quickly, citybound through Moorbank. Travel time through to the main tunnel is 18 minutes. Start your morning with GYG's $12 Brekkie Burrito Bundle. 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Partly cloudy, heading for a top of 22. Right now, 14 degrees on Sydney's Nova 96.9.
13: Right on 6 o'clock as we have a little maroon coat sworn into the studio.
8: Oh, I wonder why. Queenslander!
13: I've got a lot of mates in Melbourne who are going. They're not league fans at all. And I'm hearing over 90,000 people at the MCG tonight.
8: Huge. How fun would that be?
13: Oh, a packed MCG. There's nothing much better than that.
14: Yeah. Well, if you live in Victoria, you've got to find joy any way you can, don't you?
13: Sarah Harris is in with your Wednesday morning news.
14: Hey there, Sydney, Sarah Harris with you. Plans to blow up Trump's 80th UFC birthday bash have been thwarted by the FBI after the mum of one of the alleged attackers dobbed him into police. The 19-year-old was part of a network of 23 people who allegedly planned to fly bombs on drones into buildings near the White House, then use snipers to shoot into the fleeing crowd. Five people have been arrested. An alleged home invasion and kidnapping in Sydney's west has led to a 35-year-old man being charged. Police say three armed men forced their way into a home at St Clair, abducted a 23-year-old woman and then took off in two stolen cars. The woman was found uninjured. The Reserve Bank says inflation is still too high and it won't hesitate to increase interest rates again. Yesterday, the official cash rate was left on hold at 4.35%. And Virgin Australia is facing some backlash over plans to pocket more than $90 million in unused COVID travel credits. National Senator Bridget McKenzie has stepped in, demanding the airline either scrap the expiry date on the credits or give customers their money back. Nova Sport is next. Got a crew annual leave and it's just sitting there? Well, take play leave with Carnival Cruise Line to play away. You've earned it. Visit carnival.com.au. Updating sport, France and Senegal are on the pitch this morning in the FIFA World Cup. Meantime, Gout Gout, he has bounced back from his disappointing Diamond League outing in Oslo, finishing third in the 150 metres at the Strava Golden Spike event, just a couple of strides behind his personal best. And the Blues, they are hoping to bring the Origin Shield home early tonight as they head into Game 2 against Queensland at the MCG. And later, Ricky Lee and Tim will be chatting to Blues legend Paul Gallen for all the inside info on the game. And Prince George will follow in his dad's footsteps and attend the prestigious Eton College when the UK school terms begin in September. Both Prince William and Harry attended the school. Weather-wise, cloudy conditions on the way today. Sydney, tops of 22 in the city, 21 at Campbelltown. Right now, 14 in the city, 11 in our west. And now you're up to date on Ricky Lee and Tim.
0: Ricky Lee and Tim are back in a sec.
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0: Is Sydney's Ricky Lee and Tim.
18: Hello, Ricky Lee, Tim.
19: This is the best day of my whole life.
0: The best way to start your day.
18: Are you ready?
20: Ricky Lee and Tim.
21: Tim and two the best I love.
20: Sydney.
13: 6:04. Welcome to Wednesday morning. Bit of Origin fever around. I can really feel it because even yesterday at the supermarket,
19: yeah,
13: the checkout guy's like, "You're going to watch the Origin tomorrow night?"
19: Really?
13: I'm like, sure am. We had a little bit of a chat about it, but
19: you're nice. So cute. Yeah, it's very exciting.
13: It is. In Melbourne, I mean,
19: I know, but look,
13: it'll be good to watch on telly tonight.
19: It's always fun having a decider. So I'm not being biased, but I really want Queensland to win.
13: Well, of course, and then you have the decider at home and then it's all uneven. Anyway, Maz in St Mary's, you watching Origin tonight?
22: Morning, yes. Let's go, Blues.
13: Go, Blues. Exactly. Exactly. What are you going to do?
22: Yeah, the boys.
13: Are you just at home? Because we'll hook you up with some Eljana. You've won our door prize. Congratulations. Oh,
22: awesome, guys. Thank you very much for that.
13: $100 to spend.
19: Yeah, you're going to watch it at home or are you going to the game?
22: Oh,
19: of course you're not going to the game. Shut up, Ricky.
22: No, I'm
19: so sorry, Maz.
22: I'm going to work right now.
19: Okay.
13: Where do you work, Brisbane?
19: Of course you are. Do you work in...
22: Yeah, I'm out of Penrith.
19: Do you work in Perth?
22: Yeah.
19: Oh, I'm just gonna go screw my head on, all right, Maz?
22: Okay, you're right, Ricky.
13: Oh,
19: it's early, right?
13: We spent the whole time talking about how to Melbourne.
19: It just literally went out of my brain.
13: You go to the game, Maz?
19: Oh, God damn.
13: It's okay. It's fine. But hey, you're only as good as your last break. So when we're back next, let's see
19: I'm
13: how
19: back.
13: You go. All right.
19: What's that hook doing?
13: Paul Gallen on the show after 8:30 this morning to talk about Big Blues victory tonight. All right.

0: into the recording studio in New York yesterday with the Haim girls and Benny Blanco.
1: Oh, I did see like a slow motion walk that she did. Because she's always being photographed. Imagine what that's like. And you've always got to kind of turn it on. So you can't ever just like...
0: It looks like she loves it though. There are people who get
1: papped. Have a triple chin, you know what I mean?
0: But there's people who get papped that clearly don't look like they like it. She looks like she really likes it.
1: Oh no, she's definitely doing it. You can absolutely not get papped.
0: Yeah, she
1: you
0: disappears.
1: Don't see Beyonce.
0: It's like you talked about Ed Sheeran yesterday. Like when he decides
1: just
0: to tap
1: away.
0: Out.
1: Yeah, but like going to a recording studio, Electric Lady Recording Studios in New York.
0: Yeah, and in the day.
1: And with an outfit on and a full lash and a lip. Course. You know what I mean? Like it's absolutely... Absolutely, she's up to something.
0: She's up to something. It might be wedding related. You never know.
1: I reckon when she's getting married, she'll disappear.
0: But she might be recording a song for the wedding. Like she might be re-recording a first dance song or something. She might be dancing to herself.
1: Oh my God.
0: Like we had in Ricky Lake's, Peter Andre listening to his own music at the Ivy.
1: That's so good.
0: 9 past 6. In the city. We've got a top of 22 in the city and the west today. We are sitting on 14 now. And let's kick off with our record. Our warmest run of June days in more than a century. That's 100 years.
1: It's pretty amazing.
0: Yesterday was glorious. It was a cracker. It hit 20 yesterday. The streak hasn't been seen since 1919. What were you doing in 1919?
1: I wonder if anyone listening... It's not a chance. Of course not.
0: If you're 100... Oh, no.
1: No one that's 100 is listening to us.
0: Is 1919 like...
1: No, it's longer.
0: It's longer or less?
1: What? They're like 100. I'm not good at maths, obviously.
0: No.
1: James, was it James yesterday? Someone yesterday was like, can't wait for Ricky to get a maths question right.
0: If you're 107 and you remember the last big warm streak in June, call us now, 13-24-10. There you go.
1: Hey. 1919.
0: 1919. It's a good year. Hey, where to watch the Origin tonight? If you don't want to do it at home, you're going to get the vibe because it is in Melbourne, as you know.
1: I know that. I know
0: Brewdog
1: in
0: Everleigh, Tap House in Darlinghurst, Public House, which is great in Petersham, The Clock in Surrey Hills, the Edinburgh Castle in the CBD, the Duke of Dural.
1: Ooh.
0: In Dural, Albion in Parramatta and the Woodstock in Rudy Hill are the big ones for kickoff at 8:05 tonight.
1: Good old Rudy Hill.
0: Yeah.
1: Where are you going to be watching the game?
0: At home.
1: Love it.
0: Yeah.
1: Love it. With Walter, your fat cat.
0: With my... He's not a fat cat. That's the breed.
1: He is a fat cat.
0: He's not a fat cat.
1: He's huge. What are you feeding
0: him?
1: He's
0: a breed. That's the breed. He's a British shorthead. They're stocky.
1: He
0: could play Origin next year.
1: He absolutely could. He could be a front rower. 100%.
0: He just gets too distracted, though.
1: And he also does that Taylor Swift vein thing, like walking along and like slowly posing for the camera.
0: Yeah.
1: Yeah.
0: He's not a fat cat.
1: He's so fat.
0: He's definitely the appropriate size.
1: He's so fat. You should get him checked out.
0: I take him to the vet all the time. It costs me a fortune. I got pet insurance and... It costs so much.
1: What about at the start where he had to wear a nappy? Tell everyone about the nappy that
0: he didn't have to wear a nappy.
1: He thought he said something wrong with his spine.
0: He had a bowel issue when he was a kitten. God, I don't want to do this. He had a bowel issue when he was a kitten. And we looked into the idea of pet nappies just because it was getting a bit much. There were towels on the furniture and things. That's all. Cats don't like nappies, it turns out. I've got a cupboard of like 15 mini nappies with a little tail hole.
1: And do you just like peel them on? Do you peel them on the legs or is it like a
0: They don't like,
1: a like little,
0: it. It doesn't
1: like
0: even
1: sticky.
0: Go on. No, it doesn't even go on.
1: Oh, you didn't ever get it on
0: him. You cannot get a nappy on a cat. If you're listening and you've got a nappy on a cat before, 13-24-10, how do you do it?
1: It's my favourite thing ever.
0: Yeah, they're pretty cute.
1: Your fat cat walking around with a nappy on.
0: What about this?
1: Best.
0: Sydney's new stadium is coming to Penrith. It's getting a $309 million upgrade. New grandstands, change rooms, supplies, recovery pools, the whole lot to be ready for the footy season next year. It looks glorious,
1: it does.
0: Doesn't
1: it? It looks beautiful.
0: Yeah.
1: I have to get out there.
0: And one of Jermaine's favourites, people have been queuing outside this new joint in Ashfield, Wingstop.
1: Jermaine does love a Wingstop. Didn't you go to the opening?
0: Was it the city?
1: In King's Cross?
0: Was it the city? Because I'm not a big wing
1: Potts
0: person.
1: Point. It's King's Cross though, right?
0: I'm not a wing person.
1: You're not?
0: Boy, I have bones and skin.
1: It's a lot of effort.
0: I like a crispy skin.
1: Yeah.
0: And I don't like that many bones.
1: Like a good buffalo wing, though, just like a few.
0: You can get
1: quite
0: a tender.
1: Delicious.
0: Get a tender.
1: I do love a tendy.
0: Okay.
1: Get a buffalo tender.
0: Buffalo tender. Bob Marley's.
1: Dreadlock Rasta.
0: Rochelle in Green Valley.
2: Good morning, guys.
1: How are you?
2: I'm fine, thank you. Do you know what? My dogs wear nappies.
1: Do they?
0: What?

0: not ordinary nappies. I buy pull-ups and I rip the sides down and tie them around them because they all are males. And I found out ages ago that they were weeing in the corners. So I had to rip all my carpet up. And they've been wearing nappies ever since for a couple of years.
1: And they just, they're fine with it? Like, I think cats have a different ego to dogs. Cats are like, no thanks, not on my watch.
2: Yeah, cats are real bitchy. Yeah. Dogs like, yeah, like, all right, whatever. All right.
1: As long as you're looking at me.
2: Oi, got any food?
1: Thanks, Rochelle. Enjoy your morning with your nappy dogs.
2: Buffalo soldier.
1: Anyway, get to Wingstop. It was a Been queues in Asheville. There's ones.

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2: At Homebush, there's been a crash on Homebush Bay Drive. It's northbound just past the M4 motorway. Emergency crews are there. It will be moved off shortly. Arndale Park, a two-car crash on Reservoir Road, northbound after Penny Place. At Reesby, there's a broken-down semi-trailer, citybound on Milpera Road. It's blocking the right-hand lane at Edgar Street. Bit of a queue behind that one. Picnic Point, late finishing roadwork on Henry Lawson Drive near Sylvan Grove. In the Blue Mountains at Clarence, there's a gravel spill on Chifley Road near Scenic Hill. Only one direction getting through at a time. Chifley Road is the diversion off the Great Western Highway closure at Mount Victoria. 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Partly cloudy, top of 22 for Sydney. Right now 14 degrees on Sydney's Nova 96.9.
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3: 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Am I pronouncing it correctly?
5: What?

0: 22 past 6. Ricky Lee and Tim on this Wednesday morning, Nova 96.9. Thanks to our friends at Shell Ready Express. Go.
1: Oh. Pardon.
0: Excuse me?
1: Pardon.
0: What are people doing that bug you in public?
1: Everything. Okay. Just existing, breathing, walking, being.
0: I was surprised you were out yesterday. Like, you were out yesterday.
1: I really was
0: in
1: out.
0: In public.
1: Proper out. I went to the gym. I was basically out the whole day.
0: I know you spoke to me on the spin bike. I to you on the phone to you, and I'm like, what are you doing?
1: If you're calling me, generally it's like, you know, good news or something. So that was fun.
0: Like
1: I was
0: yesterday.
1: Like, oh, okay. Oh, that's exciting. Oh, hello, Tim Blackwell. I have heard of you. And then we had a fun day out. It was wonderful.
0: It was a cracking day yesterday.
1: But people are annoying. Yeah. We all know this. This isn't just a me thing. This isn't a you thing. This is an all of us thing. We all find everyone annoying. Like right now there are people on a train, on a bus, in their cars, sitting in traffic who are annoyed by people around them.
0: Hey, I think I can't remember who said this. It was an old quote, but it's hell is other people.
1: That's so true. An old quote.
0: I think it's like John Paul Sartre or something like that.
1: Ye olde quote.
0: Hell is other people. Can we get that confirmed?
1: I really don't like to make that my personality, but it kind of is.
0: I like other people.
1: Yeah, you're a very chatty.
0: Yeah, I get annoyed by other people, but I like them. I'll give you a go.
1: That's true. And you're not afraid of telling people how annoyed you are at them, whereas I'm a bit more like, it's fine. It's totally fine. I'm fine.
0: Because you're Ricky Lee from the T there. You can't be annoyed.
1: And then I get in the car and I'm like, But you know how we were talking about people and their backpacks? I mean, feel free to call 13 24 10 if someone's done something that really has like just annoyed the hell out of you.
2: I don't like people with backpacks.
1: We were talking about people with backpacks on public transport.
2: I don't like
1: transport.
2: People with backpacks on their front. I don't like people with backpacks and water bottles.
0: It's Hugh Grant.
1: Sounds like every woman. I love it so much.
0: Yeah.
1: Well, the commuter criminals are back at it again. Mm. And the problem now is that people are being way too noisy. A frustrated Sydney commuter has reheated conversation after revealing they changed train carriages multiple times in one trip to escape noisy passengers. It's kind of like people...
0: But don't you expect noise when you're in a public, like, no, it's not a quiet.
1: Well, of course, but like
0: you're not a spa.
1: You're also not in your lounge room though. So like you're making loud phone calls, watching.
0: There's a guy in my area that rides his bike around with his UE boom on the front. Like, we don't care what music you like, bro.
1: But like my friends do that in Byron. They do it with their kids. Like, they jump on the bike and they pop the speaker on. It's a way of getting them out of the house, and they like all like pump their fists and they kind of love it. And I get it. It's probably annoying for other people. But like people on public transport listening to, you know, music out loud.
0: Yeah,
1: or like
0: I understand
1: when you sit
0: that.
1: On a plane and people are just watching a TV show with their phone and then
0: I've
1: or,
0: done that
1: or
0: with the kids
1: iPad.
0: Before because they've forgotten their headphones. So yeah, sorry, like you're hearing Toy Story, guys.
1: But I feel like that's, you know, you can forgive that because it's you got to look after
0: it's
1: your
0: child,
1: kids.
0: Yeah. All right, well, what's annoying you out there in public? We've got Dave hanging on. We'll get some calls on after this. It's 25 past 6.
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5: Hey, it's Mel Tresina here. Sydney, are we ready for the Blues to wrap up the series in Melbourne tonight?
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22: 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Merrylands West, there's been a crash and rollover on Fowler Road, corner Hawkesview Street, delays all directions. Arndale Park, a two-car crash on Reservoir Road is northbound just after Penny Place. Reevesby, broken down semi-trailer. Citybound on Milpera Road, it's blocking the right-hand lane at Edgar Street. Big queues behind it. The M4 motorway is slowing citybound Eastern Creek to the Prospect Highway. Your travel time from Eastern Creek to Homebush Bay Drive is 28 minutes. Dry July starts soon. 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Partly cloudy with a top of 22. Right now 14 degrees on Sydney's Nova 96.9.
0: Right on 6:30, Nova 96.9. It is Ricky Lee and Tim. Sarah Harris has your news update.
23: Right here, right now, right here, right now.
1: Hey there, Sydney. Sarah Harris here. The FBI has revealed it has stopped planned drone and sniper attacks that were set to target the UFC event at the White House for Donald Trump's 80th birthday celebration. 5 people are in custody, with more arrests expected. Pauline Hanson will address the National Press Club for the first time in her political career today. As her party outpolls both Labor and the Coalition, the One Nation leader will be under pressure to elaborate on policy detail, which some of her colleagues have struggled to explain. Low and middle income earners across New South Wales will be offered no interest loans to help pay for energy upgrades. The loans of up to 15 grand will cover the installation of solar panels and batteries in households to ultimately reduce power costs. And a popular pool in Leichhardt will be renamed the Richard Scollier Aquatic Centre in honour of the world-renowned cancer researcher who recently lost his battle with brain cancer. Nova Sport is next. 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
2: 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Updating sport, the Blues are hoping their run of good luck at the MCG continues as they attempt to win back the Origin Shield from the Maroons at tonight's Game 2. New South Wales has won 5 of their 6 last matches there. Meantime, a record $4 billion TV rights deal for the NRL is apparently close to being inked, with Origin possibly being simulcast for the first time in its 46-year history. That's if pay TV Fox secures the rights. And France and Senegal are on the pitch this morning at the FIFA World Cup. Iraq takes on Norway later this morning. Now, this is a bit niche, but if you bought a Powerball ticket at Bondi Junction in June last year, you might want to check your pockets, because you might be $100 million richer. There's a First Division prize winner still out there who hasn't come forward to claim their prize. So if you bought it from the Bondi Junction News Agency and Internet Cafe in Sydney, check your pockets, because you might want to quit your job.
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2: Cloudy today, Sydney heading for tops of 22 in the city. It will be 21 at Richmond. Right now, 14 in the city, 11 in our west. And France has just gone up on Senegal 1-0 in the 69th minute. And you are up to date on Ricky Lee and Tim.
0: The 69th minute. 26 for 7. All right, what annoys you about people in public? That's what we're asking. Dave in Silverdale, thank you so much for hanging on, mate. Appreciate it.
24: Hey, guys, how you going?
0: Good.
1: Very good, thank you. What annoys you? Tell us.
24: Don't you hate when people in public think that it's okay to just have their phone on loudspeaker having a conversation?
0: Yeah.
1: Yeah, just don't do it.
24: Like, I don't want to hear you talk. I don't want to hear your mate talk through the phone. Just shut up.
0: Just shut up.
24: And also, go to
0: the booth! Oh, Ricky's got a question for you, Dave.
1: Shut up. Dave, are you going to watch it at home or are you going to go and watch it in person?
0: Don't worry, it's from earlier.
1: Tim, I had a little brain fart, Dave.
0: We're going to win. It's going to be fine. Paul Gallen's on the shaft for 8:30. Let's spin up a little game.
1: Oh, okay.
0: Come on, do it, okay, do it. Spin, go.
1: It's word alarm.
0: My word alarm.
1: It's your word alarm.
0: Okay, if you want to play, we have $100 to spend at Betty's Burgers. 13-24-10 is our number. Get on the phone. Word alarm. You don't need to know how to play it yet. I'll explain it next.
1: Yeah, it's easy. Just jump on the phones.

0: bit of fever dream. What is a fever dream? Is that like a good dream?
1: A fever dream, isn't it when you when you have like heightened...
0: Is that a dream when you're awake? Monica, do you have any idea what a fever dream is? This isn't a part of the word alarm, don't worry.
2: Fever dream?
0: Yeah, don't worry if you don't know.
2: Hot dream?
0: Hot dream. Like yeah. Sexy dream. Jamie, do you have any idea what a fever dream is?
3: No idea.
0: Good, that's fine. You're not here for that. You're here for this. Echo the
4: alarm. Word alarm.
0: My word alarm. Word
4: alarm by Hal Johannes.
1: Tim's word alarm.
0: It's a highly vivid, bizarre dream while running a temperature.
1: Yeah.
0: I will keep that to yourself.
1: you don't like hearing about dreams.
0: No. No, I don't.
1: I was having hectic dreams last night. I won't tell you about them, obviously.
0: I had a dream, actually, last night. You and Rich were in it.
1: Really?
0: We went through a red light, and that was it. We went through a red light in the car. It was just real.
1: Wow.
0: I just remembered. It was like 1 o'clock this morning, and I woke up.
1: You're like, Hi, Rich. What are you doing in my bed?
0: Police siren going, and I'm like, oh, damn.
1: Wow.
0: That was it, and that was literally it.
1: That's all you can remember. Well, I had a real Tony Soprano kind of dream.
0: About Tony Soprano?
1: No, just that, like, kind of I was him.
0: Oh, okay. We've got Monica and Jamie here going for the $100 at Betty's Burgers. They launched their biggest burger yet, a loaded Palmy burger. I say Palmer, but that's okay. With chips already inside, it's just $15.95. Two listeners head-to-head. I'll describe a word without naming it. For example, a place where cars are kept.
1: Garage?
0: Yeah, that's for you.
1: Oh, it was for me. I really checked out when you were talking about the burger. Yeah, I'm having a real day today.
0: That's fine. 30 seconds on the clock for each of you. Monica, you're going to go first. You ready to rock?
2: Yeah, ready.
0: All right, your time starts at the end of my first word alarm. The sport played in State of Origin.
2: 40.
0: The person who delivers the mail.
2: Postman.
0: The city known for the Eiffel Tower.
2: Paris.
0: Permanent body art on your skin.
2: Tattoo.
0: The colour of Nutella.
2: Brown.
0: A light where you keep on the bedside table.
2: Bedside light.
0: Where do you dry your clothes?
2: In a dryer.
0: The Australian currency.
2: Dollar.
0: What you hit a tennis ball with.
2: A racket.
0: A bug that swarms when something is smelly.
2: Fly.
0: We'll give you that. We'll give you fly. We'll give you a fly. That's good. We'll give you a fly. That's fine. We're not as hard as we are at quickie, you know? That's good. We're in the zone. How many did you get? 10. All right, Monica. That's good. Jamie, you got to beat 10.
3: All right, let's go.
0: Okay. The colour on a traffic light that means slow down.
3: Amber.
0: Clothing that you wear in the ocean.
3: Wetsuit.
0: What you quickly heat food in.
3: Microwave.
0: Item used to amplify your voice.
3: Microphone.
0: Two planks that you ride on the snow with.
3: Skis.
0: What moves the cursor on a computer?
3: Mouse.
0: Accessory that helps you see better.
3: Glasses.
0: Cardboard container that juice comes in.
3: Cardboard box.
0: What you apply on your nails to add colour.
3: Nail polish.
0: Item of clothing Havaianas are known for.
3: Sorry, I missed that one.
0: That's all right. You got 8. That's okay. You got 8. You did well. But Monica, you are our winner today.
2: Awesome. Thanks, guys. Appreciate
1: Nicely
2: it.
1: Done.
0: Enjoy the Palmy Burger, the Betty's Burger, Palmy Burger. It's so good.
1: Yeah, it's delicious.
2: That's delicious. Thank you.
0: Have a good morning. Go Blues, of course. It is 19 to 7. Ooh.
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8: On the M7 motorway at Dean Park, there's been a truck and car crash. It's northbound on the M7. It's actually just past Richmond Road. Already delays for the M7 back past Power Street and Lamb Street. Expect delays on Richmond Road trying to join the M7 motorway eastbound as well. At Marylands West, there's been a crash and rollover. Fowler Road, corner Hawkesview Street. Ardell Park, a crash. Reservoir Road, northbound after Penny Place. And traffic slow from East Lakes on Southern Cross Drive, citybound from the Wentworth Avenue flyover all the way to the ED tunnel. When a child is in hospital, Ronald McDonald House gives their family a community of support, warm meals and a place to rest. Because when a child is sick or injured, family stays. Partly cloudy with a top of 22 today. Right now 14 degrees on Sydney's Nova 96.9.
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2: 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Just shut up. And just. Also, go to the blues!
1: Oh, Ricky's got a question for you, Dave.
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1: Make one mistake and we let you relive it over and over again. Yes, Origin 2 is in Melbourne tonight. Paul Gallen on the show after 8:30. It's going to be a brilliant game.
3: Absolutely.
1: 90,000 plus. It's going to be huge. Next, though, I want to know, and I want to know from you as well, and 13, 24, 10, what have you used AI to help you with? Like, it's actually, so not to find out how old Tom Hanks is.
3: Yeah.
1: Because I do that all the time.
3: Yeah.
1: But how have you actually used it to help you?
3: Okay.
1: Because it's coming into our lives in the fruit and vegetable arena.
3: Oh.
1: Oh, yeah.
3: Really?
1: Yeah. Details next. This is Sienna Spiro. And Material Lover, new tune.

0: Sienna Spiro.
1: That voice.
0: Tickets are on sale today for her shows. I think she's here in January, I'm pretty sure. Frontier Touring is the place to go.com. Do it. How do you pick an avocado?
1: I touch it.
0: Squeeze at the top?
1: Yeah. Well, sometimes if the little dot thing comes off at the top, it's raw. I mean, it's ready.
0: The dot at the top?
1: Yeah, the little like brown thing at the very top.
0: Yeah.
1: If that comes off easily, it's ready.
0: And you
1: to
0: do
1: eat.
0: That in the supermarket happily?
1: Like no, because I don't squeeze it hard, but you can tell by just touching it if it's ready.
0: Yeah, I was always told to pinch the neck.
1: Pinch the neck.
0: Just ever so slightly. I also called them...
1: So that's what you get up to at home.
0: Crocodile pears when I was a kid.
1: What?
0: Avocados. We called them crocodile pears.
1: Crocodile pears.
0: Yeah.
1: That's so good.
0: Yeah, and I got the kids doing it now too. Yeah. They look like little crocodile pears.
1: I've even taught Rich how to do that because he would come home with the most rock-hard avocados
0: God,
1: that would take 6 weeks.
0: Sucks.
1: And also, can we just have a conversation about avocados? Like shepherd avocados?
0: What's that? As in, hey, Geronimo.
1: Hey, Geronimo. You know the ones when the Hass avocados aren't around? There's like a small period where shepherd
0: small,
1: ones, those
0: the waxy ones.
1: Waxy green ones.
0: Well, good morning to shepherd if they're listening, though, obviously, and they're good people and they want to advertise.
1: They can, yeah, sure. No, they
0: because you know,
1: just,
0: don't you think it's funny
1: good.
0: How fruit
1: I'm
0: advertisers?
1: Sorry.
0: Have you seen like kiwi fruits on TV at
1: yeah,
0: the moment?
1: Bananas.
0: Why are you advertising fruit?
1: Good
0: like
1: fibre.
0: We get it.
1: But yeah, those.
0: Like
1: those...
0: we know we can have a banana if we want. It's not like the GWN Havel. You don't need to get that into us. Plug-in
1: yeah,
0: hybrids. I get that.
1: We know they're there.
0: Yeah. Oh yeah. Here's an ad for bananas. Anyway, I want to know how you've used AI to actually help you because a supermarket in Thailand and 13, 24, 10. If you use AI, how are you using it to help? Maybe you study, your work. A supermarket in Thailand is using AI to scan avocados. Right.
1: Okay. So I think feel like this is good for the husbands.
0: It
1: out
0: scans
1: there.
0: The avo in seconds to tell you if it's right.
1: That's good.
0: I like it.
1: It's great.
0: Yeah.
1: What a great idea. I mean, is that the best use of time, resources, and technology? Probably not, because you can just touch it and kind of know.
0: But I think that's the problem. The amount of avocados, and if you're listening from a supermarket or a fruit and veg shop, the amount of avocados I think that end up being having to throw that they're thrown out because they get damaged by people like us squeezing their neck and popping the dot off, and all the other things that we do.
1: Popping off the dot.
0: I think that's the problem.
1: Yeah,
0: the waste is exceptional.
1: Yeah, I mean, just in supermarkets in general, I would imagine I went into Rose Bay yesterday. We were kind of going for a bit of a drive and we went into, is it Parisi's?
0: I have no idea.
1: It's an amazing, I walked into the grocer
0: expensive.
1: And it was like I was just looking at money. There were all of the apples and all of the, all the fruit was polished and shiny and beautiful.
0: I love a really expensive supermarket.
1: Oh my gosh.
0: Even just to Maloney's and Coogee's, just to walk around, even if you can't afford it.
1: It's incredible.

0: You're in Thailand. They're using AI to scan avos now to, you know, let you know that they're good to go so we don't wreck them with our bare hands.
1: Just like walking around squishing avocados between our fingers, feeling tough.
0: Michael's in Lewisham. You're a chef, mate. You got some avocado tips for us. How do we know that they're ripe?
2: Yeah, bananas give off a gas that actually helps to ripen avocados. So if you whack the two together in a paper bag, that will help the avocados mature quickly and you'll have them softer faster.
1: Yeah, if I ever have hard avos, I will always put them on the bench in the bowl with my bananas.
2: Yep, correct.
0: And it's how amazing. Do you know about bananas? Because they're advertised. Otherwise we wouldn't know about bananas. How stupid's that when you see ads for bananas and stuff?
1: Maybe it's just reminding people. Here you go.
0: We should speak to, you know what we should do? Because Gruen's on tonight on the ABC. We should chat to Russell Howcroft about why they advertise fruit.
1: Okay.
0: Because he'll know.
1: Yeah, of course he would know.
0: That's so silly because there's ads for kiwi fruits at the moment. I'm like, okay.
1: Well, they're kind of the fruit of the moment. It's all about fibre and...
0: Yeah, but we see it when we go to the supermarket. It's enough.
1: Yeah, but I think it's more the benefits of them that they're advertising to you, not the actual fruit.
0: All right, well, let's speak to somebody. Let's speak to an expert. Okay. It is 4 to 7. After the news, Thomas Mitchell's back to tell us what we're watching and so much more, like literally so much more.
1: So almost too much.
0: Well, we could probably do better, but so there's plenty.
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17: 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At Redfern, a multi-vehicle crash on Cleveland Street. Lanes are blocked both ways at Elizabeth Street. The M7 motorway, there's been a truck and car crash heading east just past Richmond Road. It's blocked the right-hand lane. Traffic delays back along the M7 to Lamb Street. Plus at Merrylands West, a crash and rollover. Fowler Road, corner Hawkesview Street. 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Partly cloudy today with a top of 22. Right now it's 14 degrees on Sydney's Nova 96.9.
0: Right on 7 o'clock here. Thanks to our friends at Shell Ready Express. It is Ricky Lee and Tim. And Sarah Harris has your Wednesday morning news update.
18: Right here. Right now. Right here.
1: Hey there, Sydney. Sarah Harris with you. Pauline Hanson has declared she intends to target Anthony Albanese's inner city seat of Grindler at the next election as she prepares to deliver her first National Press Club address of her political career. The One Nation leader will also ramp up her campaign to oust Labor tonight, running her Fire the Liar campaign ads during the State of Origin. Five people have been arrested over an alleged plot to target Donald Trump's 80th birthday UFC event at the White House. A mum tipped off police when she became concerned about her son's behaviour. More arrests are likely. An alleged home invasion and kidnapping in Sydney's West has led to a 35-year-old man being charged. Police say three armed men forced their way into a home at St Clair, abducted a 23-year-old woman and then took off in two stolen cars. The woman was found uninjured. And the Reserve Bank says inflation is still too high and it won't hesitate to increase interest rates again. Yesterday, it kept the official cash rate on hold. Nova Sport is next. Got accrued annual leave and it's just sitting there. Take play leave with Carnival Cruise Line to play away. You've earned it. Visit carnival.com.au. Updating sport, the Williams sisters are making a return to tennis together. The legendary duo will play the women's doubles at Wimbledon after receiving a wild card. Blues playmaker Nathan Cleary will receive a painkilling injection ahead of tonight's State of Origin Game 2 at the MCG. He apparently suffered a hip injury in Game 1. And France, they are up 3-1 against Senegal in this morning's World Cup match in New York. Now, we all knew it. You could say our spidey senses were tingling. Now, in an interview with Esquire magazine, Tom Holland has given the closest confirmation yet that he and Zendaya are married. He was pretty short on detail, only saying that their families were there.
0: They're very funny in photos together, though, Sto, because obviously he is very small.
1: Yeah.
0: So adorable. She is very tall.
1: Why would you not just go, yeah, we're married, move on, next?
19: Yeah, I don't understand why they're trying, why the mystery around all of it.
1: Because it's kind of perpetuating the story.
19: Yeah.
1: Like, they don't need to give details. Just go, yep, move on.
19: Well, yeah. And her stylist, remember, right after the wedding, her stylist was like, it already happened, honey. Like, it's out there. Just embrace it. It's fine. We're married.
1: That's it.
19: I remember real early on, Beyonce and Jay-Z wouldn't even acknowledge their relationship. They didn't want to talk about it. So whenever they were doing press, they just wouldn't acknowledge each other. And if anyone tried to bring it up, they would just, like, either leave the interview or change the topic.
1: But
19: they just didn't want to talk about it because they didn't want that to be the focus. It was all about the music or the art or the movie or whatever it is.
1: But as a journo looking at that, I look at that and go, you are actually perpetuating the story by creating this air of mystery, this mystique. It's pretty boring when you confront a story head on and go, yep, sure, we're married.
19: There's nothing to it, yeah. But it's even when we interview people, right? You know, sometimes you get a no-go list, like don't ask people this. All it makes you want to do is ask it more.
1: Right.
19: Of course, you respect the boundaries and the rules. Some people don't. But it's like if you are a person that's out there, they're doing this job, you should just have an answer. Figure out how to talk around it.
0: Especially if you're in a relationship with another equally famous person.
19: Mm.
0: You know, if it's Jenny from the cafe, that's fair.
19: But so it's also kind of part of your job though.
0: Yeah,
19: you know, when you're out there promoting something, you have to know how to kind of talk around something and not really give an answer if that's what you
0: exactly
19: want to do.
1: Totally. All right, I've got you where the next is.
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1: Cloudy today, Sydney. Pretty light out there this morning, actually. Tops of 22 in the city. We're looking at 21 at Parramatta right now, 14 in the city, 11 in our west. And you're up to date on Ricky Lee and Tim.
0: All right, let's see what to watch. Is it a Tom Holland show? Is it a Zendaya show? Thomas Mitchell, cultural reporter, is here next to tell us. Also, after 8 o'clock, your chance to win $400. Quickie with Ricky. Yes, there is one maths question.
1: And I reckon you're in with the chance that I'm pretty slow-mo.
0: It returns.

0: a song you find yourself humming in the kitchen and you don't know why?
1: I would love to hear you humming this song in the kitchen with your tea towel over your shoulder and sprinkling your salt on your steak.
0: I was doing that last night.
1: Dealing absolutely everything.
0: I always have the tea towel on my shoulder humming. I'm always making a noise.
1: Always.
0: But I want to know what to watch. Bruce Isaacs from Sydney Uni is on leave. So we have cultural reporter Thomas Mitchell taking his place. So much to watch, Tom. What's happening, mate?
2: G'day, morning. How are you guys going?
1: Very good, thank you. How are you?
2: Yeah, good, thank you. I'm feeling slightly emotional having seen...
1: I would love to hear you humming this song in the kitchen with your tea towel over your shoulder and sprinkling your salt on your steak.
0: I was doing that last night.
1: Dealing absolutely everything.
0: I always have the tea towel on my shoulder humming. I'm always making a noise.
1: Always.
0: But I want to know what to watch. Bruce Isaacs from Sydney Uni is on leave. So we have cultural reporter Thomas Mitchell taking his place. So much to watch, Tom. What's happening?

0: of a 3-year old, like, I will admit that occasionally the iPad is a co-parent.
1: Yeah, of course.
0: So I felt conflicted. But look, you know, we all love Toy Story. It's very weird watching Toy Story now as a parent, having grown up with Toy Story. And it's hard to know exactly, you know, who these films are for, but it is very much Pixar in top form. Tim Allen is back, of course, Tom Hanks. But yeah, this time around, it's basically the traditional toys versus the tech.
2: I love that. It's such a great concept.
1: Yeah, and has Woody got the bald pot, the bald patch?
0: Yeah, this was also kind of slightly confronting, I guess, as a 37-year-old man. It was like, oh, wow, Woody's balding and slightly, you know, chubby now, so that's cool.
1: Is he chubby? Cool. How can a toy be chubby?
0: Yeah, he's got like a little pot belly and they all make fun of him and stuff. I was like, oh, someone's been in my, you know, boys group chat. But that's really funny.
2: It's so cute.
0: It's so sad.
1: Can you, just because you're on Nova, where does the Taylor song feature? Is it in the credits at the end? Is it throughout? Where is it?
0: Well, this is the important thing as well. Obviously, Taylor, original track. Like, you know, we had the original track from Randy Newman a few times in Toy Story. This time around, it's Taylor Swift, which is a huge moment. It is pre-credit, so, you know, I'll give you that much.
1: Okay, gotcha. Well, that's nice. All right, Toy Story 5. It's in cinemas tomorrow. I reckon a few people will go see it.
2: I reckon you're onto something there, Tim.
0: Watch this.
1: What else are we watching on Netflix? This is America's Sweethearts, the Dallas Cowboys cheerleaders.
2: I love this show.
0: Okay, look, I'll be full disclaimer. I hadn't seen much of this show, but my wife is obsessed and it very much sucks you in. Ricky, you know what we're talking about. The Dallas Cheerleaders are almost like this cultural movement on their own. They're the cheerleaders for the Dallas Cowboys NFL team, but they're almost more popular than an NFL team. And if you get selected for that cheer squad, that changes your life.
2: But just the process of being selected to the squad is insane. It's grueling.
0: It's outrageous. And normally there's like, you know, maybe 10, 15 spots up. But in season 3, which drops on Netflix now, there's only 6 spots up for grabs this year. And one of the people competing is Faith Ward. So she is an Australian, born in New Zealand, but raised in Australia. So we'll claim her. And she is in this series. And it's really good. You know, it's kind of like she's quite humble. And you know, watching him go up into these kind of like really brash Americans, I felt quite patriotic. And like just getting into the, you know, the routine and the rigor that these guys have to go to. They're proper athletes, but also, so there are like some amazing scenes, like this one girl who has black hair. She's crying because she's like, there's not many black-haired cheerleaders. And I was like, this is the kind of tragedy I need on my screen.
1: Yes. A modern tragedy. I remember watching the show Cheer, which obviously has controversy around it, but I always found that they were incredible because you're right, they're such incredible athletes, but there's kind of nowhere to go.
2: Well, you don't go anywhere. For these cheerleaders, it's a short shelf life that you have in terms of a career, but the training in your whole life is dedicated to it for that time.
1: Yeah.
2: And then that's it.
0: But then that's what's kind of good about this season is that they do, like, it's kind of split in two. So it's like the process of getting into the squad, and the second part of the season follows them through the season, like through the NFL season. Okay. So you kind of see like what happens post. But definitely worth a watch on the weekend.
2: I'm looking out for the black-haired girl. I'm so excited.
1: I wonder how many people are going to be watching Toy Story 5 and America's Sweethearts. Let's see. Okay, I Will Find You on Netflix from tomorrow. What's that about?
0: Yes, this is like, I would say, almost like a TV show that was designed in a Netflix lab and is perfect for the weekend. So it's another Harlan Coben show. He's a really famous writer. He writes like all these crime stories. Basically, this is also all 8 episodes are available on Netflix. Sam Worthington, another one of our own, who we all, you know and love from the Avatar films. He basically plays a father who has been wrongly imprisoned for murdering his own son. And then his sister-in-law turns up to prison one day with a photo of his son, who was, you know, apparently killed at age 3 and is now, you know, grown up. And he's like, your son is alive. You need to get out and solve this crime. And so he busts out of prison. And then from there, it becomes this kind of big conspiracy. And you know, it's like, again, like it's a perfect Netflix show. But also Sam Worthington, we just don't see enough of him. He's actually a great actor. He always seems like slightly grumpy about everything. But I kind of dig that. This show really, it's his shtick.
2: He's a grumpy guy.
1: When I watch Avatar, I go, is he that one? Is he that one?
0: He's that one. That is one. He's the Avatar guy.
1: Yeah, but there's so many Avatars and they have like slight features that resemble them. I'm like,
2: is that Sam?
0: If you look at the Avatar box office return, I'd be so happy to be the Avatar guy. Yeah. 100%.
1: 100%. So that is I Will Find You on Netflix from tomorrow. We've got America's Sweethearts, the Dallas Cowboys cheerleaders. Look out for the black-haired girl. And Toy Story 5 in cinemas tomorrow. Thomas Mitchell, thank you very much for joining us, mate.
0: Thanks, Ben.
1: I can't wait to see Toy Story 5 with the kids.
2: Oh, it's going to be so good.
1: Yeah.
2: They're going to love it. What's their favourite one so far?
1: Toy Story 4 is the most memorable because my middle son was 4 when that came out.
2: Okay.
1: And that had Forky in it, which let's be real, no one likes Forky. Ricky Lee and Tim. On Sydney.

0: 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Sydney traffic.
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2: On the M4 motorway at Eastern Creek, there's been a city-bound crash just near the M7 motorway. The M7 motorway, very heavy northbound from around Power Street all the way past Richmond Road due to a crash. It's blocked the right lane. Lane Cove, there's been a bus and car crash on the Pacific Highway westbound on-ramp to Longaville Road. And at Ermington, a crash southbound on Silverwater Road just near the Parramatta River Bridge. Plus at Greenacre, broken down truck at Juno Parade eastbound at Roberts Road with heavy delays behind it. Unlock a Volkswagen deal this end of finale. 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Partly cloudy today with a top of 22. Right now 14 degrees on Sydney's Nova 96.9.
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10: Yes, we are 18 past 7 on this Wednesday morning. It is Origin 2 day. We are pumped. Paul Gallen's on the show in an hour's time. Sitting on 14 degrees right now, 11 in Penrith, 22 our top in the city, same in the west. I mean, this song, come on.
11: What a vibe.
10: New Radicals, it's Ricky Lee and Tim. Let's do it.

0: I don't know what else the New Radicals have ever done, but that's
1: they don't need to do anything else after that. You know what I mean?
0: Yeah,
1: you can hang your hat up
0: done.
1: After that song.
0: We are done.
1: One and done.
2: It's like Paul Schaefer from David Letterman's orchestra when he wrote It's Raining Men.
1: That's incredible.
2: Just hung his little hat up.
1: Yeah, his tiny little hat.
2: I miss Paul Schaefer and David Letterman. I wonder what they're doing right now. Sarah's got more in her news at 7:30 about that crazy, because you were talking about the UFC all day yesterday.
1: Yeah.
2: There was a potential attack in the White House.
1: Really, really crazy detail.
2: People arrested, more people looking to be arrested.
1: Yeah, multiple people. It was quite the plan.
2: Was Elon at the UFC?
1: No.
2: Muskie?
1: No, he wasn't.
2: Oh.
1: Not that I saw. Unless I took my eyes off the screen for a second.
2: Because he's all up and about it. Because you know how I dropped you a little trillion fact? Because I'm still getting my head around the fact that we have our first trillionaire.
1: Yes.
2: Doesn't make sense to me. And I said yesterday that...
1: I might have contributed to that.
2: Like a little SpaceX, little...
1: Yeah, a little... We'll get amongst it, why not?
2: Didn't Gina Reinhart buy $1 billion in SpaceX shares?
1: I definitely was no Gina Reinhart in that situation, but yeah.
2: Morning, Gina, if you're listening.
1: Morning.
2: Morning, Gina.
1: Gina on the jet.
2: So I said to you yesterday, if you spent $1 million every single day, it would take you 2,740 years to spend $1 trillion. That shows you how big trillion is.
1: Gosh, it's too much money. Okay. It's so much money.
2: What about this then? This is a great trillion fact to get your head around how much a trillion is.
1: Okay.
2: So 1 million seconds.
1: Yep.
2: So like one, two. A million seconds is 11.5 days.
1: Okay.
2: 1 trillion seconds is 31,700 years.
1: No, it's not. What do you even mean?
2: He's a trillionaire.
1: He's got that. That's insane.
2: Okay. If you have another trillion fact for us, or if you have any way that you can make it seem as big as it is, please share it with us. 302410. But
1: I mean, would you be working if you were a trillionaire?
2: Yeah.
1: A billionaire?
2: Yeah.
1: Yeah.
2: I'd be in here.
1: You would?
2: Yeah. You know what I'd do? If I had $1 trillion, I'd go 25 past 7. Sarah Harris, more on the White House attack next.
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19: 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The M5 motorway at Hammondville, a broken down truck is citybound in the left-hand lane before Heathcote Road. M7, big delays northbound approaching Richmond Road after a crash in the left-hand lane. It's about to be cleared. Ermington, a crash on Silverwater Road southbound near the Parramatta River, has long queues all the way back to Kissing Point Road, affecting Victoria Road both directions too. 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Partly cloudy with a top of 22, right now 14 degrees on Sydney's Nova 96.9.
2: Okay, Sarah Harris coming up in the news, but Imogen, you are in ride and you have a little trillion fact to share with us
1: this
2: morning.
1: Good morning, Imogen.
20: Good morning. If you earned a dollar every second, it would take you nearly 31,000 years to become a trillionaire.
1: Holy for Jesus!
2: 31,000 years?
20: Yeah.
1: It's a lot of money, isn't it?
20: It is.
1: Goodness me.
2: Are you and your friends at school buying SpaceX shares, Imogen?
20: Not quite.
2: No, all right.
1: What are you buying with your cash, Imogen?
20: A chocolate banana bread.
1: Chocolate banana bread.
2: Oh,
1: yum.
2: Toasted.
20: Yeah.
2: Yeah, obviously. Totally. All right, enjoy
1: obviously.
2: Your morning.
1: Have a good day,
2: Thank
1: Imogen.
2: You for your fact. It's right on 7:30.
21: Right here.
22: Hey there, Sydney. Sarah Harris with you. One Nation will run its Fire the Liar ads during tonight's State of Origin using the millions raised in its public donation drive last week. Today, Pauline Hanson will outline her party's vision for the future when she addresses the National Press Club for the first time in her political career. Recent polls have her as Australia's preferred Prime Minister. Thousands of childcare workers will avoid pay cuts after the Albanese government agreed to double its $3.6 billion election pledge to prop up salaries. The funding deal to give early educators a 15% pay rise was due to expire in December, but additional funding has been promised to support salaries until 2028. The FBI has stopped an alleged plot to target the UFC event at the White House. Five people are in custody, with more arrests expected after a mum raised concerns around her son's weird behaviour. And accused war criminal Ben Robert Smith will attend an event at the Australian War Memorial in Canberra. All living Victoria Cross recipients have been invited to the official opening of Anzac Hall next week. Nova Sport is next. 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Updating sport, Blues coach Laurie Daly has defended his Origin coaching record and his passion for the team as New South Wales prepares to take on the Maroons in Game 2 at Origin tonight.
23: I want what's best for New South Wales. I want the boys. I want the boys to win. I want to win. I want them to win. And I want the fans to win.
22: Meantime, a record $4 billion TV rights deal for the NRL is close to being inked, with The Origin possibly being simulcast for the first time in its 46-year history if pay TV Fox secures the rights. And France has defeated Senegal 3-1 at the FIFA World Cup match in New York, while Iraq takes on Norway later this morning. Now, not all the best action happens on the pitch. Legendary football coach Hervé Renoir, he makes a return to the sidelines this weekend, stepping in as coach of Tunisia after the team sacked their coach just one game into the World Cup. Now, you might remember him, Ricky, from Women's World Cup. He had us all hot and flustered.
0: I was just saying, I don't remember him, but I can't take my eyes off him.
22: Yeah, it's the white shirt, unbuttoned just so, the chiseled jawline, the tousled hair, that certain je ne sais quoi.
2: Oh my
0: You've
2: goodness.
0: Got a tie between him and Daddy
2: Mims. Have you seen the vision of the German coach from a few World Cups ago?
22: No.
2: We'll have to get that up, Jermaine, for Sarah, where he used to do a little bit of a hand down the back of the pants and then...
22: No, I don't want to see that.
0: No, she wants to watch the hottie in his white shirt swanning around on the sideline.
2: He was a very handsome man as well. He just had a little nervous titch.
22: Oh, that's... I don't want that.
0: Can you see this, Sarah?
2: Can you see this?
22: Oh, I can. That's disgusting. Why is he doing that? Don't do that. Oh, that's so gross.
0: Good. Check if he...
22: Can we just go back to the French football coach for a second?
2: Good. This is good.
22: Oh, no. Okay, now he's picking his nose and eating it. No, that's not right.
0: He stuck his hand down the back of his pants and sniffed it!
22: Oh, dear.
0: What is wrong with men?
2: You may have a billion people watching.
22: The French football coach, Arva, he just looks like he smells good.
0: He looks like he smells good and has great... yummy-smelling breath.
22: Well, you can catch him, his team. You can catch his team in action Tunisia take on Japan on Sunday. Oh. I need to take my jacket off and have a cold shower. I've got the weather next.
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22: Cloudy today, Sydney, tops of 22 degrees in the city, 21 at Bondi, right now 14 in the city, 11 in our west. Oh. Now you are up to date on Ricky Lee and Tim.
2: Merci, Sarah Harris.
21: Would you like some baguette?
22: Oh, I'd surrender to him, that's for sure.
21: Sarah.
2: I have a cigarette for you. A cigarette.
21: Maybe we could do it.

0: Barwaz is up to with that, like a prayer here on Nova 96.9.
1: What a vibe.
0: It's a good vibe.
1: It is a good vibe.
0: It's a good vibe today too. It's Origin 2. It's a good vibe.
1: It is a good vibe. You can feel it. You can feel it in the air.
0: You've got your maroon
1: jacket.
0: I've
1: got my maroon trench coat to pop on when we talk to Paul Gallen.
0: And I've got my Blues jersey where I look like a total tit.
1: I know, because it's so tight and little on you.
0: I know, I'm like... but we are asking now, and we have $100 to spend at Eljana. If you want to tell us what happened when you were off with the fairies, I'll go. This morning.
1: I'm having a day, all right?
0: We had a call. I can't remember who it was, but we had a call. And
1: talking to a lovely lady.
0: She had won $100 to spend at Eljana as well, and she's like really pumped, and she's going to watch the Origin tonight. And then Ricky said,
1: yeah, you're going to watch it at home, or are you going to the game?
0: Game two in Melbourne.
1: And we had just talked about it as well. We had literally just talked about
0: 90,000 people at the MCG tonight. Game two, bang.
1: And that I want Queensland to win so that there's a decider. Like, it was a whole thing. And then I asked her that question, off with the fairies. My brain's not really working today.
0: 13-24-10, call us. What happened when you were off with the fairies? Good, bad, just stupid, big maybe. $100 to spend at Eljana for you. Lunch is sorted, by the way. You can grab your workmates and enjoy Eljana's legendary Lebanese flavours. I just get $100 worth of garlic sauce.
1: Yeah.
0: We're at a $100 team lunch voucher. That garlic sauce.
1: I had Eljana on the weekend. I had the little crispy box, like this little crispy chicken burger. You get a chicken crispy tender box. And a piece of chicken.
0: Crispy box.
1: A crispy box. You need to get amongst it. It is, okay. Honestly. And I don't usually order a chicken burger.
0: No.
1: I'm really a beef burger kind of girl, but that crispy, look at it behind you. Sweet and spicy sauce, some chips. Oh, it was so good.
0: Throwing a can of Pepsi. So.
1: Of course. Why not?
0: We know that comedian that talks about like the billions of dollars in advertising for like Coke versus Pepsi and Pepsi versus Coke. And then like you go, can I have a Coke? Thanks. They go, oh, we've just got Pepsi. And you're like, that's fine. You don't actually.
1: Everyone has a preference, though.
0: But sure,
1: Everyone has a hard preference, but you'll take the other.
0: But you'll never not take the Pepsi.
1: Of course, you'll take the other.
0: Of course I want a Coke, but if you only got Pepsi, I'll take it.
1: Yeah, like the other day I think we had, there was some Coke and I was like, oh no, I only have Coke Zero. And then I was like, I watched everyone pouring it. I was like, yeah, okay, I'll have a little bit.
0: Of course, because it's a Coke.
1: No.
0: Like seriously.
1: What kind of idiot is going to say no to a Coke with ice? You know? So have you seen this video of the old lady that was on her mobility scooter? She was watching like kind of a cycling race in Germany.
0: Mm-hmm.
1: And she was on her mobility scooter and she's basically just edged forward into an oncoming pack of like hundreds of cyclists. It's awful. It's awful. These kinds of crashes are so dangerous and people get hurt so much. But it was absolute carnage after this. Little old lady was just trying to get a better look.
0: She only just dipped forward a little bit.
1: I know she just like dipped forward just a tiny bit, but then like hundreds of them were coming past and they all went flying and it was a huge pile up. I don't mean to laugh because I know so many people that have had these kinds of accidents, but it's so funny.
0: I know, a little old lady on a mobility scooter.
1: She's just off with the fairies. So we want to know, what have you done when you were off with the fairies?
0: Christine in Bexley. What have you done?
2: Hi, guys.
0: Hi.
2: I walked out of the shops with stuff under my arm and forgot that I had them.
0: Yeah.
1: It happens.
2: And I didn't go back.
0: You didn't?
1: Oh, really?
0: Well, you've got to go back if you realise.
2: I was so embarrassed that I did it. I just kept going.
1: When did you realise that you had become a thief?
2: When I went to the next shop and I had to pull them out from under my arm.
0: Okay.
1: It is a funny feeling, though, because, yes, of course you want to do the right thing and go back, but you are so embarrassed when those kinds of things happen.
0: I think you just go back. Otherwise, you are just stealing.
1: But it's embarrassing.
0: It's like going, oh, I stole this money out of this ATM. No, oh, I'm too embarrassed to go back and tell them. Like, you've got to go back, Christine.
1: I love it.
0: But thank you for your
1: call.
0: That's
1: her excuse and she's sticking with it.
0: Hey, Bo.
3: Hey, how you going?
0: All right.
1: Very good.
0: Off with the fairies, mate. What happened?
3: My daughter last night actually was crying at midnight, so I had to drive around to calm her down and ended up at McDonald's drive-thru.
1: Oh, first of all, that's the most beautiful thing I've ever heard. Driving her around because she's crying. Beautiful.
3: She was very upset,
0: Does it work? How old is she? 27?
3: She's 18 months old, and okay. That's our last straw to be able to get her down.
1: Oh, so what, you just pop her in the car seat and go for a little drive?
3: Until she's down and then take her back inside,
0: I used to do the midnight walks around the block with the pram. That always used to work,
3: It's the middle of winter.
0: Yeah. I know. I'm just saying.
1: Well, how? So when you got to the drive-thru, was she asleep? Was that just a personal thing? Or
3: I didn't actually want anything from there. I didn't realise that I went in and just had to keep going through without ordering.
1: Amazing.
0: Oh, you went through. Okay, fine.
1: That is brilliant.
0: You got to order once
1: you're
0: there.
1: Once you're in there, you got to just, all right, I'll get a
0: I know.
1: Whatever, a triple cheeseburger, extra sauce, extra pickles, extra cheese, whatever.
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7: On the M5 motorway at Hammondville, there's a broken down track city bound just past Heathcote Road. It's blocked the left-hand lane. The M5 now stacked back onto the Hume motorway. The Hume is slow city bound from Brooks Road, and your travel time along the M5 to the main tunnel is now 32 minutes. The M7 motorway also stacked up northbound from Powers Road and past Richmond Road. There's been a crash in the right-hand lane just past Richmond Road. At Greenacre, a broken down track on Juno Parade is eastbound at Roberts Road. Still big delays southbound on Silverwater Road from Kissing Point Road and over the Parramatta River with reports for crash. With over 300 products now reduced, Aldi prices just got Aldia, so you can keep your wallet fullier. Aldi, good different. Partly cloudy with a top of 22, right now 14 degrees on Sydney's Nova 96.9.
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3: Ricky Lee and Tim are live across Sydney.
4: Yeah, sitting on 14 degrees right now, 22 our top in the city in the west. All right, glossies are next, all things entertainment. We know from the news earlier from Sarah that Tom and Zendaya are married, so we can all move on with our day now. It's official. Bang. But Tyra.
5: Sorry for my outburst.
4: Taylor, G Flip, and more in entertainment news next. It is 12 to 8. Brittany now.

0: We were talking bosses the other day. Was it yesterday about Margot Robbie potentially playing Britney Spears?
1: Yes.
0: That would be good.
1: That would be amazing. And look, if you want some entertainment for this morning, pop over to Britney Spears' Instagram channel.
0: Oh, really?
1: She is back at it, everyone.
0: Channel.
1: She's back at everyone. Okay. It's fantastic.
0: And we have a family pass to Disney on Ice after 8 for kids asking us anything, but now...
2: That's showbiz, kids.
3: Entertainment news.
0: At 9 to 8, kicking off with Sydney's own Tyra Banks.
1: Oh my gosh, I'm so excited about this story because when the Netflix documentary came out about Next Top Model.
0: Yeah, I loved it.
1: It was incredible. Yeah. Did you love it as much as I loved it?
0: I loved it because I watched America's Next Top Model.
1: Gotcha.
0: Like, proper.
1: Okay, well, Tyra Banks is suing Netflix over the documentary.
0: Yeah.
4: I was rooting for you. We were all rooting for you.
5: I haven't really said much, but now it's time.
1: She's alleging that she was defamed, stating that she sat for a 3.5-hour interview, of which only 16 minutes was used. But, I mean, you can't really do... Like, of course. They're not going to play 3.5 hours of your...
0: Also, Tyra, you were on a show that was highly edited for dramatic reasons.
1: Of course. Well, and also she... It's funny. Watching it, she was very open. She was very candid. She, said a lot of things that we all kind of knew, but she kind of confirmed it. But then I just don't know how she can
0: when
1: go
0: it happens
1: after.
0: To you. Yeah.
1: Yeah, I don't know. I think it's interesting. She's just saying that the documentary falsely implied that she knew of an assault and didn't intervene.
0: Yeah, I saw that. It was pretty full on.
1: Yeah.
0: Anyway. Is she still got her hot ice cream joint here?
1: Yes.
0: Darling Harbour? Is it Darling Harbour? Okay.
1: Smize.
0: Hey, Taylor Swift has pulled an all-nighter at Electric Lady Studios. Now, she went in with Alana Haim.
1: Yes.
0: Benny Blanco, who we had a little chat with.
1: Yeah.
0: And they went in Monday night and didn't exit until 6 o'clock Tuesday morning.
1: Yeah.
0: And she was really sane.
1: How fun.
0: Yeah.
1: It's a good session.
0: She obviously likes to do stuff at night, music-wise. I get that
1: all
0: makes sense.
1: All artists do. Mm. You really typically would only ever start late afternoon in the studio, and then you go until you're done. And if you're vibing, you can go, till 6 a.m. But otherwise, if you're not, you just
0: Something's
1: go out for drinks.
0: Coming.
1: Yeah.
0: What's happening in the Grammys?
1: The Grammys have revealed 5 new categories ahead of next year's ceremony. The new
0: just
1: categories.
0: To make it go longer.
1: I know. They are Best Traditional Pop Vocal Performance, Best Latin Song, Best Asian Pop Music Performance, Best R&B Collaboration or Duo Group Performance. Gosh, that is a mouthful.
0: And I can't wait for Cher to do that one.
1: Yeah. Best Traditional Folk Album. I feel like this always happens after there's been an upset in a category or when someone that they didn't expect to win won something and took something away from like one of theirs. You know what I mean? I feel like it's just a bit...
0: I find it gets messy now, though.
1: I feel like it's a bit icky.
0: Even with the Oscars, like they have a category for best foreign language film, but then best foreign language films are also in the best picture category.
1: Yeah.
0: Like, come on, guys. Just make up your mind.
1: Yeah.
0: Okay.
1: There's a lot going on.
0: Some exciting news because, you know, Robbie Williams is here in November. We spoke to him a little while ago. He's so good. The Britpop Tour. Guess who is supporting him?
1: Who?
0: Our very own G-Flip. How good. I cannot wait to see Robbie Williams.
1: It's going to be a great tour.
0: Good tour. She's on tour as well, is she? Bet on Fire tour?
1: Yes, Bet on Fire tour. They are all over the place. Chicago, San Diego, London, New York, Boston, Montreal, Toronto, Chicago. Amazing.
0: G-Flip, we love them. Okay, it is 5 to 8. Kids asking us anything next. For that family pass to Disney on Ice, if you have a question for us, kids, now's the time. Call us 13 24 10.
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22: 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Big delays northbound along the M7 motorway from Eastern Road and just past Richmond Road, where there's been a crash blocking the right-hand lane. Traffic stacked up on Richmond Road and Quakers Hill Parkway, trying to join the M7 as well. At Clyde, a broken down car on James Roos Drive is southbound in the right turn to Parramatta Road. The M5 motorway, a broken down truck is citybound just before Heathcote Road with queues back to the Hume motorway. At a breakdown at Greenacre on Juno Parade eastbound at Roberts Road. 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Partly cloudy today with a top of 22. Right now, 14 degrees on Sydney's Nova 96.9.
0: As we creep up to the 8 o'clock news, our friend Mike has gotten in touch with more trillion facts for us.
1: Oh, okay.
0: Elon Musk, a trillionaire. So if you made $1,000 an hour and worked non-stop day and night, 365 days a year with no breaks, it'd take you 114,155 years to make a trillion.
1: Oh, my God.
0: That's on $1,000 an hour.
1: That's a lot of cash. God. It's so much.
0: It's so much. All right, there you go. Thank you. Keep
1: it's
0: them coming.
1: It's unfathomable the amount of now. Money $1 trillion is.
23: Yeah. Do you have a contract discussion coming up or something, Tim?
0: Yeah, well, you know, you never
23: know. You've got to take a haircut for the network.
0: 8 o'clock news time. Sarah Harris is here. Happy Wednesday morning.
24: Right here. Right now. Right here. Right now.
23: Hey there, Sydney. Sarah Harris with you. In some developing news, two more people have been charged over the kidnapping and murder of Sydney granddad Chris Bagsarian. The 85-year-old was taken from his home in North Ryde earlier this year in a case of mistaken identity. Pauline Hanson has the Prime Minister's seat of Grayndler in her sights. The One Nation leader has declared her party will go after Albo's inner Sydney seat at the next election. Tonight, her campaign to oust Labor will ramp right up when the Fire the Liar ads air during the State of Origin. No-interest loans will be offered to low- and middle-income households across New South Wales to help them pay for energy upgrades. The Minns government will offer up to $15,000 to eligible residents for the installation of things like solar panels and batteries. And there are calls for Virgin Australia to scrap the expiry date on its COVID travel credits or give customers their money back. It follows reports the airline is planning to pocket more than $90 million in unused credits when they expire at the end of this month. Nova Sport is next. Got a crew annual leave and it's just sitting there. Take play leave with Carnival Cruise Line to play away. You've earned it. Visit carnival.com.au. Updating sport, the Williams sisters are set to make their return to tennis, accepting a wildcard invite to play in the women's doubles at Wimbledon. Gout Gout has thundered back into form, finishing third at the Ostrava Golden Spike event, just a couple of strides off his personal best. And Nathan Cleary will receive a painkilling injection ahead of tonight's State of Origin Game 2 at the MCG after suffering a hip injury in Game 1. And Taylor Swift's ex, Joe Alwyn, has been spotted in New York City looking all loved up with actress Sarah Pidgeon. Alwyn and the Love Story actress packing on the PDA in Brooklyn. Wonder if he's sticking around for Swift's rumoured July 4 nuptials. I've got your weather next.
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23: Weather-wise, it's a cloudy one today. Sydney, tops of 22 degrees in the city. We're looking at 21 at Richmond. Right now, 14 in the city, 11 in our west. And here's a trillion fact for you.
0: Go.
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1: There you go. 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
0: Okay, I love this segment.
1: It's the best.
0: 13, 24, 10. Come on, kids.
1: Because you always stump us with your questions.
0: You really do.
1: You make us feel not very smart.
0: And we will sort you out a family pass to Disney on Ice. So, kids, before you get to school this morning, get your parents' permission. Call us on 13, 24, 10 and ask us anything that is on your mind as we do Harry Styles first. This is

0: saw an interview where Harry Styles was talking about his dad. When his dad first heard that song, he goes, "Why DJs don't dance no more, they sit." And he goes, "No, it's DJs don't dance no more, they sit." He goes, "What?" He goes, "I thought it was they sit." DJs don't dance no more, they sit.
1: They sit. No, Dad.
0: I sit. I'm not a DJ though, but as far as...
1: You technically are. You
0: back
1: hit
0: in the
1: off
0: day,
1: songs.
0: I also hit off this at 7 past 8.
2: Good morning, Licky Lee.
3: Good morning, Tim.
2: We've got a question.
4: This is Ricky Lee and Tim's
2: Ask Us Anything.
0: Get ready to hear Ricky's voice change.
1: Good morning, kiddos.
0: We've got Sophie, Vanessa and Aria hanging on to ask us a question. 132410 is our number. A family pass to Disney on Ice to give away. And Sophie's going to kick us off. You are 9... from St. Thomas More's Catholic School.
1: Good morning, Sophie.
5: Good morning.
1: How are you feeling today?
5: Excited.
1: Excited. Have you ever called up the radio station before?
5: Yeah.
1: You have?
5: But I haven't been called up.
1: Oh, there you go. Will you say hello? Say hi, Sydney.
5: Hi, Sydney.
1: Oh, you're the cutest
0: Sophie,
1: person I've ever spoken
0: to. What's your
1: to.
0: Question for us this morning, Sophie?
5: Why do dogs chase their tails?
0: It's not just dogs, Sophie. I've got a cat that chases its tail constantly.
1: Really?
0: It's like, are you an idiot? I have so many toys for you.
1: Walter's chubby and an idiot.
0: And a bit simple.
1: I have no idea. So, Sophie, do you have a dog?
5: Yes.
0: What kind you of dog? Do. What's your dog's name?
5: Nugget.
1: Oh, Nugget. That's a good name.
0: This Nugget chase question for us this morning, Sophie.
5: Why do dogs chase their tail?
0: It's not just dogs, Sophie. I've got a cat that chases its tail constantly.
1: Really?
0: It's like, are you an idiot? I have so many toys for you.
1: Walter's chubby and an idiot.
0: And a bit simple.
1: I have no idea. So, Sophie, do you have a dog?

0: busy life.
1: She's
0: nine.
1: She's got homework to do. She's probably got sport.
0: Are you looking forward to Toy Story 5, Sophie?
2: Yeah.
0: Thank you so much for your question. We have family passes to Disney on Ice. I will tell you that Disney on Ice presents Magic in the Stars at Kudos Bank Arena, July 15 to 19. Tickets are available from Ticket Tech. We have a family pass this morning. Vanessa is 8 from Alexandria Public School. Good morning to you.
3: Good morning.
1: My auntie's name is Vanessa, and I love that name, and I haven't heard it for so long. You have a beautiful name.
3: Thank you.
0: What is your question
1: for us today, Vanessa?
3: If money is made out of paper, why can't you print more at home?
0: I've always asked that. Print more money. Let's get to trillion. Let's get $1 trillion.
1: Yeah. Why can't we all just make our own? I agree.
0: We need to get someone from the Mint on the phone in Canberra.
1: If money is made from paper, why can't we print more at home?
0: There's rules. I'm sorry. Yeah. But I like boring rules that
1: none of us, you know, really understand.
0: I like your thinking. Vanessa, do you get pocket money? Are you getting pocket money?
3: Uh-huh.
0: How much
1: do you get? She's like, I've already spent it.
0: Ask your mum for a 50 now before school. See what happens. Thank you, Vanessa.
1: I think the answer is because the government are the fun police.
0: Of course. Yeah. I've always wondered that, though. Why don't we just print more money?
1: Just
0: make more money and we can all be fun. We can all buy houses. We can all afford to eat.
1: Give it to everyone.
0: All afford petrol.
1: Yeah.
0: Okay, Aria is 7 from St. Michael's School. Good morning, Aria.
4: Good morning.
1: Oh, you got a high voice like me this morning.
0: What's your question, Aria?
4: Falling asleep, but you never fall.
0: That
1: question has me stumped. Have you ever felt the feeling, Aria, when you are going to sleep and you do have that kind of falling feeling and you kind of jolt and wake up a little bit?
4: Sometimes.
1: Yeah. I wonder if maybe that's what it is.
0: No, there's a really boring answer.
1: Oh, there is?
0: It's about the origin of the word fall, but I'm not going to bore you with that, Aria. Just go to sleep. How about that? Just go to sleep.
1: Oh, you want to change the language around it?
0: Yeah, I always say that to my kids. Go to sleep. I say it in a really nice way, obviously.
1: What time's bedtime for you, Aria?
4: 7:30.
1: Wow. Are you exhausted by the time you go to sleep, or do you kind of stay awake and for ages?
4: I sort of do like some colouring in, but that's mainly it.
1: Oh, that's good. I love colouring in
0: so much.
1: There's
0: actually a good book. David Campbell wrote a book ages ago called Bedtime is Boring. It's a very good book.
1: Bedtime is really boring when you're a kid, but when you're an adult, bedtime is the best time.
5: 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Sydney traffic.
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7: Extensive delays along the M7 motorway northbound from around the Great Western Highway and past Richmond Road. There's been a car and truck crash that has blocked the right-hand lane of the M7. Heavy delays on approach at Auburn. There's been a two-car crash on Rawson Street westbound just past St Hilliers Road. A Blacktown, a broken-down car on Sunny Holt Road southbound approaching Main Street. A Clyde, a broken-down car on James Roos Drive is southbound in the right turn to Parramatta Road. There's a broken-down truck at Greenacre, Juno Parade eastbound at Roberts Road. 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Partly cloudy today, top of 22, right now 14 degrees on Sydney's Nova 96.9.
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10: Okay, we're gearing up. It's Quickie with Ricky time next. It's worth $400, 13-24-10 if you want to get involved.
7: Give it a go. Today's your chance.
10: Today's the day. It's 17 past 8. Taylor will get us there.
7: It's an off day for me today.

0: the only Taylor song where she mentions her favourite drink, the old fashioned.
1: Oh, I thought she was a white wine girly.
0: It's her favourite drink. Old fashioned. Little bourbon, little bitters, little orange peel.
1: How is an old fashioned is similar to, what's the one, a Negroni?
0: Is it? Oh, yeah, kind of.
1: Are they?
0: Yeah,
1: I don't drink them, so I don't know what.
0: Well, I've seen you drinking Negroni, don't lie.
1: I took a sip and went, yuck, I hate this.
0: Sure. Hey.
1: Well, you put 100 on the table.
0: It's time for
2: Ricky Lee and Tim's
3: Quickie with Ricky.
0: Quickie! Nathan in Oyster Bay called us yesterday. He had this to say about Quickie with Ricky. What do you want to see if you live forever?
4: Well, I was going to say flying cars, but I've changed my answer to maybe Ricky getting the maths question right.
0: All I'll say is today, out of our 10 trivia questions, look out for question 5. That's okay. All I'm going to say.
1: Well, and I'm sorry to disappoint you, but today's not going to be the day that I get one right. It's really not.
0: Another Nathan in Picnic Point. Morning, mate.
5: Hey, how you going?
0: Good. How are you with maths?
5: I feel this is probably a loaded question. I'm going to get nothing but the hardest maths questions on earth, aren't I?
1: No, I can't imagine it's that hard.
0: This
1: but
0: is
1: like
0: pretty easy.
1: Really basic math, Nathan. I'm sure you're just like way better than me.
0: Under pressure.
5: No pressure at all. Let's give it a go.
1: All righty. Good luck, Nathan.
0: Ricky's going to put her noise-cancelling headphones on. There's 30 seconds to answer 10 trivia questions. The time will start after my first question. Mate, if you don't know this, pass. We'll move on. And if there's time, we'll come back to it. It's in the interest of time, getting as many as you can. And if you beat Ricky, you score $400 today. Here we go. Question number one. Which State of Origin team did Paul Gallen play for?
5: Blues.
0: What colour is a lemon?
5: Yellow.
0: Who lives in a bin on Sesame Street?
5: Oscar.
0: Who sings Where's My Husband?
5: Pass.
0: What's 24 minus 5?
5: 19.
0: What country invented sushi?
5: Japan.
0: How many letters are in the alphabet?
5: 26.
0: Who plays Ken in the Barbie movie?
5: Ryan Gosling.
0: What's the smallest state in Australia?
5: Tasmania?
0: Yeah, you're right, but you are just on the buzzer. Yeah. So come back into the room, Ricky. Nathan got 7.
1: 7. Well done, Nathan.
0: You did real well. You've got to beat 7 or get 7. It's for $400.
1: Can I ask, did you get the maths question right?
0: You did.
1: Oi!
0: You did.
1: All right.
0: Your time starts at the end of my first question.
1: Okay.
0: I've lost my mouse. There it is.
1: I've lost my mouse.
0: My cursor. It's cursed. Okay, here we go.
1: You're trying to psych me out.
0: No, I'm trying to just get the freaking timer.
1: Okay,
0: here we go. Your time starts after my first question. What State of Origin team did Paul Gallen play for?
1: New South Wales.
0: What colour is a lemon?
1: Yellow.
0: Who lives in a bin on Sesame Street?
1: Grouch.
0: Who sings Where's My Husband?
1: Right.
0: What is 24 minus 5?
1: 19.
0: Which country invented sushi?
1: Japan.
0: How many letters are in the alphabet?
1: 26.
0: Who plays Ken in the Barbie movie?
1: Ryan Gosling.
0: What's the smallest state in Australia?
1: ACT.
0: What TV show does Carl Stefanovic host?
1: Today Show.
0: Oh, there you go. I believe that is 10 out of
1: 9.
0: 9?
1: What did I get wrong?
0: She didn't get anything wrong. Anyway, Nathan, I'm sorry, mate. You have scored yourself a Quickie with Ricky t-shirt.
5: Oh, the prize that money can't buy.
1: There you go. Pop that on and go out for drinks with the boys. Hey!
0: We'll jackpot tomorrow to $500. Quickie with Ricky returns at 20 past 8. It's 25 past 8 now.
3: 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It's Mel Tristina here. Sydney, are we ready for the Blues to wrap up the series in Melbourne tonight?
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24: Extensive delays along the M7 motorway northbound from around the Great Western Highway and past Richmond Road. There's been a car and truck crash that has blocked the right-hand lane of the M7. Heavy delays on approach. At Auburn, there's been a two-car crash on Rawson Street westbound just past St Hilliers Road. At Blacktown, a broken-down car on Sunnyholt Road southbound approaching Main Street. At Clyde, a broken-down car on James Roos Drive is southbound in the right turn to Parramatta Road. There's a broken-down truck at Greenacre, Juno Parade eastbound at Roberts Road. 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Partly cloudy today, top of 22, right now 14 degrees on Sydney's Nova 96.9.
0: 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Sarah Harris has your news update for us.
25: Right here, right now, right here.
26: There, Sydney, Sarah Harris with you. Six people have now been charged over the kidnapping and murder of Sydney granddad Chris Bagsarian. The 85-year-old was taken from his North Ryde home earlier this year in a case of mistaken identity. Two men, aged 19 and 21, will face court today. One Nation's Fire the Liar ads will run during tonight's State of Origin after the Minor Party raised millions in a public donation drive. Pauline Hanson will outline her vision for the the future today when she speaks at the National Press Club for the first time in her political career. Five people are in custody, with more arrests expected after the FBI foiled an alleged plot to target the weekend's UFC event at the White House with bombs on drones. Authorities believe a network of 23 people were involved in the plan. And an online petition calling for a national public holiday if the Socceroos make it to the knockout stages of the World Cup has received more than 3,500 signatures. Nova Sport is next. 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Updating sport, New South Wales is hoping to wrap up the State of Origin series tonight when they go head-to-head with Queensland at the MCG. And in just a few minutes, former Blues captain Paul Gallen is in to chat with Ricky Lee and Tim about the do-or-die match to win us back the Shield. In the FIFA World Cup, Iran and Norway are currently on the pitch in Boston. Norway is ahead by 1 point. Earlier, France defeated Senegal 3-1. And the Williams sisters will play in the women's doubles at Wimbledon on a wild card entry. And a really sweet detail we might have missed at the weekend's Trooping the Colour parade in London. New photos reveal King Charles had accessorised his traditional red uniform with a couple of handmade friendship bracelets. While it hasn't been confirmed by the palace, aww, it is rumoured the bracelets were a gift from his 11-year-old granddaughter Charlotte, aww, who is a dedicated Swiftie.
2: Oh, that's really
26: isn't that
2: cute.
26: Great? Isn't that so gorgeous?
0: I stumbled into the Trooping of the Colour by accident once.
26: Did you?
0: Yeah, because it was around Glastonbury time, you know, summer in the UK.
26: Oh, gosh, you would have been in good form.
0: I was like, what's going on in here?
2: What is this? Why is it so many people around here?
26: But that's a really big deal to actually to kind of, you know, buck tradition like that and to add that little touch.
2: That's been his MO his whole life, right? He's always kind of gone against the grain.
0: He's a fashion icon, King Charles.
2: He sure is, in your eyes.
0: Yeah, he ties a tie better than anyone.
26: I wonder what his favourite Swiftie song is.
0: Out of the Woods.
2: Of course. What's your favourite Taylor Swift song?
26: Shake It Off.
2: Oh, yeah, that's
0: dear,
2: a good one.
0: No.
26: Actually, no, the Elizabeth Taylor song is really growing on me.
2: Yeah?
26: And I've been singing that Karma is a Cat one this morning too.
0: Karma is like, oh, yeah, just Karma is my boyfriend.
26: Sitting on my lap, purring because he loves me. Anyway, I'm more of a dog girl. Got your weather next.
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8: Karma is the guy on the screen coming straight home to me.
26: See, that's so sweet.
0: It's such a good tune.
26: It's such a good song. Cloudy today, Sydney.

0: of 22 in the city. We're looking at 21 at Bondi and Campbelltown right now. 15 degrees in the city, 12 in our west. And now you're up to date on Ricky Lee and Tim.
1: Sarah, we need to talk. We need to talk.
0: About what?
1: I'm just saying we need to talk. How do you feel when you hear that? When you hear someone say,
0: terrible.
1: We need to talk.
0: Oh, every time I get that email like from a boss, I'm like, nope, this is it. This is the tap
2: it's
0: on the shoulder.
2: It's up to the chopping block.
1: It's the same thing as if you get the text from someone at work going, have you got five to chat? Or let us know when you've got five to chat.
2: Just call. Don't do
1: just
2: that.
1: Just tell me what the thing is.
2: Just call.
1: Or are you free tomorrow? No, tell me now.
2: Tell me right now.
1: We want to know the words, the phrases that rise the blood pressure.
2: Yeah.
1: 13, 24, 10. We need to talk, I think, is the king.
2: That's
1: the
2: up
1: gold
2: there.
1: Medalist.
2: Yeah, but what phrases? What is said to you that your blood pressure just goes through the roof immediately?
0: Oh, like, mum, book week starts tomorrow.
2: Yep.
1: Oh, no! All right, 13, 24, 10. The phrases that raise the blood pressure.
3: Let's
1: call
3: get
1: us.
3: The party started. See you at the bar, you was hardly talking. That's when I knew that your heart was scarring. Friends to lovers need a part to star in. Like, wait, babe, let me.

0: 5'9" brown eyes.
1: It's your song.
2: That's my song. Thank you, Dave. Thank you, Thames. Really appreciate the shout out. 5'9"
1: They really
2: brown
1: see
2: eyes.
1: You.
2: They really see. I mean, I feel seen by Dave
1: yeah,
2: and Thames.
1: Yeah, you do. Yeah. Does 5'9" brown eyes trigger you? Does that raise your blood
2: me.
1: Pressure?
2: That's me. No.
1: That makes you feel good.
2: No, but I tell you what raises cortisol levels higher than near death.
1: What?
2: We need to talk.
1: It's the worst
2: it
1: phrase.
2: It sucks.
1: Very similar to that is, do you have something you need to tell me?
2: Okay.
1: Because that is like, well, do I? Because if you do, you know what it is. And then you're guessing, do they know what it is? Or am I about to incriminate myself?
2: I got something worse. So you're at a restaurant.
1: Yep.
2: And you sit down and the person says, I'll give you a few minutes and I'll come back and take your drinks order.
1: Oh, yeah.
2: No. No, you are taking my drink order right now.
1: You ordered
2: those
1: before.
2: Few minutes are like beer before the bum hits the seat, please.
1: You've already ordered before you sit down. Well, at
2: but
1: most
2: of course,
1: places.
2: I don't need to see a menu.
1: Yeah, you know,
2: I'll
1: you
2: give
1: generally
2: you a few
1: know exactly
2: minutes
1: what
2: and
1: you
2: I'll
1: want.
2: And come back and get your drinks order.
1: Yeah, that's funny. It's so funny.
2: No, now.
1: Never.
2: And there's
1: ever
2: a certain
1: say that.
2: Wonderful restaurant chain and establishment and entertainment group that nails that.
1: Yes.
2: Where the waiters and
1: Is
2: the waitresses. Just straight away, can I start you off with a drink? Oh, yes.
1: Yeah, can I start you off with a drink is much more of a pleasure for you.
2: Yeah, and even more so, can I grab you a martini straight up? And I go, yes. And then I'll come back and work out what I want to drink.
1: I love it.
2: Okay, so what phrases, what words raise the blood pressure? One of our bosses has just gotten in touch thinking that this topic is very targeted. Yes, it is. It is very targeted to you specifically when you text me yesterday going, do you have 5 minutes to talk? Well, just call me with what you've got to say.
1: Yes. I mean, I like that it's polite asking if you've got time, but just call. And
2: just
1: if I don't have time, I'll call
2: you back.
1: I won't
2: answer.
1: Yeah, and I'll call you back. I like that.
2: Yes.
1: Do you know the weirdest thing for me is because I was only ever called Ricky growing up. Like Ricky.
2: I hate it when people
1: no
2: call
1: one
2: you
1: calls
2: Ricky
1: me.
2: Lee.
1: No one, no. So it is so weird that Ricky Lee is like my professional name because it was only ever like my mum would yell it in the house when I was in trouble. Like if I ever heard Ricky Lee, like the hairs on the back of my neck would stand
2: yes.
1: up. Or when I say something really shocking that takes Rich's breath away, he's like, Ricky Lee.
2: Oh, yeah, it is good to have a bang.
1: You know what
2: bang.
1: I mean?
2: Yeah.
1: But so it's a little bit, you know,
2: one of our callers has one that is certainly one for me as well. We'll get to that in a second. But Jade, in Blaxland, what is the word or phrase that raises the blood pressure?
3: We're a bit tight on money, bit tight on budget.
1: Oh, no.
2: Stop being so tight on budget.
3: I hate saying it. I hate hearing it. I just, yeah.
1: Yeah.
3: Especially at the moment.
1: There's
3: so.
1: Nothing good about it, is there?
3: No.
2: No.
3: Not at all.
1: It's very frustrating.
2: Yeah. We get a lot of that here, I guess, sometimes. Like, oh, you're not allowed to use Uber Black now? Like that stuff.
1: You have to use Uber Pool.
2: I'm going to an event. That's fine. Hey, that's fine. It's the world we live in. I get it. But, you know.
1: You need to be a bit more demanding, Tim. That's all I'll say.
2: Meanwhile, the limousine pulls up for Ricky Lee. But I'm in the back of a Camry. Saha. Hey, Saha, what is your phrase that raises the blood pressure?
4: Yeah, hi, this is somebody from Knox Grammar School and immediately I die. I don't know how I survive for the rest of conversation. But literally every time I receive a call from school.
2: I'm the same.
4: I think I dropped 5 years of my life.
2: Whenever I see the school pop up on my phone, I literally go.
1: Because it's never anything good, right?
2: No.
4: No, totally.
2: Especially while school's on. Well, when school's on and the school calls you, it's hard.
1: Yeah. What's the worst thing that's happened? Like it being expelled when they're sick or they're not well or they've hurt themselves?
2: Well, Saha, you know what it's like. You've only got a few hours in the day before you have to pick them up at 3. So, like,
4: oh,
2: you've
4: totally.
2: Obviously got plans.
1: Yeah.
2: So if you're getting a call at, like, 11:30, you're like, well, there goes my day now.
4: Yeah. It's so far, it has been a bad, like, for example, didn't feel well or fell down, but it still didn't need to be picked up from a school.
2: And I know.
4: Yeah. Hold on, Dad. It's not emergency.
2: Yeah, don't you have a nurse's office?
1: Yeah, that would be the worst. If like, because we all chucked fake sickies
2: right.
1: in the sick bay, and didn't realize how annoying it would be for our parents to have to come and get
2: That's
1: us from
2: so
1: school
2: annoying.
1: When I'm not actually sick at all. I just don't want to be here.
2: What about in America when I was at school and then we had snow days? So you get picked up by the school bus, right?
1: Yeah.
2: The big yellow school bus. You get on the school bus
1: yeah.
2: and you go, and your mum goes bye, and then literally half an hour later, like. Because we didn't have mobile phones. We get to the school, we couldn't get in because it's all snowed in.
1: Oh,
2: so
1: she
2: the
1: was
2: school
1: already
2: bus
1: lit
2: turned,
1: by the time you
2: yeah,
1: got home.
2: I was going to say, a couple of Chardonnays and a ciggy. I'm back.
1: Oh, hi, Tim.
2: Nev in Mount Cola. Morning, mate.
5: Good morning, guys. How are you all?
1: Good morning. It's so good to hear your voice.
5: Ah, Jez, you're brilliant. Thank you very much, guys.
2: What's the word or phrase?
5: That I hate to hear while I hear a bloody lot is do whatever you want.
1: Oh, no, you can. You're never allowed to do whatever you want when someone tells you. We'll just do whatever you want then.
5: Exactly. And hey, you know, we get it all a bit from our partners, but hey, that's life. You just got to suck it up every once in a while, I reckon.
2: Hey, mate, stick around too. I think I've got something special for you in the huge music poll after 9 o'clock.
5: I think
2: you're going to like it.
5: Yes.
2: Yeah, that's
1: all. But you know, you don't have to listen. You can just do whatever you want to do. It's all right, Nev, whatever.
2: Oh, I like that. I got you done. Just bringing it back.
1: Yeah. Whenever someone says do whatever you want to do, you have to do the opposite. Don't do what you want to do. Do what they want you to do.
2: I do what they want, yeah. 8:45, Paul Gallen is next.
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8: At Clyde, there's a broken down car on James Roos Drive southbound. It's blocking the right turn lane onto Parramatta Road. M5 motorway picking up pace citybound through Moorbank after an earlier breakdown. It's now cleared. Travel time from the Hume motorway to the main tunnel is about 24 minutes. At Blacktown, a broken down car on Sunnyholt Road southbound before Main Street. Heavy now citybound from the Spit Bridge on Spit Road to the Military Road Junction and Military Road at Crawl all the way through to the Warringah Freeway. That's a slow run south toward the Harbour Bridge, but the tunnel is looking good. 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Partly cloudy, top of 22. Right now it's 14 degrees on Sydney's Nova 96.9.
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6: Okay, you've got your maroon trench.
2: I sure do.
6: I've got my blues jersey. Paul Gallen ready to chat to us next.
2: We have to get dressed. We have to do our costume change.
6: 10 hours, 10 minutes, 11 seconds till Origin 2. Yeah. Let's get there with some Gabrielle. 10 to 9.
2: This is for the Queenslanders.
6: Yes. I think you'll need it tonight. Paul Gallen after this on Nova 96.9. Good morning.

0: kind of feels perfect, this song. 10 hours to go till Origin 2 kickoff. Paul Gallen, how are you feeling, mate? Game 2 in Melbourne tonight in front of potentially 90,000 people.
1: Hey, guys, yeah, I'm feeling good. I think it will be a big crowd. We played there in 2015. We had 91,500, so hopefully they can break that and get a big crowd down there and the Blues can continue their dominance in Melbourne and start the series tonight. That'll be very, very nice.
2: What does it feel like running out at the MCG?
1: It's a bit weird because it is one of the most iconic stadiums in the world, and 90,000 people is a lot of people to have there watching you, and every single person knowing your name. It's a bit surreal, but it's actually not as loud. Like, you had a Suncorp Stadium where the crowd is right on top of you. You can't hear each other on the field. Whereas down the MCG, it's not like that because it's such a big oval and the crowd is so far away. So it's not quite as intimidating as you think, but to be able to play on a ground like that is an iconic sports stadium in the world. It's pretty cool.
2: So at Suncorp Stadium, on the field, you guys struggle to hear each other?
1: Oh, seriously. ANZ with 80,000, 85,000, pretty similar, but not as bad as Suncorp is ridiculous.
0: That's the cauldron.
1: You talk to the person next to you, but you can't hear the person two people away from you. It's just so loud.
2: That must be such an amazing thrill.
1: It is. And to run out and to hear the noise and the boo when you run out, it's deafening. And it can be intimidating. I actually thrived in it and liked it. I enjoyed it. That's why training is so important throughout the week, because you've really got to get your plays down pat and know the player inside and outside and exactly what they're going to do, even without talking to each other. So it's a very intimidating place, Suncorp, but it's a great place to play.
0: Genuinely tonight, though, this is a very tight game. New South Wales, Queensland are pretty much neck and neck. There's no favourites in this game. How do you think we're going to go?
1: Yeah, look, we had a great record down there. I think we played down there 5 times. I think it is. We've won four of them. The last one we lost was in 1995, so a long time ago. But you're right, it's going to be a very, very close game. It's going to be a cracking game of footy. Queensland obviously led quite convincingly early on in that match in game one. But from a New South Wales point of view, I don't think they could play any worse than they did game one. They took that first hour of football. They were terrible. They made so many mistakes coming out of trouble. Their forwards just had to tackle their backsides off the whole time. So I don't think we'll play that bad again, and it's going to be a very, very close contest. I'm tipping the Blues win by 2 points, but it's going to be a cracking game of footy, and I can't wait.
2: What are your thoughts on the game one controversy?
1: I think in this day, in my day, when I saw it, I don't think it's end up in my day, but I think in this day and age, when you look at all the indicators that they look at, didn't wrap the arm, it was a shoulder charge, direct contact to the head. I think it is a send off in today's game, and the carry on that costs Queensland the game is ridiculous. I'll be honest, I don't think New South Wales come back and win if it remains 13 on 13. And as blue as I am, I can admit that.
2: Yeah.
1: But going down to 12 men these days is so common. It happens every week, multiple times during the game at times. So Queensland just didn't handle it. Just because you're down to 12 men doesn't mean you drop the ball. Just because you're down to 12 men doesn't mean you miss tackles. And when you have a look at all New South Wales tries, they went straight through the middle. Stephen Crichton ran straight over the top of two or three blokes. Nathan Cleary scored right next to the post, which means he's gone through the defensive line, and James Tedesco caught a bomb, outleaped the other fullback. Like, just because you're down to 12 men doesn't mean you miss tackles or you get jumped over by another opposition fullback. So they just didn't handle it well at all. New South Wales handled it better and obviously got the win.
2: Tell us what you really think. I love
0: it. Live and free on Channel 9 from 7 o'clock tonight. And I think the only thing is Victorians do hate us. Victorians inherently will be going for Queensland, I think. So hopefully there's a good
2: please don't hate me for saying this, but let's go Queensland! There.
1: Mate, really? What just happened? What just happened? Isn't this a city station?
0: No, and I've been putting up with it for ages, mate. Really appreciate your time.
1: Oh, my God. No worries.
0: Go the Blues. Bye. Paul Gallen, it's 3-9. Huge music poll. Origin-related details next.
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22: 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North Sydney, a motorbike's broken down on the Warringah Freeway northbound. It's just past the Sydney Harbour Tunnel. It has been moved to the breakdown lane. Prospect, we have a broken down track on the M4 motorway, citybound just before the Reservoir Road on ramp, speeds down to 60 k's. And still a heavy run southbound through Rouse Hill on Windsor Road and Old Windsor Road. Invest smart with CommSec. 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Content is general in nature. Investing carries risk. Partly cloudy today, heading for a top of 22. Right now, 15 degrees on Sydney's Nova 96.9.
0: A tad after 9, we are getting ready for our Origin Huge Music Poll. Explain why we are doing it this way.
2: Well, I just thought we could do a little twist on Origin. Instead of doing Queensland, New South Wales artists, we could do our Origins.
0: Yeah, so I did the Ancestry.com test.
2: Yes.
0: And I spat into the tube and I had a few Asahis at the time. So I figured I could come back part Japanese. But no, I am 40% Irish. So my song. Come on.
23: Zombie,
0: vote.
23: Zombie.
0: You Judo, on the other hand.
2: Well, I don't need Ancestry to tell me that I'm half Maori. So I was just talking about how I was from Queensland, but I was also born in New Zealand. So I'm going for one of our favourite New Zealand artists, Lord Greenlight.
0: I'll be happy with either win. So it's Our Origin on our Instagram. Ricky Lee and Tim, vote on the stories. Winner revealed next.
15: Hey there, Sydney. Sarah Harris with you. Caught today for two more men charged over the kidnapping and murder of Sydney grandfather Chris Bagsarian earlier this year. It takes to six the total number of people charged after the 85-year-old was taken from his North Ryde home in a case of mistaken identity. The childcare sector has welcomed news that taxpayers will fund a pay rise for workers. The deal will see an additional $3.6 billion allocated over the next 2 years to lock in the 15% pay increase without parents having to pay higher fees. A mum has dobbed in her son, leading the FBI to foil a plot to target Donald Trump's UFC event at the White House with explosives and snipers. Five people are in custody, but more arrests are expected. And for the first time in her 30-year political career, Pauline Hanson will address the National Press Club today. The One Nation leader will outline her party's vision for the future, and then tonight, her Fire the Liar ad campaign will run during the State of Origin. Updating sport, our Olympic and Paralympic athletes will get a boost ahead of the LA 2028 Games, with Australia committing to a record $500 million to performance funding, high performance funding over the next 2 years. In the FIFA World Cup, Norway is up 2-1 against Iran at halftime, and New South Wales is hoping to win back the Origin Shield at Game 2 at the MCG tonight. Former Blues captain Paul Gallen telling Ricky Lee and Tim, it's an incredible feeling to run out onto the pitch.
1: It's a bit weird because it is one of the most iconic stadiums in the world, and 90,000 people, there's a lot of people to have there watching you, and every single person knowing your name, but it's a bit surreal.
15: And there we go. Right after that, good luck to the Blues. Right after that, we saw Ricky insult the legend.
0: This is it. Listen to
2: the
0: this.
2: Man, the legend. No, it's just imparting
0: Listen to this.
2: Please don't hate me for saying this, but let's go, Queensland.
0: Mate, really.
1: What just happened? What just happened? Isn't this the Sydney station?
15: Haven't seen a jab like that since the doping scandal.
2: I love it.
0: Go, boys. 10 hours till kickoff.
2: I love it. As a Queenslander, it's kind of fun to yell that in the face of an NRL origin legend, a New South Wales legend.
15: Guys, I got you weather next.
19: Ricky Lee and Tim are back in a sec.
20: 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A message from the New South Wales Government.
15: Weather-wise, Sydney, it's cloudy today, but it's still staying pretty warm. Tops of 22 in the
0: looks
15: city.
0: Looks all right.
15: Yeah, 21 at Liverpool right now, 15 in the city, 12 degrees in our west. And now you're up to date on Ricky Lee and Tim. I can't believe you didn't nominate Slice of Heaven as your song.
0: No. I'm just looking at Melbourne weather for tonight.
15: Yeah.
0: It just looks cloudy. Cloudy and overcast. So
2: stunning.
15: I know, but it's just better clouds here in New South Wales.
2: Did you see old mate walking past? There's a guy working out on the balcony. He just walked past and gave himself the biggest scratch.
0: Did he?
2: Has no idea we're in here.
23: The biggest Paul in Sydney.
24: Another one. What am I even hearing?
23: Easy Paul. Two artists.
25: Your favorite.
23: Two songs.
25: My favorite.
23: Head to head.
25: Hello.
23: Bigger than the Harbour Bridge. The Opera House. The Ricky Lee and Tim. Huge musical.
0: Okay, it is origin related. It is our origins. It is Ireland. It is New Zealand. And this couldn't be better for a New South Wales win, I don't think, because it's not only my origin, but it's my favourite number.
2: Okay.
0: 69%
2: I love it.
0: Of Sydney want a bit of cranberries. as we count down to game two. 9 hours, 52 minutes, 22 seconds. It's going to be big. Meltra Cedar next. Your chance to win a trip, not only for you and a friend, you and three friends to New York City to see Harry Styles. We've got your Niall Horan tickets and much more on the show tomorrow. We'll see you.
2: I'd just love to go to New York with one friend.
0: Same. I've got the dates all clear.
2: Calendar's cleared.
0: See you tomorrow. Go Blues!

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2: 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What just happened? 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
3: 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Nova. Across Sydney, this is Mel Tresina.
5: Good morning. I know work is the last place we want to be. We want to be at the pub already or on the couch watching Game 2, State of Origin. We'll get there soon enough, okay? I will make the wait worth your while by smashing out the fresh hits and throwbacks and getting you in the running to see Harry Styles in New York City. In fact, let's do that in the next half hour, Sydney.
3: Fresh

do you reckon? Nova Fresh Hit, Let Me Be In Your Arms, Sonny Federa and Libby Anker. I know we're too focused on the Blues tonight. Does it suck that the game's happening in Melbourne? There's going to be 90,000 fans at the MCG though. That's a great turn.

You're on Nova. Let's do it. If you want to see Harry Styles in New York City, you and three of your loved ones, flights, accommodation, spending money, give me a call. 132410. And as you call me, I'm going to play this. It is a brand new song. It is a remake of Alanis Morissette's You Ought to Know from Cherry Bomb. It's a very poppy version. I wonder what you're going to think.

0: Katy Perry. She's releasing a new song about her breakup from Orlando Bloom. I'm so excited to hear that. It's not out yet, though, because right now we're doing this.
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2: 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Hi, this is Harry Styles. See me live.
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3: 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Kiss All the Time. Disco Occasionally is out now.
0: On 13, 24, 10. Hello, Doug.
4: Hello.
0: Talk to me about your love for Harry Styles.
4: I think it's more for my wife than it is for me.
0: Listen, I didn't want to stereotype, but I had a feeling it wasn't for you.
4: You're definitely right.
0: Well, you're a good man trying to do it for your wife.
4: I'd like to think it's going to earn me some brownie points.
0: Oh, absolutely. And if it doesn't, get her to call me.
4: Will do.
0: Hey, I've got you in the running, okay?
4: All right, that's awesome. Thanks.
0: How's your morning going, Jody?
5: Yeah, pretty good. Extra excited now.
0: Oh, I reckon. Are you a big Harry Styles fan?
5: Yes, absolutely, definitely. I've seen him in Sydney with my daughter, and we've got tickets again to go this Christmas when he comes out as well. And to go overseas with my daughter and that, we would just be amazing.
0: And all expenses paid, thank you very much.
5: I love it. Love his songs. Just really, really good. He's a great guy, great music, and yeah, thoroughly enjoy him.
0: It sounded a bit creepy when you were like, thoroughly enjoy him.
5: Oh, yeah, probably.
0: We all do, Jody.
5: Well, hey, yeah, I heard he likes older women, but anyway.
0: He's engaged though, Jody. You're too late.
5: Yes, I am. I'm too late. Oh, well, you never know by the time we get there.
0: Yeah, you never know. I mean, it's Hollywood, you know, it's fame. These things change quick.
5: Yeah, they sure do.
0: If you want to go to New York City to have a shot at Harry Styles, in the romantic sense, or just to see him in concert, I'll reopen 13, 24, 10 after 10 a.m.

0: Sydney's Nova, reaching a top of 21 degrees today. And in case you're wondering, in Melbourne, it's going to be a top of 20. No rain, should be good weather for the game tonight. It is Mel Tresina. Good morning. Let's go check your roads. And then I'm going to press play on 9 minutes of the 90s. And as you would expect, I've lined up some absolute nostalgic tracks for your Wednesday. Let's go.
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0: 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If you want
1: bigger,
0: 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But if you want
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26: 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In prospect, a B double trunk has broken down on the M4. It's eastbound in the breakdown lane at the Reservoir Road on ramp. Cecil Hills, an earlier northbound crash, the M7 near Elizabeth Drive. The vehicles have been sidelined into the shoulder. At Gregory Hills, traffic lights are flashing yellow. Gregory Hills Drive at the Hermitage Way. And at DY, traffic lights are blacked out. Pittwater Road at Hawkesbury Avenue. The Sutton's three-day end of financial year clearance ends Sunday. 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Partly cloudy and 22 today. Right now it's 15 degrees on Sydney's Nova 96.9.
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28: 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In about 28 minutes, I'm going to reopen 132410 and get you in the running for Harry Styles in New York City. But first, let's enjoy 9 minutes of the 90s. It's right after the Biebs and Nicki Minaj.